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0: 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former Fidia Sunano, Yamogina Achi, Master Sully, Abrantia Quabra, Dacon Quabra, Bianga, the Chiao Pa, na Nedia. Mini for the first time, mini mini pay. They are quite a young woman who is free. You need free. Tine, a free ne quite young could be you. I like a brand watching.
1: But you so blue.
0: And now, three.
1: Patcho means three, Patcho.
0: A doctor wouldn't move you.
1: Patcho means three. When I will go, you.
0: A young could be you.
1: Someone could be you.
0: And could be you.
1: Yeah, I am a maybe you want to be dinner. So, Fro,
0: I'm afraid you'll be see
1: her. Bessie, who free me soon? So, no, mamma was at me, Papa's of Benyam. Oh, I suppose of my grandmother would yam you, crap.
0: But as I said, I'm saying, I'll tell you about the crew, man, because the room reminds you who may be or how to see. What do you want? Obi a wo kwen de bia ro
1: na na de na de so interest um you mate mi ke mo asu mu bi
0: e ju mo ko yi baba
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0: abro o ye de ya
2: ah
0: asa ni shuri kala ngo ya de ya de ko ja ko fa asi ene baro Ninkabio.
1: What now so your tambre as I see your nursing chance that was the other might be dreaming, but dear moon. And to me to me if you was a for riding, but there was some rambon pired by some more than being searching and yet you have an uncle. Amen.
0: Amen. Amen. Amen. Finger of God and Spiritual Herbal Center, I will come as a crude yam. Na crew ah, open finger of God and Spiritual Herbal Center, Pimpria, I will submit to your car. 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
0: Bunch of habay.
1: 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I don't know you need it.
0: I don't know what you need. I don't know what you need. Share. 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
1: cry, share. 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
0: to me. Ah, baby, to me. Baby, to me. 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Baby, to me. Baby, to me. Baby, to me.
1: Hey. And then I my bishop said, oh, come on, oh, soon soon do how many pie and thing.
0: Yeah, yeah.
1: And then you're my baby.
0: Then you're busy.
1: Yo, and then.
0: I said, I'm a boy, I'm a boy, I'm a boy, I'm a boy, I'm a boy, I'm a boy, I'm a boy, I'm a boy, I'm a boy, I'm a boy, I'm a
1: boy, I'm a boy, I'm a boy, I'm
0: a boy, I'm a boy, I'm a boy, I'm a boy, I'm a boy, I'm a boy, I'm a
1: boy, I'm a boy, I'm a boy, I'm a boy, I'm a
0: boy, I'm a boy,
1: I'm a boy, I'm a
0: boy, I'm a boy, I'm a boy, I'm a boy, I'm a boy, I'm Ni mako. Eh ni yi bisa. O se. Ha?
1: Eh. Ayo.
0: Ala yesa.
1: Ah, anyesa.
0: Pepe yere yi. Ni mako. Eh na black yere yi.
1: We say ya mako.
0: Eh ni mako tuntum.
1: We say eh mako.
0: Eh ni fani bisa yesa.
1: Aha.
0: Ni ti masi.
1: Me mento wase o.
0: Eh black pepe yere yi.
1: Black pepe.
0: Eko excuse pepe me.
1: Solo visa. Ena from visa ya alligator pepe.
0: Aha.
1: Aha. Ti enso si wo mu no.
0: Esa o.
1: E from visa na aya na e se na adie mu no.
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0: Aha.
1: So ahun difference no no.
0: E no ye black pepe o.
1: E no ye black pepe.
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1: 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Na person o kan.
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0: Aha. 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Teacher, chere be.
1: Be very kind. We say me onu ni na na sa udu du fiya. 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
1: the jam no powder. Na what's like a crab here? Now the goons were the dead them. Na one of them. I say, ask man, I says the Kurana a bit brain. I say, I should be sana any baby. I've been telling me Nipper the singing and I say, I cry a one of them. The one of you for now who say, I hope I was in the moon, letting them pin a mob. And yes, a boo, per se, but the more boo to the sense that would mean to me. Say, you are for an hour who in the air in Sulu. Jam, should we say, Abby? And a pebby half a fat, they should do penal, a better, and fashion can home. And fashion can home, a better. Okay. 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Number pimne. I do them, and I'm a mother.
0: I didn't, I am quite sure when I hear them. Accidental.
1: When I announce every
0: bui,
1: a quiet, I do them. 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
1: sasso.
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0: bi bi dru bi na de akoma ko atum
1: dru so wa awo no nko na yam John, fuck what are you? Not even playing the mouth. And if we had a sort of joke, I can't be Canadian for the bear. Now, and she's a soon round pause in the moon. A cobble beer, yaw no more. William Bessel. And to me, I'm not a beer. What say? You're very big cartridge. Don't penny, don't pay your beer now. You are dear beer, sim. Sabia, don't penny me a loon chiani. Sabia, no video. And for only pink out the way, so uncle. Pardon, who Jimmy? Aha, I'll be another side the other night. Is our bim or one? I yaw a bim. And as our future night, and there was a side, and then so I am a cool summer, yaka kind pepper, no, a yeswa, and a draw from. Nemo said, I didn't say, no, I hit. Emma, don't penna, don't penny the best, make kind of crash, uncle. And I'm a kind of watch a minu who I drew.
0: The bus don't bend, don't finish.
1: I see a minu who I drew.
0: I catch you one.
1: I catch you one.
0: We know exactly.
1: But it's not for your place in my. It has all my puppy with your set. Between me and Nuno and Tamno. Aha, somebody don't penny and don't pen. Now don't penny, yes, don't pen on grass for the air. And a massa. Nizia on the dear. Since the doctor, I cast out the natural mini, maybe a minu and be well drew. A bit to me, our hope. My midi.
0: But I'm just saying, yeah, I
1: say, Ultra scan, now Doctor Carter says, don't pin it, don't piss on me, so I found my brass upon my sway. Mean to me, Bob. Never watch a scan, and there be as inflammation and an afuno, Nama, your neighbor. Mutti, at here, and I'll be bisa, and I'm my own neighbor. And I watch a stone, Nana, so many years, yonder for my bepimne. May I, ma'am? May I'm a simple pa. The moment I make a me repeat it, what's not a bit to sad, dear Missy Minya Beba? Sad,
0: you know, the worker said,
1: when you're bossua,
0: you withdrew.
1: Miss Maka just a minute withdrew. Last week, say, Missy, any power, they tear a bremmy.
0: Miss
1: Maka just a minute withdrew. Yeah, simple papa. Oh, but no, no, mamma, that day, the papa said, do sit and me, Judy, papa, I'm quite a bit of me. I'm kind of crutch, though. I grab all my fine.
0: And the whole draw.
1: And look at my whole draw.
0: A tap.
1: It's a tap.
0: This one is one year. What draw you go?
1: Remember, I may be a friend of my place. I remember my draw. I tell my draw camera and a correct. Nemo, maybe an iron man time pet a dread is so any so.
0: Fucker, to be used to several.
1: Aha. One year, no, it is so any so. No, man time pet dread is so any so. Maybe an older nom now call Muna Koyo at Jumano. 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
0: was a very delicate was between
1: won say
0: really we need to take
1: a doctor na de man na ma san de no sa e be nyin biem na se be kesi biem abeso
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1: 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And the Quabra made the Navy the Cassie is what I will say, and Yanaka.
0: Ocho Kumunga osa.
1: Yom come for our
0: summer. I must be for the Bissonian also. Aye. Why,
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0: very uncomfortable for you.
1: Oh, Debbie, and Yano,
0: sir.
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1: the adult you flu mu no peptic ulcers no it does say the donor na gastric ulcer no the down so keto enmu anase the down so
0: penny
1: the what a drop pan but me the boso me boso me no asa
0: it was here
1: no mom the now bu no fine minim e bi obi wo a drop but me asa no boso me boso me no a minim e bet me basa wo
0: okay
1: no mom sa a quantum pan, dear, and call you to
0: Muffet. I said, what you are, sir.
1: Call you to Muffet,
0: your one,
1: what do you know?
0: This is just a doing effort.
1: Pra,
0: take it, bray.
1: Okay. I swim, sir, making jam faffle wolf and a part of it at Rebaco and metaphor at Rebaco. And two us are say a baby brain as a cram one share a baby do a brass when you was
0: okay.
1: Kora me say, all say free yam you yam so what you yam kumu tum and yano cray
0: and no conscious never.
1: Debbie,
0: I can't say I saw much of what you mean.
1: Ha! What's a crone at the bar?
0: Mhm.
1: What I say? Eddie, a crone one didn't eat himself. I believe the baby. What you am coming say, Doctor Cropper said, debating, baby baiting.
0: se akomchine bibiribe emfa osama
1: yana kure obetumi atanase
0: yesu ke efa ho abibiski bo nya ho abibiski to
1: akura obetumi atanase for 90 days a woni di ya hwe nyu
0: ifu adio kro
1: ma udumi atanase for 30 days abra woni munsu
0: le fu adiasa
1: to wa ho se suni atendi ane
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0: You should have now to go on with a boy.
1: Oh, we'll be to be carry on, but after 30 days, 31 days, I thought also without to sue. But I'll bet you are a fast year for 90 days. No, but try about who? Yeah, so. Share a Timatio to my horse, sir. A yes, Ruisa, any a war. Ebetumi aboa o stomach was ho na mmum se wo diabetes a most at times no aye ntan kọ ewo ho
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1: eh director de be conscience mu le na fa what they say, and it is I'm sure this is my days in become because Monday, Wednesday, you know, you would the DBI. So we are just a pretty for Friday. Yes, I do know.
0: But from Monday, a bit too way, yeah, dear way. Not that way, I assume some said way.
1: Now, is the name in Yan and Yana, then a Daniel?
0: I'll say a bit about Tikibia 1 month, yes, I'd be. Woman as I be a cheek, because I'm so here. So then I may come in my memory. Ebi ti se niema betu ma boa omi se abenhini e de kubenhini beka ho edwa ne la ma be ma obe ma wu
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1: 100%
0: I'm not going to win one. I'm not going to win one. I'm not going to win one. I'm not going to win one. I'm not going to win one. I'm not going to win one. I'm not going to win one. I'm not going to win
1: one.
0: I'm not going to
1: win
0: one. I'm not going to win one. I'm not going to win one. I'm not going to
1: win
0: one. I'm not going to win one. I'm not going to win one. I'm not going to win one. I'm not I would treat the same idea that whole. Any of the dark
1: color.
0: Hey, treat the dark
1: color. Oh, I treat the dark color.
0: Yes, I also had them. I was your type of dark color. I am good, man. I'm a yes,
1: sir. Flannel
0: paper, paper, paper, paper, paper, paper,
1: paper, paper, paper, paper, paper,
0: paper, paper, paper, paper, paper, paper, paper, paper, paper, paper, paper, paper, paper, paper,
1: every time I was on the side, wow! To me, drunk one, what are some of us? And I'm going to be a drubber the old. I'm going to be a drubber the old.
0: Always with the force.
1: Government is 100%.
0: Government
1: is as a sham war. Serbia, so I'm coming to a home.
0: Uncle, so the whole boat becomes a criminal to them, say, I'm going to be. Really, they cut me up to anyone to be. Who to anyone to be who on Tamo?
1: And to Diana, I'm a pesa in your bar in Sainiano. The Abelna, I am pretty away to the away to the Anam. What? The Abelna. Okay, of course. Adia, your friend of arthritis. Mumpemi are here. Who bet to me a chucha a year, so we say, dear, and then I have my annum. 100%. No more no notion. Disposable no. Ketuano, Ubetemumi and Sa. No one on Barco. Anapa, Evia, and Yumre.
0: A year, a Suisa, Nidria,
1: Nidria, and then a Habai.
0: And the Habai, the Union come home.
1: What does it?
0: The Union.
1: I win the Union come.
0: Adriana Cassam,
1: Yana Cassam,
0: and then a Habai.
1: Okay. o de baye san de no
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0: 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And this is a with IVS, a bema who's you grab a general. And
1: pepre becum who's so simple, crown
0: to pepre we
1: empty. Oh, yeah, remember the ripper by a barco pet. Now there are too many man of a pa and my name is with the dead day. So, in fact, Obia Wakuma Mui was so pressure than be our pressure or pressure. I told her I knew pressure. My cousin asked me so many times. Told her I cholesterol. Sad bonnet.
0: And I'm a dory wall.
1: And I'm a dory wall. To want to pressure doing one, yeah. That we need a cholesterol, and a shady. The bia daddy, a betiano papa, no, for pepper, bako, for 2 minutes, and then to the day they go so. Opa, oh, yeah, ne, watch na, sa, na, watch here. 2 minutes, and I shall say, 1 year, 12, and I watch me, you know. After wash. Step out to me from no chance I will flow. I did be announced to me, you know, chances I will be almost a fan. Oh, but you know, I want to ask. I didn't come here and I come up with the same memory. I know I have a bunchy, a whom we are, we are, so no, a tick cholesterol, so
0: bunchy,
1: nina, un one nina, and no ma, a tick cholesterol, so. So cholesterol war, and then at two at the Bianca, the fire, before are there by Kusua. 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
2: 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And yet, a draw bit to you and a bit mouth, this is Miss Adening in our job from Kama. 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A quarrel both from no sorry. No, Cosanka crab above from a dawa, oh, soon, sir, or mamma mefano, and also papa be mefano, and mefano, when yet. See, a shrew, sir, I am very, very powerful. Mammy, for a dear wink, I mean, sir, where ha, my time call, and check, my call soon, so moody, and soon, so dear, no young bashaw. Men from you, me, and Sabin Cahon, maybe I maintain and call soon, so moody. Adia a friend fungi infection. A benzo bones will be more renew. No more a good nanan so ninew. 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I'm a new one. Abasi e wound ye dia. As I buy restore old one, I'm an eye camera. I'm a safanga and in a flu. Now, a way in a shiny ya, and one baba for free, if you are, see, copies of a funnel, a bib, ye, not a man the only kind of first one at to call. Now for front, if you are, see, no, as I be take over. Shannon, so what fungi infection? I'm a more in a womb. I think your nipper be watchers for Sassy so. 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Never may come what you say. And you can't be anywhere, most at times a free and new neighbor. 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Now, most at times, you know, and I are also and a deba. 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
1: What makes Emory special is that it has very rigorous academics, but a community that is willing to support each other. People are always willing to study together and work hard together.
0: Learn more at emory.edu.
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2: 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Now we know where the answer is. The best way to grab a crowd, if you are holding a dream, holding a war, would do a bit.
3: Suruisa.
2: Any idea?
3: Now, carbon. Now, to do formula, she be a. If I between me, if I would ever call Japan,
2: I don't call Japan there.
3: Main entrance be.
2: My heart will say, Emma Suruisa and Alphonsa, Emma Nin Tofi. Na emphasis on you, man. I dare me tell you, oh, yeah, making sure, sir. The other one, a bean to feel, and then you know, I question from her. Yes, I didn't know you're not sad and to cry. As I be bro. But I didn't really count her name, but Miss O'Man, my more, you know. Monsieur, will you move what, dear?
3: Will you move,
2: out to the sense, eh? We are who she knew ye. Yet the true is a betiano.
3: Wonderful.
2: I congratulate him.
3: I congratulate him.
2: Madame,
3: soon a man will be a brew. Maybe be done a parable to a Cassabia by a corner soon. Jama Unini Jim will feed. 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
3: Esu mi seron, mbakwa konsun. 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
1: And I don't know.
0: Okay, Obama was ahead of Hadamada. Those women said, I obey you, or what?
1: And they were put out. This is done, no.
0: Okay.
1: Sure, ain't he? Who be on a papano to form first? 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But Tiana, no. 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Powerful Sluisa. 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
0: Finger of God and Spiritual Herbal Center, a Breno Emma. 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
2: 0557-38-7672 Ofra, Obi Baswa, Na Irene Nkasa. 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
1: Mentishi.
2: Why na yo ya? Si si no na koko mu.
3: Ah,
2: ko be afini. E ko be afini. E ko ba
1: I'm
2: sick. Quite feeling. Yeah. Okay.
1: Where do I go hospital?
3: I'm
1: so dead now.
3: I'm
1: so dead now.
3: I know. I'm not going to get
1: to the hospital. I'm not going to get to the hospital. I'm
3: not
1: going to get to the hospital. I'm not going to get to the hospital. I'm not going to get to the hospital. Aja e ya re enye sunsun ma de e do na wonya ye tu ti me hello a e ya re enye sunsun ma de
2: ti pe bre fabra why
1: so bet me tu anama tu bra na sama why okay
2: okay the phone flow hello ma re de nko for mpa che o hello.
4: Hello.
2: What is saying?
4: Hello.
2: Hello. What is saying?
4: I'm not doing much. I don't know what you're doing.
2: I don't look as a friend.
4: I don't know.
2: I know the team and not the
4: guy
2: and the new media. Oh,
5: sorry,
2: I'm a friend. Why?
5: Hello?
2: Hello?
5: Hello? What is saying? I'm not sure.
2: I don't look at the free.
5: But I'm a free tunnel. So,
2: come on, sit down. So,
5: I'm not sure.
2: It's your mirror.
5: I'm patro ayi ya fam King David ono makono hoda onim na ayi oba bi wadidi metam sa before Christmas na bapmene me so me yan few chete wadidi metam hu mepene odi metam hu chese oton ade ana ono wuli 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
5: Man, I last some bell of Amicus Apollon.
1: Ah, you remember?
5: My nephew, baby, bar, home,
1: home, home, home, home,
5: home,
1: home, home, home,
2: home, home, hello. Hello. Oh. Hello.
6: Good morning.
2: Morning, what is saying?
6: I'm here to move, but I'm kind of free. I just so abnasi. The frame is amwa.
2: Just a boy, it's you.
6: The patron come to a pueblo.
1: A po.
6: Pachai.
1: A pueblo ni pa hon.
6: Pachai.
1: Gava haba yon.
6: Pachai.
1: Gava.
6: Pachai.
1: Na haba yon. Oh, yeah, I'm the flapper tashi, and now they're sending panel. You need a big one.
6: But you know, the enemy call a full minute mobile call boom if you want your deep call hospital. My yeah,
1: one number. And see, I put a sino, how they fly governor. I know one of them. A bar, no one of my trebaco. Now the yak I found home. A beco, a beco, a loose third time than one, maybe. And I am a year more braco boa, a cob banner. 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
0: Hello.
7: Hello.
0: What is saying?
7: I'm not my.
0: Okay, so free.
1: Orlando, Niana.
7: Okay.
1: What do you mean? I'm not sure. Na yen hwe die besi. The next time okwa kwoto obeka fu mu amwa abechi no.
7: Mate.
0: Fu fro so. Hello.
8: Hello, darling Pacho, good morning.
0: Morning, auntie saying.
8: Pacho, ready to know
0: what to wear. Adu, okase fro yin.
8: Pacho, make a coffee with bo ho.
0: Abu ho he ya.
8: Pacho, ready.
0: YouTube, mbabra.
8: Pacho, mi yo fu ya me ya. Medical hospital, but among whom are they for 10? I say, baby, they are most to say football, and I'm more that to me. It's the meaning.
1: As a bone connector, I'm a shady. Sindoro Candoro Maski and Tomanda Yabasiat. Mommy,
8: Daddy,
1: hospital can never help you.
8: Me patcho me ba.
1: Why?
8: Anyone
1: I'm a hospital can never happen to one baby. I'm a free bar.
8: Okay,
0: you have a buffalo. Hello, hello,
7: hello, good morning.
0: Morning, it's saying, what you're okay, suffering.
7: It's a
0: suffering. Ain't
7: fine. Jumbo,
0: Bichim Jumbo,
7: Bichim Jumbo,
0: eat you.
1: Settlement, Yakwan.
7: I'm not sure if you're a man.
1: Prekese pe akase na ye me ma no ma ko ma ko enso ne twetwem no a
7: gracious
0: se pa prekese kase no ye de be ma no
7: ah
0: o se no ye e mutne
7: ah
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7: ah
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1: No, better be a cabay one of our more compass on no one. Who told her better? Amen.
0: Hello, at the same, I don't look at suffering.
1: I am a young man.
0: Okay, hello. Hello.
9: Hello. Hello, good morning.
0: Morning, it's saying.
9: I'm a woman, and I'm
1: a woman.
9: My
1: years
9: are more than 12 years.
1: Francis, I'm a shady. Sindoro kandoro maski antomanda ya. 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
10: Pacho.
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11: Hello, good evening.
0: Good evening, it's a.
11: Boko.
0: Lemini ya uka safri. Summer boy. Summer test for more for
11: more.
0: And a movie near Namulu Sui.
11: You need 3-1.
0: Okay. And I'm going to Musha, a Makotoko for your much. Where are you?
11: I'm a cooker.
0: Cooker. And you're
1: cooking. One more moja. One more moja.
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11: 0557 38 76 72.
1: Hello.
11: The hospitals are.
1: No, I'm saying the NAO.
11: Because obviously, we want to see a group.
1: Found Satoso. Sindoro Candor, Maski Antoman. And then a cray. A broom or sa. No, we'll be a ding, papa. Uti. Also, hospitals be BN.
11: And then a cray.
1: The mama of their towns will be cooking the batches and more draw benum. Uti. The other towns are simple, but frecura abre. Uti, abre pano. But me at the tata, so be cooning, but a moonim. This is only that Japan, and my mother will draw benum. I'm a moon as well.
11: You.
1: What am I say?
11: You.
1: Okay.
0: Just say you own.
11: About.
0: You okay.
12: 0557 38 76 72
0: Hello.
12: Hello.
0: It is. Yeah, me run. The point is saying.
12: Yes, no, I don't. I'm sorry.
0: I don't patch your suffering.
12: Nana se ni nana kwa brabo no.
1: Nana pia.
12: Ai, wote mchia mwenye na.
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12: 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One fan of my wing friend, and I make a common number in Chireno.
1: Patro, you
12: and I say, we cry, my friend. Of uncle, what's up, man?
1: Okay, okay, Nana. 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
12: Pamacho.
1: Yabayama, Nana. Car, come to you, Yabayama, the dog.
12: My
1: patro, you. Nana.
2: I have a call of 0557. Okay.
1: Now, no, afraid you, so you are world drooker, see a
2: war,
1: and it's a gentleman.
2: One of what's our bonn?
1: A world drooper.
2: Hello.
13: Hello, good morning.
2: Morning, and the same.
13: Okay.
2: But you're suffering.
13: I'm going to free Huntado.
2: Huntado?
1: Hey, away.
2: Oh, Huntado, you had drunk on that.
1: Hey, sir.
13: Yeah, Miss Rome, my own one day. I just said. Nino, a young Casacasavi, our dear first to say, or no answer a jab, Miss Matias, all farming sonny, Mikawa, Missy Casu, one who in all farming, after the air man's chain.
2: Utie, Ira, Ira, yeah, also winter do you crew a susan susa, be a okay, could be a tunka, and you would be for sorry and only the Kumakuko, why?
13: Mat.
2: So what you must say?
13: Mat.
2: And what did we saw in the woman? Anna, good. What's in the bushy? I'm a poor son. Dagabra, my impact of falling out of air. Now, a Roman incobo. Oh, how be I on your meeting for Becassa? Only now betray, we are all sorry in coy. Went to me and the Ancassa, oh, eh, her life, our no sorry, I'll do Becassa off air. Now, how be I over her? An hour and son of a free hackle. Dagabra.
1: Papa,
2: you chat to the first is
1: true. Your finger of God spiritual heaven center is a woman meduma. I had a four man pointing quite so. Baby, oh, free baby, so full of being a car, so I'm running about being a car. Katia, MTM for dining in Hof, Ubinaka, Johnson, I brought Johnson, Ubinaka. So, oh, free text, Ninin Patema, tech Johnson, I can say meduma car, oh. 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
1: 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Just say, I don't say anything, Yamakan say, I brought me swami, the maker. Obviously, we jolly we are, or I dare to a solid now. I brought a man here to tune who condemn near the number two Nepurano. On one of the catcher of one or some bois. Just say, and then my idea ye, carries no extra favor. 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Ujalina nopa, nipper beer 1 year also must come on to me first canemo. Two darling, you may not dare that. Now, what darling, dear, did favor and the banner, yea, your toy, dear, ticket here. The buy ho, that is trouble, oh cry, so send the Ozikwan San Ababano, oh Tonshe, pe, carries me be jan, now most of the time catch us a 20 million. Send me a 2 minute 13 and a son, oh Jalu, and then you mess solitaire to me now, yet here. No one jolly carries no, now put you favor, now put you scanner. 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But that's what I'm saying for Kwabla Sapon. Hey, bye-bye.
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Difua, the door of the Difua Manqua, Lubocantia. On one way, and room face you have Toma Anderson. Difua, this Samurai and Trima at the Mawad of War. 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Toya Toma, I ye. No pay, you're coming home if you are. Did you na a live? Oh, Amankwa Isaac on Facebook. Amankwa Isaac on Facebook. Usabe Kenya midi for. Sarah na TikTok nso a time with Prophet Apostle Akwesi Amankwa. Time with a Prophet Apostle Akwesi Amankwa. I hope you can see the Aneko Bo Adane. The Bo Adane. Oh, how no, I a bow swan and I say no, Tiano. They be free buyer, no better, and assassin a Chiako. The book of Deuteronomy, chapter 28, verse number 7 is a bonufon. I'm come back, Kusuba, when Chadi. 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
0: But your name Monday.
1: Sol. Ene ye Monday. Aye sol.
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1: Debi.
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0: 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Because we keep going end Friday intem.
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0: Me
1: phone na eto.
0: Aye okay. Ah, so we did that. Then man, I bought.
1: Now we saw. Ah, now we paying month. The bosom be a no month. We be at the kakara. We are the carbon near the amaba.
0: Okay.
1: The edu me so.
0: Edu so.
1: Ah, bosom we saw meji.
0: Bosom we saw na meji.
1: Ah, meji. Meji the atu na next semester we go to school fees.
0: Ah, he say, oh yeah, meti asiye dia. He say, on the 31st
1: Obuaro. O mo ti pray no mo pay ne back before 31st o.
0: E no wa ye die.
1: O mo no mo pay ne back 27, 28, sometime ukwa 25 no mo pay ba.
0: Any of Jesus 24 for me to tell. Me to we need to carry ho.
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1: 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Me ma me bi otie me e bi a make say kra otie
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0: fie duo duo so
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2: 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On one Papa, from now going, me names are solely a woko. 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
2: 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Was so die no when ya wa encanta bribi and nam so de yalia breno.
1: Be cry, be any dear.
2: Papa, what be soon, I know been in a do. What be soon, I be a no been in a day. A beda. Let me tell you something. May you know what? Eh, yeah. Not here, no dot here. It is physical, no be here. Say soon, soon, one ebby while I walk cra. And you soon on our crown by a day.
1: Better.
2: I'm telling you today. It was so Diana, you know who's been in what done while I were crown. Timonia assessed. Sir, or no better. And the Abiana ensued to me now while I were crown. Abiana a bosom to me now while I were crown. Abia young Konya to me now while I were crown. Abia a real money summa to me. Abia a bay. Abia, they fear to me. In two bedan was a two me way now while I'm a cra, Timid in a chihuadia e canamanaco. In here, so we know a deep fua, or ninyan coupon ayade e cassa. In here, so we know a deep fua, or who soon summa near ma, or who soon summa dear. Now, what too much slow quine cra, or be fast on what to me free will how on our money and now, O demono. It was a now rather qua be malek and chai, diamu and a juaco catcher and say. Papa Tuaso. Yeah, I be malik soon, Diana, by the purpose. So. Papa, ha, I the most important thing. Daya is not by the just coming like that.
1: A massacre.
2: Before Sauber soon, Daya be on, he was a purpose.
1: Oh, but I didn't
2: of course. Papa, may sometimes in my life, may what I said, Diabu, one number so soon, who said my brother born improvement here, Ebeba. Let me tell you this thing. Sometimes ago, me son Dayebi, na me drive a Benz bus, na me nam highway bi a me kwa na me sese nipa, me kwa na me tu nipa na me jina na mafau, that mate, me sese nipa na, ti up the side the muhi anse me jina fau bi, me de kana ishe G ano na shell of S, ti muhi anse kana air konechi, muhi anse kana air konechi, I'll try my best possible se me jina. 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
1: Because of Bram,
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0: O be review chile no.
1: 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So ata.
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0: Yeah.
1: Then asore wo.
0: Abraham Lincoln.
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0: 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Be Malek did me cast out Obani a day.
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0: 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A woman and cheer, I can see and so. And get one so.
1: He needed room.
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0: 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Why now soon that? Why now soon I be ya?
1: One tears ye,
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0: What soon I ya? One tears and a berm.
1: Ah, a dinner.
0: Papa tea and commono. May patch or maybe a phone lines, by way I may be a dear.
1: Who penny per ten be with my
0: what soon I ye be? Why ye humoguma? 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
1: 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Yes, sir.
0: Yeah. Number is
1: 0241
0: 7465 9595. Me patch, oh, dear, be a wasu be out of a fat on patch or men for me. 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I almost saw die. A woman be. BBC die any moon. 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
1: Oh, fra,
0: any pan,
1: oh, fra, moody.
0: Oh, dear, moody, and come be our cassafi. 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
2: Hello.
0: Good morning.
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1: What you say?
2: I'm going to try to do more now and swear.
1: Adum, okay, suffering.
0: You also.
2: I'm going to try.
0: You too.
2: Let me make sure for Penny. Yeah, sorry. And let me begin with the Nazi. And I come by myself or do a time in a sorry no, or we in the shore of the new cook of first. A penny we in the cuisine. The sooner I know myself, and the cheap
0: Good morning, sir.
3: Good morning, Ashley.
0: Boko.
3: What's the name of the interview? I'm a comedy.
0: Me patch you meet your papa.
3: The strong diet, not a work crowd. The strong diet, not a lamb. And you could do the good time at the show. And the means the apple fact to begin it. Would you make a meal as a good thing? If you have a woman to put any of you. I will send a wooden room. Papa, any 1 week, they were any young idea. This baby, I want to put it all. Could them flat. If you enemy area, my dear, but not.
0: So for the voting, Commander, say. Or so die, or baby, or how a tag, John, so I will get down.
1: Okay.
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0: 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Emphor, and the canypany quas say a tana what came or how be a day? A ba. And Sunday,
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0: Sound crawful way you go by boss of sounds, there's no single one our kime. 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
0: Papa, se ni pa de daye di agro or na bra boy di agro. I'm telling you today. What dey wa bon kompon ko we chi hwe daye ahodo bi a wa so so ni sunsun so dey abro. I for my beer phone lines will be on frame 0241
1: 0241 74 74 65 65 95.
0: Mam what TikTok no Eladin Shram oba so no like we like and watch eh your time with apostle akosi amankwa we hear me by your number ni go betima frame ni e di nkomo 0241 0241 74 74 65 65 95 95.
1: Hello
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8: Okay, Papa. 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
0: Because Diana has a physical
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1: Ebeba.
0: A juma be any what when ye be. Daya was so in China, I said, ye de any ho. O be soon any a jibri be one in some more. 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I said, so would you not be a
1: missine?
0: Papa, o be soon any a chaining on. To me, the cabra book and channel pay. Daya Ben was so. A dear Nama Brabonen Cosso, a my yalia besuo, ya the Kirayalia Tosso, or being a yalian or some more die.
1: So, dear for beer, almost what to be no able to be, or come was me be. Well, I had Jim Biafin in some ya run out, dear, ya unity, me, Bohoswa, the Saint or Saint Simson is singing at you.
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15: 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If you say my doctor catch them say the man in whom but Thomas so or say I did me no can boom a such a day ever come when they come in your stroke. And so he said the man who say oh do you for now walk right here. 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

0: 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Ebrenason, say, Mene Asafwa, yeah, House of Deliverance Ministry. House of Deliverance Ministry, a sorry, a transi, a walk if it is so. House of Deliverance Ministry. The new one, and pardon, Penicia, so can you and five in a new and natural. Oh, fear.
1: I'm real 4D4.
0: I'm real 4D4. I go cry 4D4. Remember why D4 only meant to wake a crabby. What do you call crying? Made a wah
1: and
0: a yard, because woman who misses here. To say me, dear. Yes, it's the idea of trivia. No, what are you chippy? Yeah. If you don't come, she didn't have to teach the amount. And I was where she had you for. No more, I'm done here. Don't name Cochrane, but what a delay. Cochrane D4, name what D4. A dino, a son of prophet. So I'd be doing the freno. D4 solo, freno sofa solo. I would drum patasia there. And money in patasia. He had a freno and a sofa solo. Or no need D4 and can know war in patasia. Pedia among your Cassianasino, a bena old pipe, no, a warno, Nanyamia dum patasia, and na on baby atna. Amanasasiantam kakra, the dancy sua. Kesa, when yanam named patasio,
1: eh?
0: And as is a hawa bay dear, the creamy, minyao, no free cream, no more tram patasia fee. And in patasia, no study. Na a once no yamia man as I see. Go a baby. A danisia, a disagree. This will be beating some yammy be on the wing. Where my father said, I will be home. Namia tum the humor bro.
1: Oh,
0: and then Patasia and then paying for an
1: answer.
0: How much channel pay? Edamas is so. If Rasio among was it, oh, Patasia.
1: Yeah.
0: Dio nim sofu solo bia
1: history nation
0: e na patasie hin man asase
1: e history
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0: 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Would you for Quaba?
1: A giant Joseph,
0: and Pumia, dear.
1: Or the man command and then Uncle Pardo. A more than
0: young prophet Zuha.
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0: 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Say, I fulfilled, I said, dear Edda Bain. I won't do Mushia.
1: The question.
0: We won't continue my head in a crow.
1: The question.
0: Say a juma of our tombs were
1: away.
0: And I a dreaday. A bomb pay, we are not me who near a cost one pay.
1: Matia,
0: a counseling. Yes, sir.
1: No crime.
0: So we credit the air bones, a bomb pay.
1: Yes,
0: so it didn't.
1: And
0: I genuine person. Then I saw your dreaday, dear.
1: You had a dear. It's any person.
0: Any person.
1: Yachiro quiet, this is side of the honour day.
0: Ever far.
1: Also for Bompire and Shed Medina.
2: A tearful tear me and I know paying so the Asian coupon, sir. A radi Becan home, Jumadia Ebedi, Befred Jumadina no moon, Beshadi, Bemia Cocodru, for soon as I do me and I know pay, and you couldn't be for and I know pay or don't
0: amen. Amen. A tearful air do for, on Sabbath is a sophist who look as a viano. Mikasa and Jabba Sofu, Casabiano, or Giant Sudima,
1: Sofu,
0: Yabua, Prophet Yabua. 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
1: Honey here.
0: Na or direct to Sabia for half a happier.
1: Yeah.
0: And then, but who phone quans, it's of Lum Sulum Minkrafon, Mia Macumacum, you know, Nami and son.
1: Now, so
0: we see because at a time.
1: Or so, so for no question, my woman say, who be dress or if you cry, when see us off on a show. 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What ya say? 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
3: Me bois of Zavo.
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0: Okay.
3: Me say, as on Zavo, send your good point for the sorrow. 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
1: yes
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3: 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I say, Anglica, Father Ba, yes, yes, me wa. Yes, a candle, yes, incense. Roma, Father Ba, Nina, yes, O Bamin Chaya, Mama, dear so soon, Penny, Trafe and Yaman, and any. At the mouth, and to me patch or team, and no permit to me suffer. For ya dear not, and I was swatten. Fabra be pim, and I'm a pressure Obi banu o problem one and dear. Nidia no co hospital, yes, a pressure.
0: I was
3: a banan in the soon. The problem, no, Obi a war pressure, a one and nicho. Obi cramit, you yakase, dracoma, tin and nino, a bosso, a pet at it will be an opay on famra me pim. A soffo, a bratia beatim or bon homo de waya to my papa. 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And to me, you know, some one never say you are now quite well, why you? And if you know the I am pie, one pie, what's our mamma make kind of crattle, and ya dear beyond the empire, where they.
2: Attachment.
3: Tiyo. 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
3: 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Tietim 0243 0243 88 77 77 84 and I'm 0242 0242 22 22 88 88 17 17 84 84 0243 0242 22 22 88 88 17 17 Obi abasho a ye nika mfa first caller no emfa free ase hello ete se open ni kasi
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3: 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17 0242 22 88 17 0242 22 88 17 0242 22 88 17 0242 22 88 17 0242 22 88 17 0242 22 88 17 0242 22 88 17 0242 22 88 17 0242 22 88 17 0242 22 88 17 0242 22 88 17 0242 22 88 17 0242 22 88 17 0242 22 88 17 0242 22 88 17 0242 22 88 17 0242 22 88 17 0242 22 88 17 0242 22 88 17 0242 22 88 17 0242 22 88 17 0242 22 88 17 0242 22 88 17 0242 22 88 17 0242 22 88 17 0242 22 88 17 0242 22 88 17 0242 22 88 17 0242 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
0: 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It is our penny. 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A dear Catalan Semin Serenamin Genesica. 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And your crown, man, tell what the movie I'm saying. 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Semi Yami D for a open it in a made show 21 days. 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That's your match. It's coming, sir. 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
0: 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Hello.
3: And I'm Sancho. 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
0: 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What can I say for him?
3: Yoko.
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3: Yoko.
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0: 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Sorry for you on Meshamuntem to Babia Ufri Babia Simuntem. So we are in our bar Simuntem. We are in our bar Simuntem. A baby one of many quasi at Tenabra, a via a peer, and to Babia Utim and Cabia Ufri Babian Simuntem. 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
2: Hello.
0: It is our penny case.
2: I am not
0: Adam, any answer you? What can say free him?
2: I say free is that for my.
0: Is that for my? And our penny and also the bar sorry for you.
2: What of you be afraid of Japan? The embassy of Guam.
0: Obi afraid of Japan? The. Aye fee. Aye asase. Aye goodie. Aye di adi ne ni panafa.
2: Aye aye goodie na kuju vu.
0: Openi. A good year now could you be one of my sabi. Uqua in fear, you will be any panel. Your friend is saying, yeah, then some are crater. Eddie Acomano, Meboa. And Tiano Pedra, yeah, yeah, what you want from a jay away.
2: I jay a morpha.
0: O Kaomo, Mosha, good year, no one.
2: Okay,
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0: 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son of a baby. Will you be a problem, Anna? Will you be any problem? Will you be any problem?
2: Yes.
0: Or some of men can say me, Huko, my dear, I did tell me some infamy out. So, what can I die a young one? I made it, I did, may I die? Who are dear friend, who my dear old? Who a tail? Yao Yaway, Ayawa, TMA, Casa Macho, Peco, my dear. I did to your coom. Fasiam was sorry for you, Menyadi Musso. 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Sadi and the Yaman added to coom with you, Penuan. Only Pabias Yasa or Pemua, or Penya Sama, but Cabiat and the Paddy Bian one man. 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
0: 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Na who say arasho the whole hospital? 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
0: 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And wow, high school junction, Mazi Macro Cow, Kedetia Subenabi. 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
2: 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Yeah, the bread. I just want to 1 p.m. to 3 p.m. I will add Doom TV and the Ishira FM. 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
3: Odo fuo tifu baby biara wowo epese medi asemba kopetu adwenem so sori anopa na so pebe bia sori nyankopon a anopa bosu ti osofuo Jeremiah ifemi Reverend Joshua Kasbosa makachi

That's right, Inshra 104.5 FM and Joada Nopa, the 20th day of July 2026. Yeah, that was say Anope, so we need a dini ye. Midini also for Jeremiah, also for Peter, and so I was say, and I ye bomo, a demo nimo jemedi mo Anope, so yeah, there radia say. Senior Radian Kiaya Yirama. 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SSC Adanasio. And then Odia Cheye. 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
1: If 2025.

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Oh, I'm boasting and coupon shina, mommy, what it? 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

0: Reverend Officer Rich Nyankoponshira Wen Pre. 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
1: Anope, the King and Kupanse. Yes, that's it. Sumimu. The beer or the abbey drew me. And not for any to be statue. As you can see, a fair one. You know more. Yeah, that's so careful. You know, did you move to Sania? Not yet, can I say? Yet, then I say. You need fear, but that's it. Don't go to any day, man, and okay. Christiana and I will jambo.
0: Okay.
1: Did you see a movie, baby?
0: And I mean, sure, papa. That's right. Eradia more and more.
2: Hello.
0: Hello, Anopa Bosuonio.
2: Eso
0: guye so ampa. Antimansa.
2: Papa.
0: Pacho iti wanope.
2: Papa. Happy birthday to you.
0: Thank you, mama.
2: Me da radi nyanko pawanse. 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Na nne ye wade woda. A wedding kind net, I would day our dear man way. Now, when you are from my show, dear, you know,
0: amen.
2: As I jelly, a bit rough, that's a mini. No Christian tea, now what your car food room.
0: Amen.
2: I would do birthday.
0: Amen.
2: A wedding your cast, yeah.
0: Amen.
2: That's what someone said. Obey your cast, yeah, pa. Happy birthday.
0: Thank you so much.
2: To you.
0: Okay. Thank you. Lady. Lady Stones, Nyankopo Onshrao, Anope Amoroso, Papa, Nyankopo Onshrao, Papa, Nyankopo Onshrao, Anope Emame, Na Onkao Ho, Anope Yusuf, Mwama joining na Nyankopo Onshrao, Obapa Helen, God bless you, Radin Shrao, Lady Stonash, Nyankopo Onshrao, Mame, Mami Fanes Kola, hello, Anope Boswani. Okay, me Pacha Frost and Akase Free.
3: I'm not going to be able to do it.
0: I'm not going to be able to do it.
1: Honorable Eric Fuku, some fun in Chiamo on the play.
0: Okay.
1: Papa, and you now bono. She said, I can't, and you send the
0: no question.
1: I said, you birthday, no
0: question. Okay.
1: Why you do?
0: No question.
1: Papa, and then you do be now, she do. Then, we'll be shooting the birthday. She said, Yanko, I did a wire money for now.
3: Tottenham bi abadwene ho a won ti ase. Na me kire oche di ampo Yankopon to turu bonsu kwa mba sa yia do ma ho odin ama ho. 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From 2 p.m. I can't come up. I say happy. On the platform, so me happy birthday.
0: Abba. Amen. Hupa.
3: Happy. Happy birthday. 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
0: Amen.
3: Me wish it out. No, any okay. Amen.
0: Amen. Yanku poncha. Say Obama. Oh, mampon. Mensa Sahini School. O the happy birthday, mama Yankopo Ensha on a pay. One more message is banging on Yankopo Ensha mom. Yam Faneskola. Hello, no Pabusu on here.
4: Ah, no Pabusu Yampa.
0: What's true? So need to be and so.
4: Happy birthday.
0: Thank you. Me patch your first and I can say free him.
4: If you're a jabbing, you can say free that by Yamfia court.
0: Okay, jabbing. Papa.
4: So, Yankopo, a best show, and Munyam can see it.
0: Amen.
4: Yeah, if you are saying, because we are saying we are making a little way, no, but you were here, sir.
0: Amen.
4: Yes, Apostle Joseph, and I don't change ya. When I was in Nipana, yeah, we are seeing Milan, you better walk up. It's Miss Show, and send him, and send him, who be over down change ya, in our way to. Happy birthday.
0: Me that's it.
4: Me that's it. Yanku Ponshara. Tembi abetra kaya nubiyano. Tena kaya yi free. Lolly accident. Me you were free. In the name of the Father. Amen.
0: Amen. Me that's it. No pain. So Yanku Ponshara. Joni Mweki. Tuno wife. Asanti achem domi abla Yanku Ponshara. Emame. Yes. Hello. Ano pabosu aniyo.
2: Etembi aswe.
0: So good, yes, so ampa. Me patch your frost and I can say free.
2: But I remember the end of the game. My shot of the shot and about.
0: That's right, don't care, I'll pay it to
2: you.
0: Thank you so much.
2: Yanko Fountain of Bath, no one shut down. I'm thinking I'm holding room. I'm fine no more. You can't be a billion when I'm on some mount.
0: I just woke
2: up. But my uncle didn't tell me what he was doing. Now I'm running so. Now I'm going to go for 1.5 million of forever. That's why I remember what I'm going to do.
0: Amen.
2: Thank you for your shout.
0: That's right, yeah, that's sepa. Yeah, fun scholar. Hello, ano pabosu oni o.
5: Obisu sonu mi to pasajari.
0: Osuru sonu sogu ya so ampa. Nanani?
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2: Oh,
0: so good,
2: so
0: good, so good, so good, so good, so good, so good, so good, so good, so good, so good, so good, so good, so good, so good, so good, so good, so good, so good, so good, so good, so good, so good, so 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
3: 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Omo o ba.
0: Amen. Amen. That's right, Nyankopon Shaba me. My partner's caller. Hello, no pabosu oni.
6: Pabosu
0: oni pabosu oni sogi ensu ampa me pache frase na kase free.
6: I said February.
0: Oh Reggie, akwaba. 81 no pay.
6: My happy birthday.
0: Thank you.
6: Nyankopon.
0: Amen. Amen. Oh, nice.
6: Second July.
0: Happy birthday. Belated birthday. Yes. Okay. Yeah, that's it. All right. I'm in fitness color. Hello, Anna Pabosoni.
7: Hello,
0: Anna Pabosuo.
7: Okay. And then in your club, I could prefer the Missus Ramiaz. The Missus Yamiako, I was
0: thinking. Oh, I hear that. Now, what to a champo as a simon papa's Macahin and now, Quaso, made us say no pay.
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0: Gloria Bafu, what do you see why you're in Shirano Penya Kupo in Shirama?
9: Hello.
0: Hello, Anopa Bosuani.
9: I'm so busy.
0: Isaac Santasia pray now on Yankupon Shab Antia Santua Southern Trust to K11.
10: Hello
0: Bonnie Face Nyankupo on Shramame. Mima Miss Emilia Sam Dakwa Mama when she so mama Nyankupo in Shramame. Hello.
10: Papa Sanjari.
0: Ano Pabosuonio.
10: Oh, 2 months is so
0: good and so no pay up.
10: Margaret Kunandu.
0: Okay, Margaret Kunandu, Ano pay a kava.
10: Amen.
0: Amen. Amen. Ina sepa yakuponsha. All right. Enemenya miniwa ha. The international man.
11: International pastor Jeremiah.
0: That's right. International fat load.
11: Soko
0: by man.
11: Me see even senior fast now. Rabba no apple. That be ane obev J D as ye.
0: Oh my goodness.
11: Ane international pastor Jeremiah.
0: That's right. That's right. That's right. Miniwa.
11: Pastor Jeremiah. I'm a tibia life insurance.
0: That's right.
11: Money at you for bomb pay.
0: That's right.
11: No more money, chile, papa.
0: That's right. That's right.
11: Maybe they be want sit down. Have to come. I wish you.
0: Midas media.
11: Tiago Ponchal.
0: Midas.
11: Midas. Money on Cassie.
0: Amen.
11: My body be our bomb.
0: Amen.
11: Who's a museum? You're stubborn. You will not power goodness support me now.
0: Michelle, so Midas media. Oh, so I effect. That's right.
11: I know birthday day somewhere.
0: Aha.
11: I'm going to ask one.
0: Ose.
11: I'm going to do ask
0: one. Yeah. Yaku Pocha. Isra 1045 FM International Soccer Ball Fatlo. Mami fa three more course. Nami for friendly in Amran area. Ejamanso, Yaku Pocha. Ogboroba Kope, Ogboroba Kope. Ogboro one, Ogboro Yaku Pocha. Many so, Dostro Queen. Many so far. Abrakwa Daniel Nyankopon Enhyira Ogboro 1 Nyankopon Enhyira Anope Mame Mame for 2 more course and 3 na me family. Hello Anopa Bosuoni. Okay. Hello Anopa Bosuoni. Osuru Soni Soku and some Patrick France and Akase free.
12: Okay, I'm going to go to Fabio Wati.
0: You are fan of pay it you.
12: Yeah, happy birthday.
0: Thank you.
12: When you go for Mount and Proud, what do you mean? The only problem for a car will never keep our name with you. And you should be down. Maybe keep on the stuff. I think I'll be now came from when you're among one more who may not play if you are here. So,
0: amen.
12: And I'm in Mount Proud, what do you mean? Amen.
0: Amen. Yakupo and Shrau and Mame Uncle Home. Meda say Mame fa class but one colour. And no pay you so okay. Hello, Ano Pabosuani. What's room su otogui and so I'm pa me patch frost and I cast a free.
13: Papa so IGP to me cassette of work.
0: Okay, IGP no pay it you.
13: Papa, Yami Shlapa.
0: Amen.
13: Yami, yes, train Yami say, on Mount Quatenton.
0: Amen.
13: Because you can say, what two of you so?
0: Amen.
13: Yakano. Oma ye tea. Oma ya from say, a jia is the choir. Oma, Oma won swaba. Oma a tamfu aging and sally. As he do on two ye, as for Oma go to win him, and ye day, and that they will share any gift. Papa, the Mima to also soothe in Shlam War.
0: Uncle,
13: one bless you. Omen Shan Yamamu.
0: Okay, may that say Amen, Yanko Paul Onshaw, and not pay a mame. Mima may Emilia Sam Daka, Mama Emilia Sam Daka, Mama, Yanko Paul Onshaw, Mame, Fifia Wabuja, Yanko Paul Onshaw, and Mame, Yakwa Bruno Mabolonko, Yanko Paul Onshaw, and Mame. Me papa Samuel Abamo kan yakupo onshra mame Aisha Dabai new site yakupo onshra mame Reverend Samson Edu Asare yakupo onshra mame. Okay mame fanes kola. Hello Anopa Bosu on you. Okay. Yes, Margaret can I do from Kodongo Dumasi Triple N. Margaret can I do yakupo onshra. Archminister Clement yakupo onshra. And I'll pay a mommy. Okay. Hello. And I'll pop a swoony.
14: It's
0: so good, yes, sir. Maybe Jeffers and I can say free.
14: Okay. I'm going to say, I'm going to say, I'm going to say, I'm going to say, I'm
0: Amen.
14: Amen. I'm going to go to the show.
1: Bye bye.
0: Bye bye. Me da si ano pay so. Me fa last call, last one. Na ya di si na ya be fi ha si. Hello, ano pa bosu oni? Ano pa bosu oni?
1: Asu
0: en su bosu no engu yesu asu bimu. Egu yesu ampa. Me pa je fresh na
1: Yo, English woman,
0: Pachi, it's your mommy.
1: Say, and let you out Abraham, Isaac, Jacob, and Joseph, no, not any William of Bay, Yami, when you embrace him, Emma, independent. You will be one who can be a if I in feel your main count or my neck is awesome.
0: Me da se mama English woman Yankopon sha. 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
15: Hello.
0: Ano Paboson, what me re mama me found you?
15: Fitugu and Slan of you.
0: Me patcher frost and I can say free him.
15: Me patcher first time friend of comfort. Me catastrophe. 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
0: Your comfort from Kote ET one of pay so.
15: Pastor Jerry Yamisha Upa.
0: Amen.
15: One song called them. Oh, man, what in tonight?
0: Amen.
15: Oh, my GD mood, bro. Oh, my with them, dear. That young couple said, so I talk on them. Who am I? We know as if we're in a shrank.
0: Amen.
15: Amen.
0: Amen. Auntie comfort, young couple, and shrap. 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

Mi mame Alex Nyako Antales. 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Yes, Ak Minister Clement anopei Nyako po onshra mame. 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Say happy birthday to you, Pastor Jerry. 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

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Oh, kwada su junior say a Johnny Chua no ABA Herbal Clinic wo. Ya dear who do any answer or sa ewo ho. Freya 0541 0541 565 565 199 0541 0541 565 565 199. 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
0: 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0 0 0 0 0 0 0 0 0 0 0 0 0 0 0 0 0 0 0 0 0 0 0 0 0 0 0 0 0 0 0 0 0 0 0 0 0 0 0 0 0 0 0 0 0 0 0 0 0 0 0 0 0 0 0 0 0 0 0 0 0 0 0 0 0 0 0 0 0 0 0 0 0 0 0 0 0 0 0 0 0 0 0 0 0 0 0 0 0 0 0 0 Amadu Salisu, 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I feel you had the Vim energy about your boy at home run. It's a Vim Day. That's right, Vim Day and Pa. Into me, Pacho. And also, a Koye Pie, new energy drinks from Kokra, at the Abbey, just so. Na a Buama, or Vim, no, a Conkind. 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Now sunya sun faso. Ye number ye 0249 0249 71 71 77 77 0249 0249 71 77 77 77 77 77 77 77 77 77 77 77 77 77 77 77 77 77 77 77 77 77 77 77 77 77 77 77 77 77 77 77 77 77 77 77 77 77 77 77 77 77 77 77 77 77 77 77 77 77 77 77 77 77 77 77 77 77 77 77 77 77 77 77 77 77 77 77 77 77 77 77 77 77 77 77 77 77 77 77 77 77 77 77 77 77 77 77 77 77 77 77 77 77 77 77 77 77 77 77 77 77 77 77 77 77 77 77 77 77 77 77 77 77 77 77 77 77 77 77 77 77 77 77 77 77 77 77 77 77 77 77 77 77 77 77 77 77 77 77 77 77 77 77 77 77 77 77 77 77 77 77 77 77 77 77 77 77 77 77 77 77 77 77 77 77 77 77 77 77 77 77 77 77 77 77 77 77 77 77 77 77 AI solar camera 3-in-1, AI solar camera 2-in-1, AI solar camera with street light and with LED light. Now you will be able to have a bema free SIM card. Any SD card. Now what me a monitor your man, let me a record the baby. So we fear now monitor dream. Oh a dream now monitor fear. Now our monitor or hotel hall or monitor a sorry hall. Bibia kama bambo no yeke see pa my fishing center and na e de ebro. My vision center, you wo a year doom, you been boss FM bros and ho any wo Freya 0554 0554 559 810 0554 0554 559 810 810. That's right. That be me at me a conca. Okay. 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You can send it 0247 66 33 Ebi audi ane nye birthday kiki No se me babe tu car no We ye birthday car Into the ye birthday present via audi babi via no number na frame ye Baby, baby, baby,
7: and then
0: my birthday,
7: and then I did it. Yes, wow, Pastor Ian Shadiama will be and then I'm not paying no money. There to joy, Yama Pastor Ensri, and then I enjoy a day. A Yaman Ensri,
0: oh, yes,
7: sorry, Ayana, and then from Cra.
0: That's right.
7: Yesterday, tier four. Titru live worship, WhatsApp groups Nina, and then we in Nigeria can't one or pay. Now and now you do a pastor birthday, and yet birthday day from our pastor. Now
0: that's right.
7: And then Uncle Tim, we've been on the June.
0: That's right. And then so I see me crada.
7: Oh,
0: and then me a Monday born. Tia says, see me crada. That's right. Radinia. Okay. I put your phone, your coupon shamo.
7: You know, money beam
0: 0247 66 66 66 33 33 33 33 33 33 33 33 33 33 33 33 33 33 33 33 33 33 33 33 33 33 33 33 33 33 33 33 33 33 33 33 33 33 33 33 33 33 33 33 33 33 33 33 33 33 33 33 33 33 33 33 33 33 33 33 33 33 33 33 33 33 33 33 33 33 33 33 33 33 33 33 33 33 33 33 33 33 33 33 33 33 33 33 33 33 33 33 33 33 33 33 33 33 33 33 33 33 33 33 33 33 33 33 33 33 33 33 33 33 33 33 33 33 33 33 33 33 33 33 33 33 33 33 33 33 33 33 33 33 33 33 33 33 33 33 33 33 33 33 33 33 33 33 33 33 33 33 33 33 33 33 33 33 33 33 33 33 33 33 33 33 33 33 33 33 33 33 33 33 33 33 33 33 33 33 33 33 33 33 33 33 33 33 33 Nyankopon hyira wa no pay mame. Ma Lucia day. Agre kokoda Nyankopon hyira. Ye fa boa fon krato e ba na ye be sorry so. Ye ba sisi a anopays okay.
8: Check some money at you. And yeah, you don't want to be rude. SL Wuna was soon G. And a woman. A bassa won't to mean Quajuma. And you may want your panos who are won't mean yet, Chesse. And don't fear you never to. Sebasa, Vegatem, the Mount Jina Bran in Tempaso, Atemitha, Nilumi Fantin, Yakabumaye, the Malaria Strono say, Yesili, our Alu Alu package, Papa Bill, National Sose, tablet in the Mubia Hunia, Intinumina.
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10: She won't malaria womu and son a one medri. 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
11: Amuzu garlic bitters mamoja dia fru sani ye blood pressure any cholesterol coform e yi siateka yao e yema stroke ayarefo e mampomuden wani ehuna die ye sugar level coform utumi ehomi ye amuzu garlic bitters tumi mawoda na ho e bi wo herbal any pharmacy shop 0247 77 67 43.

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3: The attempt to reintroduce tribunal into Ghana's judicial system. Last week, Parliament passed the Tribunals Bill 2026. The mandatory one-day interval between the consideration stage and the third reading was waived so that the bill could be passed on the same day. The minority's objections were voted down. Organized labor objected loudly and publicly, but was ignored. The bill will soon be transmitted to the president for his assent. I have one respectful request of President Mahama. Mr. President, do not assent to this bill. Pause and let the nation ponder and deliberate on this very important matter. This is not a partisan request. Trades Union Congress, a voice of millions of Ghanaian workers, has called for the bill to be withdrawn altogether, warning that in its current form, it could become a potent tool for weaponizing justice delivery.
2: Dr. Bawomia and Watan and Kana, Opanini and Kasan, which I'm saying, Adianua, Mampani, and the Obama Sibyl Gakuraja Tua, Wamura and Musa Mampani, and Sabasasianum. And what's a gun of one in a who, as I bear, you know, as an yetia, and Tiano San Penufo, and your friends and your four fret gun of one in a no more 20 boise, and your number one, a caway, no much rich, no gun of what, yes, yeah, now some penufo, a fifty per. Compare a chocolate from one for gun of 40, and there were one of these when you know Gusudia and Yabita now. And yet,
3: the president established the Constitution Review Committee and it reported last December. This committee recommended removing regional tribunals from the Constitution because the High Court has long carried their caseload. Yet, the report of the committee has not been published. Before the nation has even read it, Parliament has rushed through and legislated in the opposite direction. Mr. President, publish the report first. Above all, Mr. President, reflect on the historical antecedents of the public tribunal system. Under this bill, panels that include persons who are not lawyers may sit in judgment over criminal matters. Ghanaians remember tribunals, and we remember what was done in their name. Our courts are congested. Yes, but the answer to congested courts is to strengthen the courts, more judges, more courtrooms, and digitized processes. It is not to build a second system of justice. Mr. President, your government commands one of the largest majorities.
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3: It is not to build a second system of justice. Mr. President, your government commands one of the largest majorities in the history of the Fourth Republic. With such numbers, Parliament can pass almost any bill it wishes. Not everything that can be passed should be passed. The larger the majority, the greater the duty of restraint. History will not ask how many vote, whether the law is just, equitable, and seeks to promote and protect the interests of Ghanaians. My call is therefore simple and constructive. Invite the Ghana Bar Association and other lawyers' groups, organize labor, civil society, and the political parties, including my own. We will come in good faith and consult the judiciary itself, the institution that must live with whatever parliament creates. Justice, it belongs to the Ghanaian people, and a law that reshapes the architecture of justice should rest on national consensus, not on headcount.
0: And now what you know, Mampani Abediate Kane, yeah, ne what to Frankama MPP, Dr. Mahmoud Baumiensemuno, and what dear tomono.
2: I adum 106.3 as a 4.94 or some was sentimentum one. It's an abusum 104.5 cause if you did the HM, Wahanya Dunumi and so many on it, and you dragged my paddy, they must say, yeah. Now, you quite sentimentum one. Electricity Company of Ghana is in Krabata was sentimentum in the woman Kaiba se. A sentimentum for baby and your fritina, a quapim a year, a dauquada, and your encaniano, and crocroni bua, and your a bedroom frame, a free alopano crom, a quapim a year, a yenum robes, and nomins. 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
0: 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If we can spend a chin, but yes, yeah, only Francis M. So spend where we near ye and Papa almost said France. And then Miss Ayatania, spend the back. Now, chances almost said, and when you're not Miss Diana, see,
2: said, not promise at three goes.
0: Just as I see, I do too. Yeah,
2: yeah,
0: yeah, yeah, yeah, yeah, yeah, yeah, yeah, yeah, yeah, yeah, yeah, yeah, yeah, yeah, yeah, yeah, yeah, yeah, yeah, yeah, yeah, yeah, yeah, yeah, yeah, yeah, yeah, yeah, yeah, yeah, yeah, Bon na teso 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So I said 10 goals. So, and as I was saying, what much I said in the World Cup, I can see in 22 goals. What now was a goal said, draw so pa, and what World Cup I can see in the moon. Now, Emra, a bra can say Nequasua, Nanijo and Nijia, and Nijio and Nijia, Spain, no Spain, what must say go no, Behe, Ghana, and Germans. Enjoyment, nanya de ketwa. Mr. Nami ye did this say abekasi gana na se. Mr. Wenka gana ni yakwaji e kapi you. And so aja uda yenti we. 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
2: menim o se ma Ronaldo free mu za no na nkofo ni mu se oh ene de ya
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2: Oh yeah yeah, say say ka eh oh na you say ka oji we dia ku wi.
0: No no no, I'm fine. 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
2: Ezu.
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2: Oh
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2: Oh hey.
0: Ah you yet.
2: Oh hey.
0: E na ya wie, oh hey dia ya wie. 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
2: Nana Ade Mununkum.
0: Go Super SP, Eco Bank, thanks to your computer clinic, DBS Roofing, and a Franco Trading, and my queen, a boy, a chidom, Doctor Sign, and a Jagreboas, and a boy, a chidom, and Miaminia Bema, Kwasima for Iowa 05, which are you to move, socials, no so, yes, sign, ye brighter, our honours, and you know, yes, sorry, sweet. 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
13: 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E betumi adani stadium.
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13: 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Ye yen hwehwe mu wo.
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3: Oh, Aden.
2: Who know what you mean? I'm so. I'm an afro. Come, come. Yeah, why you never nimba kukurai? Never understand.
3: Ah, now who refuse to watch me with two capsules, Anna?
2: Those days, Anna, we do so intense more. Now we so do so. Can we move ya? Yeah, me can't say. You fast. I copy with two capsules. Never die no.
3: And one man, woman, is here. Me. I must say, say dear. Me do so. I mean, ti ya ubia. And unti we di asidano. Me di mawa.
2: Oh, Daddy. Asidano. I'm coma. Kunlun Ghana Limited. There were the two capsules. Abba.
4: At phone phrase 024427-5429 024427-5429 and as a 02062-71016 02062-71016 Frère Huma Yusina do be a ope be a informa be a ton do be a answer a benwo and as a conforma city cash shop be a benwo for the show na jode
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10: Oh, he man, Adi. 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
11: Anyway, they say what wedi. 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Akofa Camille Shah Gel. Every Europe abrochi memu. Abagan e drama soha. Se say di e nua no bi adi jari. Na me say e ye natural selection ti empower wedi. 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
10: Hey, Mama Camille. Camille Shah Gel no. Jimmy.
11: Same catcher will say Camille Shah Gel de a ye natural selection.
10: We de minia bachere me baby a minia biato.
11: Camille Shah Gel so de a boo a jam my so babya. 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It was 0243-744-855. Nipa wa yokoko and nasset untum to meet the Camille Shah Gel a jarry. Camille Shah Gel ana a ye natural selection. Fessy a babya and mofra into me kohu. 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
1: Madam, I'm looking for Abena.
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1: Madam, please, where's Abena?
2: Abena,
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2: Is this who you are looking for?
1: Madam, please get me Abena. 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
4: Abena Rice. 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

0: in 500 Ghana cedis. 1X Games. 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
1: A maintaining and Kasai Community Bank Asumo Mine Ghana. 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Esha when Nim say wonsu beba no wasum wasumpa. A maintaining and Kasai Community Bank. What products be to say salary account, current account, savings account, or say the crowd sika nenya hun simu. Susu account to susu nenya kwenya in fajibosia trewe jumanim. 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

0: His name is Jesus. I've met him and I'm acquainted with him. I understand what he does. Beginning the morning with a special song, Effie Grace Meshiano, wonderful song. Special good morning to you and welcome to your most authoritative morning show in Ashanti and beyond. Crowe Emonson, we give praise and thanks to the Almighty God for that special gift of life. 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Today happens to be the 20th in the month of July, 2026, the year of our Lord. Akwaba. Meeting the Berry Makufi Dawson. Jimmy Fremi Akokoa. Free Bremu Kopim Sanon Kronobaba Pemun and Yantra. Kruimun Semjumedian Debro. Ghana moon, some Ghana moon, come on, ye be the Sabe, or my betumpon. And you copim son on Crumba Pem, you a Fidian in Freeha, and Simpin will go up to a bedroom general pa. Yes, no, no, or no, na yes, she no, or no, ye nimse, or ye yamia, or son of a crown. Any PP, and yasm get to any day, vet in the cost of the intending the Ashanti region. Aspirants near whining, or pay bedding comopi. Why never survive? Why you be in every more? And who's them to say? And I want you to answer the call. And I'll pay in Komopi Nuaho. And your NPP was Rukuku Kraman Yuku no Makache. One more pray to me now. One more to me a crema da a yuku and was and treman temwa. Wine and wine agent. And I'll pay bedding Komopi. Sansuna constitutional debate. A man a homina so en route is a Dr. Alhaji Mahmud Baumia Ekasai about the tribuna. And who's them same pinwa no pay and Komodi a womb. Yeah. And also John Dramani Mahama, His Excellency, the third term bit. And I want them to say, I'll pay debate being one, so I'm sorry. I bet demo and come on. Unim say case, you know. Ken Crunchy, Edico Supreme Court for interpretation. So Article 62, 1 and 2. And I want them to say, I'm paying debate me a third term. And I want them to say, I'll pay debate demo and come on. His Excellency John Dramani Mahama, and so I can say for third term, no. Say so he's not really. Actually focused on court and seminar. They are true and I to say also on the day when you say Ghana for man 4 years in addition the second term and you know washers will be three abojuma but one can be and far court out can say be a coban say Supreme Court to cast one cocra one court and I want them to say no no pay a bed in comopi clarity need to say and he enter galam say and e wo jet tu atuo mu yebedi nkomo pi galam se hu nsem no enyu yo e na no ne yedi nkomo ha and they are very serious they say galam se no enya nsem ketua na se odwin se kokra dia and ye ne dia de brown no ano wadin on the jet tu atuo. A lot of revelations coming your way. Last week hu nsem minister for lands and natural resources Emmanuel Amakofi Bua e kasai na nsem odi tu dwa no e ma ye ni da so anase. It is saying, and open come up, you know, why BDA on Galamsey issues. It's train from 8 a.m. a jet tree at work. The details in the Brona Fia didn't come up. I think in the Ashanti region, Shannon, so say for 3 months, ECG is your mobile NCCB upgrade the electricity. No, it's doom so, and horns and 7 days. Yes, I'm friendly, doom so, your friend dooms, yes, as you say, when the doom is. And I was going to say, preferring, but the next 3 months, and I see you upgrade your power in the Ashanti region, and only in Semua air ban or pay, you bidding come up your mental health on crew, you have a better hour. So stay with us, top stories, sharp analysis, and of course, your voice will also matter on this show from now to 9:30. You know, Natran. Yes, I'm getting to say, and can you do the other? Can you know as a mechanic the other when you was?
1: Obi,
0: do my eye review. Martin,
1: Obi and Penis, I am here.
0: Oh, yeah, there.
1: I do more crack.
0: I
1: do me a chassis, the beer. Come on, Obi and Penis, I will
0: feel sure.
1: That's what I'm saying. We cry every funny say, every funny
0: say. I say, we don't want my timeline. But on me, who say, Ebia, and ne, ye be doom be a jesso,
1: and no crack,
0: and I ditch ye be doom ha,
1: and no crack.
0: I know they are very necessary so that we can plan.
1: And okay, my team from mum say Oma can be side.
0: Okay,
1: let's show you details.
0: No man,
1: imagine listen, they are
0: very necessary.
1: And you cry. Do we cry? The fun say, yeah, yes, it's the uncanny
0: light one.
1: So we can be more soon. And so what can say this?
0: What now? Also,
1: who's this? The woman said,
0: I want us to be my
1: what I
0: want to be.
1: Oh, yes, yes, yes, yes, yes, yes, yes,
0: yes,
1: yes, yes, yes, yes, yes, yes, Kusuyano, Ewim, and we answered that Mobia Cassibiasa.
0: Okay,
1: and then sooner better to Tom, Yammy, baby Kakra, cras, a bit possible, likely say better.
0: Okay,
1: as I also come with any prediction.
0: A prediction,
1: Hanty, bet
0: me up, bet
1: me up, bet me to be so Hanty.
0: Like Omun Yango,
1: what you say,
0: Omu Mosia,
1: now son, what Panoki to
0: Ever. Thank you very much, Governor. Okay, now Cobra and Preaching, I tell you.

heart sings glory unto the Lord. And I'll pay your mental health on Kroimu in 7 years. It was quickly, dear man. Sedan coma, Vegatem, Vegatem, Pharmacia Pharmacy, dear man. 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Miss Ropedo Supuni, dear. Call this number 0593-802-668. 0593-802-668. Vegatem, a two malaria, secra. Good morning to you. Akosua your food diary patasi if you change street to pay. Akosua your Michiani or Jume phone in and to you. Kedu of Kedu Gaz and Ovins Abuazo. And dear doctor, I don't know what you can do. I've got no man grass. Kedu. Anope, good morning. This is Susanna Nkrumah, the district director of health services for Setra Central. Anope, you want to good morning. Not forgetting my beautiful sister Modesta, Dr. Modesta Abiam, Director HR, Ashanti Region, and the Ghana Health Services. Good morning. Have you seen for your mental health on Kroimu in 7 to us so quickly? Now, if you are Kenyan, you are Sokoban Fatilon, so you are good in Munsem, Naposunaposun in the Bebre. Your friend Berryman, Kofi Dawson, to be from Yakokoa. 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
1: na so omo si spend team no Barcelona players in kwen 8 no
0: okay
1: to mu win at said Argentina win na
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0: 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Baby biya wako sopo, next time meche ya baby ya isi uchusu.
1: Adam say, before final, now we,
0: What's it?
1: Now we're here for before final.
0: Before final. Make a guy.
1: I've been a guy.
0: I've been a guy. But Omu Yinadie, I think, say, na Spain, a war chance.
1: Mm-hmm.
0: Spain, the now war chance. Pa, I would ball or my both from the beginning. I won't say Argentina, do baby, and no more that fem, no more you come back in the day. But Spain, consistently, also more ball bond the nation. So at the end of the day, World Cup never the year.
1: Of course.
0: But it tells us something as Africans. Well, ye kwa, 2030. It's 2030, no. Ye kwa Africa, see your corner branding.
1: Say a query.
0: Because we know whom. As you could be a winning mass.
1: And the brand and no mentors in
0: your young kuni ye.
1: Nian kwajana,
0: yam prepare yam.
1: Nian kwaji.
0: As in,
1: my seven old car career,
0: young kuni ye.
1: Champion, I go kwa.
0: I don't need ye.
1: Huh?
0: Who need you?
1: Never
0: found. Africa, you know your way, not come back and we be on your fine. You're quite near your corner brand. So come on, Fatty Lodi, I believe you mean Semino, Ede Eba. Na, Marco Cradi, yes, we'll be Swiss.
1: Messiana. Was so my son with the Jerica, Jerica,
0: and running any minifer. Very hope.
1: But maybe I sure said the contour soon, be a say, also 39. Tabia not 20-30, what can play me on team home? As you should have got up a din, we are serious. Obiano one mamma makas what time. Wow, tiny be an idea, and your times are born a bomb.
0: That's zero for the young penance.

0: All right, line for the insurer 104.5. And a permanent source of BM say a tenant in a good Musamia ya Bobo, no, and an appearing in a debut model to a premier sports on crime in Samisima, a dreaded me, now person up person qua, and an unapermatinus mercy cream dinina, and the abroad model to a permitting, Eddie Jonathan and Sia Du, over to me, Afram Sokoban Fatilo, Steve Zanadoroma and Abu Machidom, and some of those who be World Cup on Koma one say, Samson of Black Stars on Koma, as Santu Kotoko, almost so. Come on, Anum say. Never mind, Prime TSM in control say. MTN home fiber and a bonny answer to say, maybe I just said I have 4-4. Only say MTN fiber in there. Over browser, she moves his son, data no. And to me, and so then I prefer some in control say. Say, see, no, 100 megabyte per second, you know, a 299 Ghana cedis. Now for 300 megabyte per second, you know, a 444 Ghana cedis. Now for 500 megabyte per second, you know, maybe I just said 999. Nina, all per month, you know. Now, baby, answer so at me. I have fine power at me. And I'm on a papia making sure. Sir Bushan breakfast from Eben Milu. Is that the Reno and I want to Reno and a vitamin D as a mumma. Have a support to my engine. Now, baby, answer so at me. I have fine to Mr. O. I have a funny question making sure. Send a breakfast from Eben Milu. Now, baby, and to me, you're fine. And to me, and for my bush on the time. So, Jensen Samasi and for World Cup. Minuka said the Enra and our 2026 before World Cup on Eben. Yeah. Na na no remember and a third place, you know, it's me to a between England and of France. Na given by Nas England as just six. I'm a France. Atimu and nine. There's a 10 goals in the PM. I was a game. Na final game no Enra. Spanish Abaco, Argentina, and to me and Tecano. Na game remember she yep papa. Odianko Nego te feed no Kakra.
1: Ending towards
2: Argentina got to be so careful when Yamal gets in that penalty area.
1: In she runs. Martinez, who's had a hit parried by Martinez. Lamine Yamal. Oh, what a save! She runs. Oh, Martinez again. Toro. Ferran Torres. Marino.
3: In she runs.
1: Celebration cut short. Pedro Porro, Williams, and somebody to Spain by Ferran Torres!
0: And Tiarim is in a bono to Atremo, Ferran Torres. Now we tell comment you say born the Nina Spain for Nana or Mother Tata Argentina for na and also in the Toja Enra our final game. Now individual also no top scorer and about your killer and my peloton energy 10 goals and a branch on SHA. Goalkeeper of the tournament. I called my Spain goalkeeper Brantia. Jeffrey Unai Simon. Or consider just one goal. 8 games, no, or yes, 7 clean sheets. Nessa Branton or deserve it. Best young player, no. I called my Spain Brantia from Pau Kubasi. Just 19 years. And I Brantia Eddie. No, but your overall best player, no.

0: could give a president or president of the modern ones in Tempomano or see their view or penny for the catch of Kerku on Yashe, Yankoti, Abrante from Tanqueri.
1: I'm going to say,
0: and I'm one answer my coach opinion. Jeff Eric Tinkler of South Africa. Now, parents were back. I or catch a commander Santu Crofansina. So, Baba be here to my Asum Sumpa at me at the Porcupine Warriors.
2: Hi, I'm Eric Tinkler, new head coach of Asante Kotoko. I want to tell the fans, players, staff, chairman that I'm a very ambitious coach. I come here with passion, desire to achieve and win things. Asante is a massive club on the African continent and we want to bring back the glory to the football club. That will be my primary objective, my primary target, but at the same time, it's about developing for the future, making sure that historical club of Asante Kotoko continues to produce fantastic footballers that can represent their national.
0: And now I had to name Edema Santi Kotoko Pinner from Eric Tinkler. And now it's in the Kanosu Kumasa Santi Kotoko Bokuno, and your big team power, and Africa. And until this time, no Biaboko Tokodino, Wabari, the amount for Basabo Mudimbim. Now for developing players and national teams, no Kotoko Plus Limit, Arabia Black Sassy, Kako Kapinanka. Kotoko Plus, if you are in Sabi, no more woman, I'll be down so at my fine. Bibiani Gostas, I'm a coach or do movie season, you know, or Penner from a Fresh Smith, or Penner no echo, I, or Jetty no Conal Conno, now another Brunis Oba, Petros Kukuras, or Penny of Frigris, or no NM Pimpe, or Etelene, and my Bibiani Gostas. Neither must for take up Egus, what else, I. Is a new player, Abano, I have Branta from Dominic and Ponsa. 3 years, and I brought here sign. Nananu Fiadon almost sign a brand here. Jeff Emmanuel Boate, North African and Media Mel Quan, dear. Dear Bincy Da and a Media Mass Person Club, almost so able to me. I hear.
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4: Champion. Champions League. Now I say more better. Ako World Club Championship. Because from their work and then Ghana for Obianye. Okay.
0: What does start the top race? And no I brand tell for Emmanuel Boateng and I what's in the canon send us will be Nemum and Manager Niafa and was here 9:30. I will be copied your phone in a single kunya near the Insha Power Sports. Jimmy Dene Casepano, and so so etim da benami kodiye, and naye ama ejewa EPFD, ama ejewa ete sokobay, and naye 20th July, 2026. Happy birthday to you. 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Fatilo me sorry so na champion I'm going to so Eddie claiming some you know I to so come at me Eddie Amamu
5: Afraid ye, ya trod one ago limited. I won't make him come by a time and so be a so and penny for Kaya Yamwa, yes, a killer beer, obey lie show and until born ago limited. I won't make him come by Eddie, a dry, your friend said last show, Abba, and Kumo, a more one in one time, and some crossroo, Tafre, Sakasaka, and Tetia, and Wahoo Bia, Emma Wani, and Kaude, Sukua Hoodoo, Dometries, Kitchen, Toilet, so Biamwa, Moa, I have beer, Yawia. I drew a friend and said, Last show, and Kua and a good pump punch from Kua, who spread, Tiki and Mwamoano, Emma Wamubeta free a drill. She almost said, Wunsaka last show is such a smakua. For mixing, and so 1 liter bottle, also copim sabana. First spray, would them hope, Babia Mwamoani will be a Womasi Ebashi, Sawupe, last show, Ibia to have for the trip. My mushop would be a tongue so close on Tafre, and Mwamoan and Rubia. Say a supermarket, Sabu so for a chemical shop. Gonna have fun about
6: ya. Okay.

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19: FDA. 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FDA. FDA. FDA. FDA. FDA. FDA. FDA. FDA. FDA. FDA. FDA. FDA. FDA. FDA. FDA. FDA. FDA. FDA. FDA. FDA. FDA. FDA. FDA. FDA. FDA. FDA. FDA. FDA. FDA. FDA. FDA. FDA. FDA. FDA. FDA. FDA. FDA. FDA. FDA. FDA. FDA. FDA. FDA. FDA. FDA. FDA. FDA. FDA. FDA. FDA. FDA. FDA. FDA. FDA. FDA. FDA. FDA. FDA. FDA. FDA. FDA. FDA. FDA. FDA. FDA. FDA. FDA. FDA. FDA. FDA. FDA. FDA. FDA. FDA. FDA. FDA. FDA. FDA. FDA. FDA. FDA. FDA. FDA. FDA. FDA. FDA. F

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6: It's a city as our dorsum. Now, GCB is why we are tasked with a bose kahubai. Into one soon when in now. Ah, memo bobby OTP and Chiro says, and then one time pino a group working on the abetro. Ningina, Ayaza, Pier, almost a bobo pinch the one well. 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
14: All right, welcome back in show 104.5. Yes, our chance here. Kofa kudi mu nsem na poso na poso. Soko bam fatilo. 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World Cup ni di ewi. Ai, Spain all the way. Won waje. Edi ko mukrum. Ni akechiri ne dosu. Is also a wake up call for Africa. Say ache si yesu yetimi boy home order. Ntin kakra kra. Ebe yi si yeshe Afcon ni ni those cup of nations no ni competitions I would work so ha no. E mamu da ho fine ni atumi adie adwuma yi a. Ni agya corruption e football mu a. Africa e be kofa. Yes I be kwa basa. The 2030 we hoping that we have the African teams, you know. E be tumi akwanye hwe kra no de. Quarter finals ni adidi en kese itimi edru kakra right in show 104.5 abusia me kan se ECG for so mbe NCC nti no plan maintenance no chasse the 23rd of July ya nti 21st ekusi 23rd nti 3 days instead and earlier no say you can say about 3 months is 3 days nti no Tuesday, 21st July, 2026, 9 a.m. to 3 p.m. to Uber Facebook, Otafo. Tuesday, dear no, part of a shah, Medoma, Bukrum, Blukum Estate, F line, Bukrum Estate, D line, South Africa, Truba, and other surrounding areas, Ringinano, one more from 9 a.m. to 3 p.m. on Tuesday, they are affected, and on Wednesday. Wednesday, the announce on 22nd July 2026, 9 a.m. to 3 p.m. Otafo New Road Junction and that's in the surrounding areas. Ringing down so a call off for this particular plant maintenance. Now, a beco so now, lastly, on Thursday 23rd of July, 8:30 a.m. to 5 p.m. and also Chronom Cement, Sofia Himai Amomai. Adam Kwame, Dujama, Nketia, Kokote, Ebra, Namon, Barakese, Headworks, Chance, Booster Station, Ofenso, Ebra, Namon, Afi, KCG, Ahinkru, Kodie, Epeja, Ebriamwa, Ena, Denase, Akom, Mowre, Ena, Amwakon, Buamai, Tetrim, and the surrounding areas, Ninina. So, Musumba experience on Thursday, the 23rd of July, 2026, 8:30 a.m. to 5 p.m. No, so. Or no be doing can you know the air plant maintenance and it's more areas in an amo shadow so sebeya emfa or how be a emfa emma for these 3 days ya e di yenimuy near do so no dear way chi abako semi way chi today in history dear and ye kuye chia ye behuno ebusia ebe si adrenpa hine kufi mensa and a man sanchiame kwa jobi mriku atrasi.

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0: It's true. 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Bibu wa. Untimi force will be so on pewasem. And untimi force will be so on no.
1: Of course.
0: These things are peculiar to Nipa no the opes wa ye.
1: So.
0: Aha.
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0: Na wa.
1: 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And yes I be untem.
0: No cre. No cre. Aha. No cre. No so the pressure at time about so.
1: So.
0: Kwajo.
2: Kofi.
0: 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Awurade aduma ho ye na experience ntimi ho ye pa.
1: Ho ye pa.
0: Na enne na magia tum se menu yoko oti.
1: Ah, okay.
0: And then magia tumpa. Me se wa ba senior high school as I dey we wo. Wa am fa bia nta wa tanese wa ko senior high school.
1: Oh,
0: good Wednesdays ni Sundays na wo kwa sori
1: a.
0: Wo white shirt no. Che se wo twisu na wa am fa bia nta mu a. Na se wo nya guy.
1: Me no dia je se
0: wo. And then ba hu se me nua wo ko oti pa pa pa pa pa pa pa pa pa pa pa pa pa.
1: Okay.
0: Che se wo hu ba bia bonu so se yes.
1: School dey ni bia.
0: School dey ni bia. 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I was like, hey, oh,
1: when you
0: master guy, because senior high school is a blue Sunday, blue Wednesday, sir.
1: Come on.
0: Yeah, ni yako service.
1: I'm not going to be a friend.
0: Right. I think say ECG there no for 3 days, right?
1: Yes.
0: And we planned. I don't start in there.
3: One more day, and
0: okay.
3: And humano go 30 good years. Now say we may agina so sa.
0: And yes, I'm getting.
3: And the one more day, the fourth hour, I dey asha name.
0: And we take here 3 months.
3: And 3 months.
0: Wonderful.
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6: che say me nsunu nyina ba yam
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6: wo wi mu na no nku esunu pini die wo we no
0: we e wi mu wi mu
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6: da bi
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6: ni mu a
0: ezo ti hu fom kakra
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0: ko vitwa zo jeba
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0: asem bebe
6: we say show 104.5 na and yagidi kan ka chiro da ze npp amanyoku no vetin air course wa Ashanti region na enya asem keto akra is today right so kwabna mini mi se chase e wa Ashanti region yeah small ti chairman kukufu koka koka nsu kinem Ashanti mai koka
7: what you say
6: and ai poyando mo
7: sbe ko so munyina
6: ai Dr. Keskin and
7: François Kamu,
6: I Raf Munina, I think so. Don't want to
7: I tell you. I tell you.
6: Munina Eko. Yeah, he said yeah. But I think so. Over the years, it's been peaceful.
7: Oh yes, yes. Vetting there. So we say unqualified. Didn't say unqualified. The bachelor. The bachelor.
6: Say we inti na unqualified.
7: Couldn't not say Ibia. The bachelor just we inti.
6: Inti na unqualified.
7: I'm a waswa jiatum.
6: Yeah. National for the vet, no, do you want to qualify them? I said, oh,
7: we'll be a separate
6: and
7: same way.
6: I said, per se, you had the easy region international, and also IMBO.
7: What I say, SMP, but then this is also so,
6: yeah. From Tuesday 15th, September. Saka 2 months and Tiadrari. So, one more pin nominations on Tuesday 15 to 17. Now, form no affiliate within 1 week.
7: What you
6: say? File what day 23rd September.
7: What you say?
6: By end of 24th, the end of
7: that's right.
6: Vetting here Friday 25th. And your coincidence day.
7: Coincidence day, I don't know.
6: September, yeah.
7: Yes.
6: Not regional day, now October.
7: That's right.
6: Now, national day, no, and also still October now.
7: October now.
6: Because we're 6th to 7th, regional. Now, national, no, 20th to 21st. Now, Omoe Pin, nomination. No.
7: That's right.
6: We AB Congress, you know, there by 19th December,
7: yes,
6: 2026, 94.
7: Yes,
6: on say,
7: obedient.
6: Say, Washa, so very costful, global info analytics. So, Washa, only 53 votes, and I see you doing it here. The lady at force.
7: I tell you.
6: Only at force in the end, you're very, very close.
7: Very close.
6: The papa Akunsu away in the tipa currently. Joshua Labinso,
7: okay.
6: Or the Namasie.
7: Okay.
6: Haruna Nsuo.
7: Okay.
6: Haruna Edimu. But Joshua Labinso, Puli Banka, Krankakra. And I think other candidates will be so aware. But Prof. De, and yet it's yes, and it's a worry.
7: Oh,
6: Profile have been so why when the contribution I'm afraid the way UPSC and other education no side he's done with his sports
7: very fantastic.
6: I mean Ghana football crano, I think the contribution in those anything and also award that acceptability kakra on the part of the elites nominee are they so we competition they afraid amount for you
7: I afraid na ABC form but we Alabino we an appeal to the grassroots now
6: yeah
7: that is something that we are thinking about because we will be to say Mahama Yariga, I say don't get
6: here.
7: They are too forcing.
6: Yeah,
7: we have more appeal on the grassroots.
6: Yeah, yeah. Especially I see don't get here.
7: What I say?
6: Very heavy,
7: very heavy.
6: And so, but we said I'm seeing on social media. I mean, Prof. I started
7: Sure.
6: But we said I started. Can hold a
7: crack. What I say?
6: Ben, you for grassroots. By December, there.
7: Go ahead.
6: And just get to that. Everything Kaiser and then Absa Bank as your story matters. 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to 5 p.m. Saturdays here 10 a.m. to 5 p.m. 0536 780 369 0536 780 369
7: Governor, World Cup, no, I'm very here, but I think the Dawson, the UPL, I think,
6: yeah.
7: It's TV, they say TV, a boy, kakraka, 50 inch, no, I don't know. I know, Electroland, Electroland Ghana Limited, they come to Eddie Mouse, a brown, was a beer, now a television set, a smart TVs, yeah, a super
6: from 669 Ghana, they could have a TV.
7: I tell you,
6: yeah,
7: Nasco, and they all the brand. All the kind of saying brands are ubi here nyina no one out do any chair ubi nyana papa
6: Samsung CCL
7: no ni kaka no come on
6: yeah
7: we ska crabby wait me to be now so akwa ko here but modern from 0503159739 Electronan Ghana Limited or say bring the World Cup home but this time we are bringing television home *713*27#. Ube we need instant prizes. Instantly. Which the one is what you are checking out Food and Drugs Authority. Ajiatum and nutrition and so. Sanson Alaska Star Enterprise. 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The any boy at that form. Wallpapers are who this tell them one. F will be around them who's a who chrome. Papa Pano. 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Who do be brave? Your ring lights, bedside lamps near the idea. It is yes, yeah, them. Edum. Any Prudential Plaza, Divi, any first floor, Mrs. Anoche Plaza.
6: Yeah.
7: Or say, from so home, mobile, be home, who caught in crime, so to do on the MTT office, no. any EcoBank edi hwe animu from
6: 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8000 0200 8000 0200 8000 0200 8000 more than Nibia. That's right. Sunrise has me fragrant rice. But more than a kebab 78 ventures. I hear my cocoa bean. One high more pharmacy. Dim share anymore. 0244-591-351.
7: Let the sun rise on your rice.
6: Sure. 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
6: Oze
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6: Set one in Oman, Oman, or Uncle Jiji Wabontim ran into all Quajigiano. Sika or the Quay doors, which is
0: a Quajibay.
1: A question of Fakan, Yadia.
0: A question, Yatiana,
1: Yatana Monfund, yes, how?
0: A question, Yatiana,
6: you're wedding me a double of your Aquaji, yes, I be a nunting American, I know. Uquaji 10.
0: Now,
6: what did 20?
0: There be over 20 for you.
6: Oh, what would the Americans work with D 20? Now, what could you take?
0: Diaba. Tuye die.
6: Ah, what's one rayon?
0: Ah,
6: 22. Ah, it's a mechanic, I mean, that's a mechim. Aha, 22. Yes. Somebody can can. But the mechanic say what double? The what did you double off?
0: Now it's a whole crank out in our office. What crank did you crank? What would you do? You crank? Yes, any revenue crank? Yeah. Because they're going to be a bounty. Esha. And I did see Kakasi.
6: Hey.
0: That is Ghana for you.
8: ɛna ɛyɛ na ɛmeya no sɛ yɛho obi sɛ yɛ wobɛhu sɛ na wɔm asɔre kɔtaa no akyiɛyɛ taataa ne yɛyɛ sei ne
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8: Ah, organize.
10: Hey.
8: Organize.
10: I want no that time agenda.
8: Hey. Osi Ghana for man for years. Oh, away.
10: I say four.
8: No term agenda.
10: No term agenda.
8: I think we are sure. According to Ghanaian time.
10: I don't want to
8: say
10: what kind.
8: Mati diye no, no one say what kind. I say miti mwa, emi se brofuno. Se brofuno na.
10: Se na, na, Ghanaian time. I say chile mama, abba for mama.
8: I say, kasa no, tukru dem.
10: Hey,
8: and to crude them kakra.
10: Sa
8: Odia Yinti no kakra and press. I said what kind to say.
11: Yinti Supreme Court seeking interpretation. That people have gone to the Supreme Court seeking interpretation of the clause that governs the tenure of the president. If you ask my personal opinion, I thought that it was clear enough. Me, I've read it over several times. It's exactly what it says, but if they want to ask the Supreme Court, that is their business. But I know that the people of Ghana gave me one additional term, and I'm going to work to meet the trust that they put in.
8: Okay, so we put it here, bro. For
9: oh, what?
8: Or see, we're ready.
10: Oh,
8: now, are you clear? As to how our honorable constitution has no idea, why I'm emphatic, and I agree with him not being person. Emphatic because no. Because case no air pending at the Supreme Court. Supreme Court be my interpretation. Do you want me any prejudicial? Want me ni kind any Supreme Court? Cause I'm ready and actually say it got to be one hon kakra. But as I'm back, I can't wait. Actually, say Ghana for man only one term. into obe worki to fulfill that you know Ghana for
7: additional
8: one term.
10: Not just one year one
7: there it is possible there could be another additional
8: Ghana for the man penim like emra but after but I said, Nancy, I said, from there 2-3 years, did be.
7: What
8: I said, but penny terms BOB used to be just a
7: communicator.
8: So, I'm with you,
10: As is yadi wasi wa pegane nina national chama na wapesi wa jiwa MPP muono. 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
7: katai
0: okay
7: Kofi, on say Abrante bi is on social media, is yeah. For crache no.
8: Yeah. Also ako didi. Dr. Baumi atem.
7: Camila
8: utie ne words na. You see, some of them we can't play it on air here.
7: At all.
8: Untimimbo. Because enye ektika, say yeme bone ya, but asifim. And okopi, almost same atendidia, abaya we di ko one year no.
7: Nete so osheda.
8: The audio utia from the beginning, no. obekasa abaya ni mpo na ekasa je se ne voice ne ye bema mimi initially na me fi say ye no
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8: tribunal
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8: on say
12: omu hwe ma
8: 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Where there is an appeal it will be to me appeal say decision na tribunal na be kono ne wo nya adwene a will be to me appeal the regional level no be to say high court and then the district level like district court ne sa no man nti omo so be tenase

0: Another one to Edwin, who is a blogger of GP Ushering Agency, and your birthday. Happy, happy birthday. 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Right. Inshallah 104.5. 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
1: Politics. Yeah, the Ben Titi. 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Also by the way, I think you are superb.
0: Medas.
1: You do tell me a party for so why a straight kakra and this is for complain, people for complain. 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
0: Medas. 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
1: nursing. 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
3: 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We see Abra Facebook here live on so YouTube Nafi. Let's discuss issues. Eboda o main na. Me pese first of all, what dwene wo so se o main wo do Ghana dia. Eya yemfi adwene nsi so se ade bia enye no. Emma Ghana no enye ne yeso eye. That is what I want you to think about. Na adia pa e hayen eye the political aspect divisions, the MPP, the NDC, and what political tones are eba issues mu. And that is what is hindering our development. On the issues of Galamsey, makan wasem na. Okaya, some few weeks ago, many were sharing how a Galamsey no is the echo any award-winning journalist Erastus Asare don't call to change or more case if he did so. And what my details, mia mia who do pia wokwa, the Galamsey ye woho nyasem ketwa. But then rambi ye mwasemi. 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
0: 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obeye necessary consultations or they be find permanent solutions to galamsey issues no and now 1 year and some months on ye ntimi nyasa permanent solution listen to him
1: to facilitate the restoration of our water bodies and natural resources will you support such a ban
2: chairman as I've said we know the challenges we face. Degraded land, polluted water bodies, extraction of our forests. These are very grave issues. It requires a real approach. It doesn't require ad hoc measures. And I believe that we must take our time to find the solutions that will be long-lasting. When I'm given the nod, I will do the right consultation with the experts and make sure that we take an approach that will help us to solve this problem permanently.
0: Permanently. Amako Fibueni, on the 27th of January 2025, and will before the ministry appointment committee, you know, and will kai. And yatra 1 year, some months a beguso. And if you are Amako Fibua nano just last week, Obejina simpie su na semo kane se yachi nipa over 200 258 and what they justify say and no eye ni solution dia then I'm afraid Mr. Emmanuel Amakufi bua 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bebere jefe no mame we are 23rd July 2025 apart from last week 258 awoke 23rd July 2025 425 excavators and other machineries have been seized. We have also made 1345 arrests nationwide. We are 2025. Uchi nipa 1345. 8250 now walk catch there last week in the crowd here. It's some fast walk there niso. It means that we are going nowhere. 2025. So uchi nipa 1345. Na galamse ni guswe kosu se ya. Any last week 200 pair watch no and far more once for him in enko baby you are failing. Yeah. Because the reason is that you are arresting the wrong people. Yera. Bua. You are arresting the wrong people because Mampeni John Dramani Mama Kai or try with the right people. Let's see a chum Mampeni Nana Kai 2024 or Kasen Krofubi Nessie a chum. Now, boys, yeah, almost a big Kakran Womu Pedia. Womu said the new Womu here, sorry, I never caught you. Mampeni John Dramani Mama Jeze and Fasubi and you almost so many air focus with the Agalamse and Uncle Baby at you.
3: Do stick to your promise to keep having such events. My question. If you win in December, do you still intend to grant an amnesty to the repentant galamseyers?
4: Will I still give amnesty to people convicted for galamsey? And my answer is yes. Because those who are in prison for galamsey are not the actual perpetrators of galamsey. The big kingpins are not in prison. Those who are in prison are the small boys that they employ to work on their galamsey concessions. And so they are victims of circumstances. And so if we are coming with a new fight against galamsey, let's start by giving them amnesty, let's bring them out, reform them, and do the things that will make them not go and do what they've done again. If it's somebody must be in prison, it's those district chief executives and ministers and others who are doing the galamsey.
0: And you what? Mampenisi. Ama Kofi Bua. Se wo penkrofo bi a che o ma nye 258 fo we num. any thousand something now, 2025. They are not the people. I saw Chomo. They are those ministers, appointees, named Crofon, where she shetri, and in Penifobio Muska, Matu Twiscavators, and Ediamo. They are the people you should target. They are the people you should target. It's after 1.5 years, Eddie Chrono. If Ube Kachre say, the fight is difficult and we will not relent. Jeff and I to me. Last week, Ube Kachre said, the fight is difficult and we will not relent. The battle against illegal mining, we will not retreat, we will not relent, we will not surrender. Now, Ube to announce the same way, Achreya. It means, say, you have failed already. The target of arrest in Okrano, and Shadan Kuyi. Because His Excellency, Achreya and Krofu, and Chioma, Ebe Bua Amagalamsi in Itwecha. But those people are the big wizard. I say, Womuchiano Ayede, let's be honest on this front. Let's be honest. Say, watch 1,345. Now still, Galamse, Nugusua, Ekwe, 258 now, catch last week in the day. Enko, baby, because you are arresting the wrong people. Yan kano krenche, che, hon, hon. She, baby, Edu. Ajena, nanamu fankusia. Any snap, kono, look. Weyefe, chef, a diner, oh no, a diner, what ya beef ye? This is shameful as a country. And my direct message to the president, John Dramani Mahama, Galamsey, ah, na ye once a distant environmental problem. Ah, na ye fin say, wetri forest reserve, ye be kogrem near kohue, you know, say the end ye uraya demu, a beef ye. Konongu situation, na miye say, is getting critically. Alarming. Baby, I do know. And why you doing? I say, oh, sorry. If your appointees are not effective, if you are not competent enough, change them. Because the Okwidie is getting into our homes. And if care is not taken, baby, I do know. And why doing? And our legacy year, our legacy term, and the don't let Galamsey be one of the things that ebe classify or term no at the end of 2028 say within your term no BBC yegusu ehunu say kan chee ne chee nko ade a any boys poor guys here what site here chi omo dia any na nka kufu adu di first ka kufu adu ya ade ko di first let's fight it well baby e kono enye papa. That's my message. Ebusia, meba.
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8: Hey.
0: Ore.
8: Ore asase no. 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I say omu tu tu kwa asase na si o.
0: It's
8: a dine work community hono area hono.
0: Aye.
8: Are be akra be what any yirim.
0: No mo dem.
8: Hey, baby e druni.
0: Na na dem ofo ko na we fo ko.
8: Ha!
0: Maybe I'm.
8: Case here serious.
0: I know wedding, Kwame.
8: But don't have figures now, Minister de Mana. Me who is saying no credit? Just ask the
0: figures.
8: One person can be cheke.
0: I must add you be
8: on. One can be a cheke. Now, how could it be 1,300 plus? Actually, you also have to say, you actually 200. No, no, there ain't no abaso. You're more about 1,300, and I say 200, you're more abaso.
0: 2025.
8: Just say 2025,
0: 1,345.
8: Not to say, you know. Oh, come on.
0: See, I watch 250 each.
8: Oh, maybe not catch a cake. But, me fat, you're two chairman and anum. Coffee Cobra.
0: Oh, the,
8: you're two chairman and anum. Because, and I know much requino. They say, oh, who say, they can do it.
0: Yeah.
8: Your bones of watch it.
0: Yeah.
8: And an animal and an animal. They say, oh, my, you're myself.
0: Yeah.
8: Wama Brunia. It's your company for them.
0: Yeah. Ministers near appointees.
8: One year to a bar, my own.
0: Yeah.
8: Omni say, I come. Oma penny can send me. On any other appointees, I can send me before a election 2024.
0: Yeah.
8: What can send me? Jeff, Uber to me that to my social media, man, for it, made to call on Socrat.
0: Okay.
8: Say, and some more can ye, if I galam say, we'll see declare state of emergency. Yeah, you can't say, now, Penny Ben, I want to say, NDC, Penny Ben, I want to say, or can say, you declare state of emergency. No, go, Facebook, come on Facebook and see. Let's see, Penny Form, who can't say, it's our time, no. You declare state of emergency. Sam George Kirby, Minister Amakufi Buaya Kirby.
0: Yeah.
8: Oku de to a block wa Kirby.
0: Now you must be saying we're vetting also.
8: What I say?
0: Okay, I say when he's sworn in and we're very permanent. So he's thinking, says I had you know.
8: I said, oh, boy, Sulia.
0: Serious.
8: Now, woman who wore more moons at the Sessi Kaumuno. Woman, you're on Saifi. Woman, you their hands are soiled.
0: Serious.
8: And Tina, woman to me, and for ain't such a woman saying, and cast
0: him on
8: my hair. On my
0: hair. Mamma, would you, yeah, okay, Kakra. Mamma,
8: okay.
6: Ban on all forms of mining. We want a state of emergency.
9: Declare a state of emergency.
10: Just as we declared lockdown during COVID, let there be a certain declaration.
11: Yes, I think that national emergency be declared now.
12: And it is his responsibility to deal with Galamsey now.
13: I get very passionate when I talk about Galamsey issues because I think the president has failed. And this is not politics. This is about leadership.
14: A few moments later.
15: Implementing a state of emergency might sound nice, but it should be the last extreme, the last resort. As the livelihoods of about 4 million Ghanaians.
0: Mm-hmm. Are you serious, Kwabena?
8: This is a state of confused people.
0: Seriously, Nana na pom te sei.
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16: 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There's a dear new moon, near born night, and if you are there, baby, you'll be a juma bea. 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
0: Moko boy,
16: yeah, then they say. Yako, yes, and then you'll be so soon as a cahon, now from Crofon of Yajuma. Near me and no more, you crumma.
0: Omoka,
16: I question it yet. 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
16: Now, yeah, the same to tell my baby. 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
0: Okay. Nana, Gabna, Miss Anne.
8: Nana, your mamma, more peerful. 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
0: Mm-hmm.
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0: Yeah. Yeah, huni
16: ya. 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
0: Sure.
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0: Right.
16: A cabbage in a can.
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0: 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And we are bema to her. We are bema and we are known so them no.
8: Debbie.
0: It's not going to woman I see me say no. So,
8: under what?
19: Oh, Bella. Yes.
20: Hey. I'm crazy.
0: Wait, me actually go on. Wetimi ache ba aboa no nsusu pa wo kwa
8: na papa
0: 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positions no na there are videos call around I think chema won to me money the others akoh no mu a mo hwe se bibia betumi akoh fine one regional chairman currently akope national enti wo mu nyina hwe se bibia betumi akoh ye at the party office ni no man so won say no ma pino cost wo ba ma me Eric Esuman MPP vetting committee secretary en ko twetwe nkomo. Eric, good morning.
21: Good morning, Tony.
0: Apom.
21: Nanko pardon, I was there.
0: Adom nem pai boy ohuye pa. Vetting no a chassis ana ebrenie ebreben.
21: Me that my main pakunya with the nanon chair with you for especially entities and uniform or I think with the man. Hey, now, I'm going to be dealing with Eric Esuman, I'm going to be dealing with Eric Esuman.
1: And by just then, can I uncorrect any man?
21: Me dimi Eric Asunade
1: Ofusu. Asumadu.
21: Asunade.
1: Asumade Ofusu.
21: Asuna.
1: Asuna. Asunade. Okay.
21: Asunade Ofusu.
1: Asunade Ofusu.
21: If I try.
1: Okay. Thank you very much. All right.
21: Channel can I not say yeah MP and Shisha woman on and then your vetting. Yeah, started. Yeah, from 20th to 23rd.
1: Right.
21: But your committee, Madam Wilka Sobaya Edano,
1: All right, any part of the 20 out of the 35 meaning say more session or be 1 and 2 and
21: the patch I be and then in the ad much maybe we vet in the ad much
1: ochna. Oh, okay. Right. And Osha national chairman regional chairmanship on any part of the say na priest say
21: nipa mienu.
1: Nipa mienu. Okay. Why
21: okay, the bit me I can say I'm paying for me no ah. Wow, the moment the way I work with and the power we may have in or after lodging. It is so when you get to look at him.
1: Why no way?
21: If you are, why would you be paying for any other that? The bit me, the part of my phone would be easy. But I'm paying for me no.
1: Okay. Come on. Eddie, cooker baby. As I do my cooker.
21: And yesterday, on my event, your money and your first vice. Second vice, third person.
1: Oh, okay, into China chairmanship for no baba.
21: First vice, second vice, treasurer, Nasara, communication, any youth organizer, from your job, which are 20 minutes.
1: Oh, okay, into first vice, second vice, and okay, into
21: treasurer, Nasara, communication youth.
1: Oh, okay, into first vice position, no, na okay, na na.
21: First vice position, no, Nipa 9,
1: Nipa 4. Okay.
21: I'm only a day almost after I'm okay.
1: Oh, okay. And a second, no, so a second vice.
21: Second vice, Nipa Minister.
1: Three, okay. Okay. The others, no, it's Wushen in Anu, and is about 20 aspirants, BP Mune.
21: Nipa Chowai.
1: Wonderful. But, Drew Vettin say, no, Yana atmosphere net saying or more et a do machita for the ba arrangements ben my year because I've been more mo concluding no one who say adi we enko ye mount is a you free mood than one answer a chain a mother report in the bar because PJ Bincheni a day 80 meet man homeless so bra mufi say bia ya ye you a money pay free mo
21: you are making provision for supporters the bar media personal like the bar and yeah dear bamboo phones baba in fact maybe we are no you and the report a beba. Na commenting on the party's name, no. Yeah, instead I had the mabata bataye Abba. In Tiobia,
1: okay, Governor, listen.
2: Yeah, Mira, now, meaning Mosaka petitions be against some of the aspirants, Anna?
21: Bacho, David.
2: Okay, okay. Wait, wait, clean sheet.
21: Bacho, I.
1: Okay, okay. Eti, yeah, where any moves about time, Ben number Pong?
21: But instead of coming to a party in 24, you need one more manga faster or more to a watcher or more to go up in that car or now getting here. And now they are a bear, you know, BBB, but they also say that BBB also say we have to say BBB, BBB, information BBB was here for clarity in BBB, you know. Based on a manga that comes on the field, and also the ability to be a bit of a monster man, it was the ability of a monster man.
1: Right. All right. Eric, my name is Winsia. Yeah, that's the answer for the briefing. What's your best about how I heard the Accra? All right, Eric, Asunade Ofusu, NPP Vetin Committee Secretary, and then the country train como so far. Kwabna is a chassis, you know, paying.
2: I into what you know, can't eat it.
1: And at the wire tremu, no,
2: no,
1: so better.
2: No, no, no,
1: you to one wire body, which is
2: it. Finaya, let's see, and you soon be so position beach that
1: sure.
2: Finaya, bo bray, because Ochina, you're the best wow. Your baby under the Wenimu trail.
1: At the Wenimu trail, it's true. It's
2: and a man coincided who put followers. Say, nine, be as a band say, it be born as a wow, who say, and quay my wa. Now, Koshenko, who be a chair, where some.
1: Yeah.
2: Welcome, crying out, dear.
1: Over and I in Zimbi. Okay. Now, what about the econo? And then you say, Obi Wa. Thank you, Munisasa. Ben Sai,
2: you are Nasa.
1: Obi Wa
2: Nasa.
1: Say, if you hate TV.
2: Oh, really?
1: Sure. If you hate TV.
2: If you hate TV.
1: Ah, bra Facebook, bra Hade. We are DSTV. And Rane B. Pebo, ni Biare. Omo intimi, enye Biare no. Ubiada kambene muno. Ya bo decoder kama.
2: Hey.
1: Abo dish.
2: Go fina wede.
1: Fridge is imu. Udi ya unko inside. Or the inside, nube ba yem.
2: Eh, dea dea.
1: Obi, musie yeno.
2: Apartment
1: 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O dem. Yesi yeno. Eni pa de dem no.
2: Esi yeno no.
1: Ayin. Penny Pabi,
2: a room. I see a diny.
1: I penny Pabi, a room.
2: Are you sure?
1: Oh, I see a diny. I see a diny. I see a diny. Nippa,
2: Nippa, China don't see a boy.
1: A cinema, me. And now we're free moon.
2: Why, air condition?
1: Air condition, you know, to owe them.
2: Hey,
1: I about Penny Elizabeth a day. I.
2: We're seeing you. There's a condition, this is
1: 24/7. Who TV, no? And the IN who you need to come
2: up. What?
1: It's in Jay. A dime one. A dime one. Jay, we should have a radio or Facebook. A John said, oh my, any
2: rich.
1: And who you need fridge in Swiss, you. May I sure said drinks room. Bibia, woman, come
2: on. Yeah, obeso ebe ibi anum, yes, sir.
1: Oh, say.
2: Obeso ebe ibi anum.
1: I'm so a suketin, say, woho, no, realize, say, woho, hey. Na kwabra kwabra
2: uma braboy uma braboy ya o
1: e funa ni o
2: uma braboy ya
1: eh manka drinks ni womno jeff for drinks ni
2: my
1: drinks ni womno drinks eh I don't know so drinks no dos come on na kwabra question am bi san say one
2: ever Alaska Enterprise what e catch is in that
1: you ho na bi e wo ho no na ya hwehwe nsuo no come ensuo wom
2: enti ma me be so ya be dum suo
1: ni nim de
2: what twa na num
1: wow.
2: And I will do him a
1: no so e wo dia obi be da ho se watch man and answer security bi wo dia but I quite interesting
2: mama abrabo ya okofi
1: kwabna
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2: we mi hu sa me bona baso
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1: jere sika o condemn wo enye yi
2: o dey jere sika
1: o condemn
2: wo enye mama abrabo ya reho
1: we nya usika na dia ye dey o dey be kwabna
2: we say mo
1: e
2: mo
1: ma mi obesie no e dey DSTV si hu e dey nsani ade won se bi anyina ni ade wa hyehye ne kama di fridge aboy condition ewum
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1: a camera munie
2: ready we mbo
1: ai
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1: o ye na
2: e wo opportunity about ten awo e mo bi an discourage
1: we bi omo je ye no it miss ye nipa be 1 2 an hwe kra nipa be ye ensia de
2: yes
1: o mbe ko ho
2: yes
1: ah
2: onu kwa jafa
1: eh kamna o pra priska o ska so kamna
2: de be
1: eh nya me be ye e bi ye juba facebook
2: o ni sika
1: eh abrabo no no okropon becha manasu bia so ohedi say ya when we say
2: na statue so fe
1: fe
2: ya is fine good
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1: 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Mr. Mumpeni for Munkore. Now yes, we are very serious. Jeff will be to media Maya. Very serious. Look at this.
2: Hey.
1: Look at this. Breja, if I was gonna to you know Domi Abra or not the Rema could be offense. She a quite pa look at this.
2: Hey.
1: Now one tinipa ka banas will nim kwana swa.
2: No ko faswa.
1: Adi we am with yes you crensa and your reflector.
2: Crack, crack, crack, crack, crack, crack.
1: The Kujan bin Abonti, Yeria, and the Pane Ba, oh, no, she will want Amanusu Muau.
2: Hey, where there?
1: Oh, my, that dear bread, na a sugar san. Oh, to a boom, and I will trumpet any
2: one time.
1: Boom, and I will trumpet any more. Obviously, over Facebook, this is what is happening at Aguna, Domi Abra Road, no, the coffin, so road, and it's a remote drivers now, Monam, want us to be careful. Who you be so abes or coffer on wash, and ye, Sansa Hono, Ayu. Ah, na I'm on Kosha Baumo. Ya can say ya. Eh? Muntu anamon.
2: Mo mane nyansa.
1: Na nipa ewube us afeni akona na e wo mkafra ni sa no mano na. Oh, I had.
2: Wo bobota ni akujeja. We disaster in waiting. We mamon kase ya nkan we ya kan.
1: E be kum nipa wo.
2: Yes, sir mo.
3: E be bridge na se no. 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So, see, Carson, the moon and my head, a hands wire, small, the hands wire. In penny for the night, and you, money.
4: Why she riot?
1: Asem yes on yene benivue you many yes remo among corena mumwa almost and say very dangerous looking at where adi wone dangerous pa. Mamen kwa humano so namene Dr. Bernard Tutu Buahin entry and Komo University of Education Winneba Political Marketing Department ho and Odini Juma o Chadie or Yetre for Doc, good morning.
22: Good morning, Chairman.
1: Na pomu ya dear.
22: Yeah,
1: the group wants it. Madam Sir, Mampeni, the debate cost about third term and Article 62(1) and 2. Who debates near the Adeno? Yemra Ghana, political history, Mokakra. Mona Mosia de Aquetri. A very good, Sir Omino. Ye bet to me, I go beyond a second term.
22: Oh.
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7: I'm here. I'm here for you. I'm here for you. I'm here for you. I'm here for you.
9: Why about
22: and I was on good room. And so I come in three so as an instant also.
1: Yeah.
22: I tell you, but I can.
1: Yeah.
22: And to me, what you do here, any person, I do a moment. Say, oh, my dear, Tina, so I'm going to come on kind of. I'm going to go to the court. I'm going to go and to go here with me. If you can't walk my man on, what's wrong with the panel? It's wrong with it.
1: Dingo Munyai.
22: Ah, I will go out.
1: Doc.
22: When I went out, and I'm missing a barber come out the moment. What's it? Pumpe.
1: No,
22: but can't send me.
1: Say bi so amufi se omo ye na yensen na ho atohama e bi afoforo beba se we nem pekura no na se court nya akire mu se o obi tumi comprehensive so e bi na obi kon be don prensa no
22: ele san de se ne wo mo ma pe ni awo ti
1: shi
22: di mm o ni di fa
1: kan ni di na be kan ho no
22: eh
1: sure
22: e na wo ko e se India, at the Christmas one too, it determined the term of office of the president. BBC Yaba, now I say again to me, said the Abaya at that one, a bit in the idea of the now would be MMF advantage, and you know, media, and same fata. And again, you know, said, confusion, there's a problem with it.
1: Mm-hmm.
22: Into no, yes, of course. But Cassani in Yamuno, Professor H. Pepe, Constitutional Review Committee.
1: Mm-hmm.
22: Omakan. Almost Omashishimua. An anti Constitutionimua.
1: Mm-hmm.
22: The BN West and the other show. I was a president. It detested them.
1: Anyway,
22: it will be card day now. Almost submit from a report. He said it.
1: Okay.
22: So that's it.
1: Mm-hmm.
22: It is what we call court is a proper interpretation. It is interpretation of this.
1: Say yes.
22: But I could put a mathematics.
1: Mm-hmm.
22: I will move with you. It will move with you and that. My friend said, "Did you hear? It was from my dad. And before I move to the home again, I'm not sure. Unless he said, 'Within the course of the day, was that each printer review the report, you know, or the day you know.' But I go to the place where many are. There are examples to tell you. There are examples to tell you.
1: Mm-hmm.
22: Any some." Other African countries, Cameroon, more national. And that year, I have a
1: mm-hmm.
22: The Sewukoko said, President Yeti. Nadine said, President, let me handle macroeconomic indicators. No, I'm a Ghana financial books to move. I find. You know, your credit routine. About any money, and I'm not into a yard. It's who can operate my manner. It's more or less like a constitutional coup.
1: Mm.
22: Such as it.
1: Wow.
22: And that should not be done.
1: Right.
22: It should not be done.
1: Wow. But, Doc, looking at that, you know, say, term, you know, Eddie, you know. And succeed. Yeah, there is another debater, and I'm who say, Yem Shena Yem Fanko 5 years and 5 Nanka 2 terms cry, acquire 10 years to give enough time and a room for say, a bit me, and yeah, the real input of Mampenibia, you be, you know. That one, no, so no, Moshe mu books, one, morning before no, 5 yeah, dear boy.
22: The Abaco said, ex-president is what ex-BB officer.
1: Right.
22: That conversation is, you know, about nimreso ankusiada yesu nso ene ni pasa ni yemere na ko e e dia na afa. Look, the problem with presidential performance, no?
1: Mm-hmm.
22: It is not about time.
1: Any time, no?
22: David.

0: politics and governance is about solutions. Now, what about Bibi Abayin, who is a president? Now, I think you must mean here. I feel as an ministers every year. Are we serious as a country?
1: Na sɛ ɛbrɛ no a yɛde aman sɛ ɛso ani yi nansa no anya saa akwanya no ɛtumi
0: abodi form your government in opposition.
1: In opposition, okay. Ti wo ba no wonim ɔmo ɔde ɔmo bɛyɛ adwuma dada.
0: Exactly.
1: Okay.
0: Ɛne bi nkwa no wokɔ akɔbɔ no ayɛ ɔkampan so. You the presidential candidate for an ɛhonya sɛ ɔbɛkasa bebree no. You only become a figurehead.
1: Okay.
0: Eti work as any do a breaker policy, no, it belongs to the future agric minister.
1: Right.
0: One na original platforms to see you into na what can listener na buy no anyone who wants to move as a potential minister or work to the people.
1: Right. But yeah, na mekai. Yewra fenyo makin asembi okan ye no eno so any effect na mbese utie kakra bi
2: exercise. Don't do it with naked eyes. Politics is a spiritual exercise. Don't do it with naked eyes. I repeat one more time. Politics is a spiritual exercise. It's not for the naked eye. Call on your God.
1: I thought there'd be a drubber be a now better say, man, your phone be bonum, a radimra, a raditin won, sir, a radi ye say, no, yeah, nah, said the wakano, is that true, sir? Divinity and it determines success of a government.
0: Oh, so I say spiritual. He is the word spiritual.
1: Yeah.
0: He didn't qualify it.
1: Hmm.
0: I don't know, Tata was from someone. And then you go, Masanka.
1: Okay.
0: And I can say, she should have made it up.
1: Mm-hmm.
0: Now, if I'm Bible. Now, if I'm not here. Now, if I'm not here. If I'm here politics. And then you go, Masanka.
1: Okay.
0: But the truth of the matter is this.
1: Mm-hmm.
0: Bible say, "Inipa, me de papa ne bomi, esi wadi so. Fa papa, nwe nyangwa." Moses adano no tachere Israel for nipo. Oma Israel, nunchere nyamia musumono. Choose me today, the Lord or the God that you serve. Those who are competing. And I say, sorry. Moses can say, who is on the Lord's side? Who are we than your family? Brah. Benchen. Bible says that love a business of good and a good in a Muslim. Those who are, like I said, for my Israel, meaning a mere, the best of my song. My media believes idiot, the best of
1: my
0: It is, meaning that we are minority leader, who fever.
1: The entire dog may be so winning, say. And Pimpino say, be so, or may more, may fagalam say, near the assofo corsite. Omunko bompaye mayena etuuncha. Atonyenche mwesi na anu adechi ya mampeni. Omunko bompaye ya yesi odi asani. Ya nensuwa beye controversy ni ade. En ye political space. Na kwete se enume biye kosubia anu. 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Ye spiritual. 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Nema nume bi wawa ye huni. And that's why I asked you that question se. Ejine nipano. Ne commitment to spirituality. Any mass success ever now?
0: Oh, obviously, spirituality is very important. I mean, what has been profiled in success? What be with my grand? So, what did you have some papa? I can't want.

0: wa mai kuma dukkan ku sauti a ce ji same ni yake su ne idan ya miji and I believe that so you're a politician na uto da me ebe mu a uno me ni na no ebe ko ya no wa so ban ye tia ne ni su nto ena na ku su bu eri president ku foko wani aso ko bo pa ye ni su to so
1: mhm
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1: so
0: what I believe in is that anari am not personal belief
1: right
0: and you be tie na so you are that's okay
1: right
0: but the belief is say on my no e be fanya so we are muslim na Allah wo sumu no wo sumu no ni kuri mu na wo parliament we ni ni na da bo awon
1: right
0: so we put to me na wo sumu yankopon wo sumu ye kuti se na wo sumu no e wo kwa mpa so a e wo tini ni e wo nukuri ni o ma nu be fa mi tuma pefu so
1: okay
0: I feel that leader that can be this you see within the framework of spirituality there is protection
1: right
0: and he she was soon name was somala was soon the protection of God will be upon you
1: okay
0: you are protected so
1: right. Right.
0: Now go point direction. And the mouse. And on shame our nine and mobile.
1: Right.
0: And you think I got it. So if I want you to see it or my anymore or money see happening. But when the righteous rules, the nation prospers.
1: Right. Doc, you better ask you no pay. It has CPA.
0: Yes, you want.
1: All right. Dr. Bernard Tutu Buahin, a lecturer, University of Education, Winneba, and Ote Nenkano, Yenene Etritrin, Komode Fani, Nina, Kwabna. It's true. Oh, for you, Mache.
2: Yes, I don't
1: know who you
2: are. All right. Yes, I
1: don't
2: know
1: who you are. Yes, I don't know
2: Kwabna, I'm going to tell you. Uti, lecturer, I'm going to tell you. Yeah. I'm going to tell you. I'm going to tell you. I'm going to tell you. Because I say you was busy, but I go be. I'm more beyond can't check President Mahama no say us unko bim. More beyond can't check no sir. But can't say it's God. I'm not court. Say Kupiem say Supreme Court. They say the law lies in the bosom of the judges.
1: Man penis wa kain.
2: Osu wa kain.
1: Kain yano.
2: Emuda hope fee.
1: Emuda hope fee.
2: Ne mum
1: say. Ono na Ghana foreman one term. Unsi wadibe source.
2: Aye,
1: ono
2: na
1: Ghana foreman
2: one term. Additional term. Do ni no. As per the law now. President M. Budo's in the way out, say, be our side step on Rano as I go another term. But they all can say, Ghana format one term, say them Rani come. Name a more court in the more home. Say, Kobani say Supreme Court, yeah, judge a four name Randa Makukumuno. Eka say, oh, yeah, Shemuno, and Shemunini.
1: Till beat me court,
2: and so obey Mahama beat me a kubium dia, Obeko. I'm telling you, Obeko.
1: Obeko.
2: Obeko, yes.
1: Also, no one pen now, my
2: yeah. That's it. I'm for the challenge to
1: us. That man for a book car called rounds. I hear you, my yeah, you're torn near you.
2: Kofi.
1: And this in there, Muno.
2: I'm for the challenge to us.
1: Okay.
2: Say, Mahama boy, Juma.
1: Right.
2: Oko Bioma, baby, or my Juma, baby, su.
1: Okay.
2: Ghana for us, so referendum. Your mandate ended by my president.
1: No, within your own party. So, I'm electing as a flag bearer to go. They say, no. They say, no, man for any abbreviate.
2: We are wishing you. So, no. Ah. JM Little Susiano. No, say, Randman Hokan was so
1: bad.
2: Can Crunchy in 2018 Echo Court and Mahama Nikwai so open contest 2020 crowd?
1: Yeah.
2: But I know, go see 2023 or Sanso Koi. I and then there was a circle. But remember the benefit of the doubt because Abreno, no, you're a lawyer. You say, no, you say he's a lawyer.
1: Yeah.
2: Tabia, you say, what Tim Rana see you in TB when you're drinking food for being into the Walker Quarter.
1: But, a yes sir interpretation.
2: Oh yes, very
1: so Nipani entitled to 3 terms.
2: That's right.
1: And he name said terms no so you're 4 years,
2: yeah.
1: 4 years. And Jima my second 4 years.
2: What he has here?
1: But it been switch say and term one will be
2: better. So we say also
1: consecutive I twat for so and say yes sir.
2: Yes,
1: and teach the moon by
2: let the papers interpret the law for us.
1: Oh worry.
3: Yeah.
1: Margin.
3: Medo sako kwa.
1: Nah.
3: Kwa said the nkoma ye di.
1: Aye.
3: I think se bro for there. Ye bro ye groom
1: abroad. Debi law no nya bro for say.
3: I understand. Because you know, like the president said, say a very clear.
1: Okay.
3: So who dey mention us. So me like if you make an argument say if the president can go for third term, I don't know what you mean go for fourth term. Say who if you bypass Article 66 clause 2, that clearly states say a person shall not. This is a person shall not be elected to hold office as president of Ghana for more than 2 terms. These are plain language.
1: Okay.
3: But I understand say Lamuka say though this is English, but the law is there. But the point in it say, me per se yes say or mano, yeah madia mrana can ye munu oh yeah fine because said okay within the NDC crown, there's a bit of
1: hostility.
3: to talk about the opposition, you pronoun into no anyway. Let's the Supreme Court the person obede obeka, but I'm saying senka kamede kamadu say it's a bit irrelevant.
1: Nia mi huni said yana kondo to me na bema umani abre.
3: Dabi
1: yana kondo to me ten no kono wa yeah yeah.
3: The law says who 2 terms when na anyone on respect in
1: the
3: law. Obi ane benya kwa
2: ebe. Benya who could rule as supporter as leading ketia over President John Dramani Mahama. Wane benya sa could rule.
1: I know the Ewo NDC.
2: So we now could do a UT say maybe support to see get here over President Mahama. You bond on. It will never happen.
1: Ebedin. Kwabra fa we no
2: wi. Dabi city aquatic school funim dare. We no so mi dare.
1: Enzu mu dare. Dabi meme dem nan me bo bigum na.
2: Me hu so kwa na me bo brimbrim.
1: Tu ni there. Ebe yire tan.
2: But Garden City Aquatic so be competition e pass so. Wa mu ni mu am nim dare no.
1: Yeah.
2: Monsha no so Garden City Aquatic say your tone safra wo mu nim dare pa.
1: Me am e ko ho akohwe say de omo ye no.
2: What you say?
1: Me go me met na one am dem nine na.
2: Na we say.
1: They no say.
2: Sa.
1: Almost here will be BIA. Almost Simon, a Jarry, and more APS, a Jarry, and near the Dentum, the engine. I am a first one, but yes, I started the world.
2: And you swimming competition at Assembly, that's where you're making waves, building champions. Saturday. Right. 25th of July, and Ebaso KNUST poolside. Wa
1: no follow
2: on three, it was in on 9. It was a bra. Namo, my doffu, a jarry, namo, but Jones, you, jarring temo, yarring temo. Fred 0208 978 958. We've been see that in Timmy Sermon. Move on, Hunshim 0244 464002. 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Nako Tobi, your Bioglobin Syrup and a capsule, CC, Ma Wanum Tosso. In your nuna shimu say B vitamin B12, then you can folic acid. Near a buama unipan unipediano, a kama kamubi or nisu brew, a sumo ja swatin, it is a few and yasiansa. Yeah, we say mujano, a binio trazo 400, and also tablets and a suspension. No, a kum sun sun papa, and korani penfu nya to minumbi. Fred Womo L 0561 088 666 and our 0561 088 663. Now, so called dear, kama. My main car will say, and I no pay. 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

0: Oh Lord, can I say Absa Bank? 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called National Cardiothoracic Center. Kojiman Fuaya, the show Makumaya, the Okolebu. Awake in the Yajia Tumbebia. Kunlun Ghana Limited in Wunchun Capsanaba. Ojun Son Tentem Sweet Fitabi Free Chiba, and one ever Boapa. Mr. Kionoso Boama Bojumon Pomon. 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How much as a wound to one secrana, a bomawa, or minty woman, a boawon so femuia, nothing so crana, mosua kaka, a hamono, and they was sent on so femuina, PNF. Said they are not in a minty woman, tia boapa. Fre, Cecilia 0244-559597. 0244-559597. 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I've ever been to me a friend here to train commosia 0322 0835 81 835 82 835 83. Mr. Oba and Jabian Mutentem, so near Queen Mwai, Brenoco, Naya Queen Mutentem, so 0322 0835 81 835 82 835 83. Ya can't galam see in Semo Conongon, an animal, Ako, Abonkro food, ya wumu, so qua, ubi wuno, ha, I see a chua maho, ya didn't come also from Mahama, tetema, a bit the one sem air conon in Simpi, ya didn't come more anno pay, dear na won so oka 0322 0835 81 835 82 835 83. First caller on the line. Hello.
1: Hello, kwa. 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
0: Mejo Osumini, I would in the offer.
1: Adaroma, ilbo boati ni. Because we be member MTP Media Patriots, Chairman Patrick, and Sabo Nshio, ni me Chairman. Na Chairman General, ni kwa kwa pia. Chairman, ni kwa
0: kwa.
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0: Mejo Nesu.
1: 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Sike mwa se. Diba, openi wa Adaroma, de mecha mi se galam se ino. Awe, mu, eh, ya. Na mi cheko na mwifo. Adaroma, omaya adie. The South trend in the direction of that I'm saying, the fight in air quantity, yeah. And time to follow, and then you follow for a submission up. And for them, say, Cycle of Rumia, not only a Bema, now say, I don't think that's a good one, and I'm going to say, Bosomachi, Bosomachi, and I know, you know, to get on say, and I say, I didn't know why I want to go to a senior, and I know, you know, to get on say, and the Samurai boy is ready to turn there, you know, formal, to get on say, and what the Bomo say, yeah, the fight is kept up from the Jesu, my mind, and what you say.
0: Okay, thank you very much. Hello.
2: Good morning.
0: Good morning, Mini Amijoso.
2: But your friend Nature,
0: Connecticut, right, Nature, into you.
2: Thank you very much. I mean, I'm proud you.
0: Ojoso.
2: Western Post. Welcome, manager.
0: Hello,
2: everyone. How moderate the program? I am the fire.
0: Pedasi.
2: And all cars can be there. And you chia be great.
0: Yeah.
2: The best friend, not you chia, and you to a change if you can only you make. You're on the fire with that. Quick one.
0: Mm-hmm.
2: What's a doctor? Who fed doctor? Doctor Cassin is a good believer.
0: Mm-hmm.
2: Oh, say, young, electric or what? I don't even know how to put it. Yes, it is in your 1 year to a man.
0: Mm-hmm.
2: Yeah, the BBA, quite a politics. If you know, maybe you won't do anything for you. Once you say a constitutional amendment in a referendum,
0: yeah.
2: I go come in here with the idea what a change is what a constitution monkey a partner. The whole of your city, what individual then it may be some catch us on a boy. But a baby is a bastard, a referendum, and with the other thing, the entire referendum is set up maybe 20 years policy into all my own. The entire set 10 years policy into all my own. Within the 10 years, maybe you wear schools in the industry in Goa. In the next 4 years, in here we, but yet, I'm a monia cost of book one every year. In the sea, yet, 10 years in the account. It is not about the years, they have a count of 5 or 6. So, which in here, you're Juma now, within 2 years, which in there, you're Juma. He said something relevant that government should be formed. Why is he an opposition? Then he has said, say 20 years development project with the home, and not 10 years development project with our. It will push the even opposition party to work hard. Canada, you need competition, you need go to the next section to do that. You go foreign aid, you go Bobby Singer or no mobile. They're foreign land leading and yet don't matter your contractors who are. No mobile is many to one. They shouldn't leave the money for our big bootleggers and scammers.
0: Okay.
2: The ODI, Yakotisika, at the West Bank, now West Bank will be two hospitals. The West Bank should come down and provide offer your contractor, maybe. Don't form a so contractor them that. Within 4 years, almost here, only your way to our money. No more call. But then, like, with Amicherry, in Amicherry, in Amicherry, Kaka is busy. But then I have come in my police and the media. I'm moving in the pool of MPP. My year, a police agency 2008, which was about to move forward. What I said, my son was the NDC, my most politicians of Ghana, political scientists, show school. I think she was the practitioner at the bell corner. It's just like the banking and the finance and the human resource that we learned from school.
0: Right.
2: I think she was the practitioner at the bell corner. Pagani and Soria, if you are a cat and the GD Miss right there, lifting the wine and my city, I'm a man, my Ghana, but the Mahua didn't make crime in my dream.
0: Right. Thank you very much. Wonderful submission there. S.E. Shasi Friasio, important near the church. Hello? Mejosu Ominia.
3: Mijani Duncan, Master of Social Text to the Material About.
0: Hi, Duncan, ENGO.
3: The President Coupon to the Watching Show. Now, we're sharing the care of the assets in the school, so I'm going to continue. Now, I'm going to get a lot of time. If you have a time, say, a good time, a journalist, or some guy, and I'm saying, I'm going to come.
0: Are they?
3: Because a good time, I say, can I find no million with you? Is it cross water? A command of a crown. A good one. Can you get a 4 years? That's one in the back of the
0: hand.
3: Can you go for another guarantee?
0: Okay. Hello. Hello.
4: Oh, good morning.
0: Good morning, Minia.
4: Midrede Alaji.
0: Alaji.
4: Obipe.
0: Right.
4: Kwako yedi mpa so pi.
0: Mhm.
4: Na si mobiancha. But Obama die. Ruby amchiano. Osan chat sama Shaba. 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Oso ba si mifwa. O report you are saying. Chasa patro. 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Ke dia kawo. O sa ba yi wo cha sa pe bi ato ho. I say so or sister or some bakura a chance man. Ucha pedi at chako. I say to be one bakura that's a dia. I think Mr. Traba said you will get on San Bajusina. And to me, I'm sure I say one sambu, one samba, one bakura. I think Mr. Ba or best said ya about me. Chabon ye jempo na baso nyen kan funo. 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
0: All right, bidasi Alaji. My been for last caller. Hello.
2: Kwa kwa te kwa no my jia tie di ba cho nti ma. 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
0: Na
2: gana ne bi asia. Sorry a. Akoko ne pese o ye this agenda mo me. Set this agenda. Say the pledge no aye kan. Yen first one yen kan chi o parliament.
0: Okay. All right. Thank you very much. My name is last caller. Hello.
5: Good morning. I'm going to talk to you.
0: Adam Nimpai, good morning.
5: Wow.
0: Good morning. Right, Kofi. My family.
5: Yeah.
0: Catch you on my account. I'm going to talk to you.
5: I'm going to talk to you. I'm going to talk to you. I'm going to talk to you. I'm going to talk to you. Sorry, I'm okay. But you're poor man, ye. I am sassy, yen per se, yes, anything. When you say you are done, the money, Mahama, your castle, you will be our numb convoluso, and to be a dear Mamma.
0: Yeah,
5: I have done a four, but dear two, sir, I've done a motomaya, one woman. No, no, no, no, no, no,
0: no,
5: no, no, no, no, you are done the money, Mahama. Or the research agenda, a dog wine. Now, I'm so Nipa, if you are done the money, Mahama, we need one more or the bar. No more car, general. I said, you can have some name and if you want some. Junior, then you are the two. So, my own, the big general announcement. A book a year if we are just set up. There's some money now, I'm the one who can.
0: Okay, thank you. Thank you. Yen Fencia. Why? Yen Fanny Yen Fencia. And Shra 104.5. Obisia. Yen Fencia. Wana? Yako?
6: Yen Creative for Yako. Now, my anchor almost a coalition of trade unions.
0: Okay.
6: Ashanti region almost a demonstration.
0: Okay.
6: Afa KJT phase 2 no. Timpani for nyano mo nyane ntem ma.
0: Sir, omo di kan ye first one. Aye. Omo she ombo say enche omo
6: ye na
0: ye that's what.
6: Omo so wa hwani mu a omo hu hwe.
0: Ntoma enda be.
6: Omo say omo di date be later.
0: Later.
6: Dwe kokobo.
0: All right. And omo sorry omo to swear na mpani for nkikan omo ho. Right. 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
7: Hi, I'm Eric Tinkler, new head coach of Asante Kotoko. I want to tell the fans, players, staff, chairman that I'm a very ambitious coach. I come here with passion, desire to achieve and win things. Asante is a massive club on the African continent and we want to bring back the glory to the football club. That'll be my primary objective, my primary target, but at the same time,
8: Sa tournament na eya ye kokoko kwa ye qualify two matches to the next stage na still omo omo bench na se me fan say third game no se mo de majority be mu no mo so be wo me ti say we nu awe unim say we wo sa we no e say this is the time we have to stop it because sa Ghana coaches no mo pesa de ne pa because so me me say tournament na three matches ti ubo two no na u qualify third match na se wo ye say omo omo bench no e so wo so tafra cha omo anko ro say omo kodidi give it to me 2006 and it's not make sure say offer or bottom wonders no
9: so omo hwe ani mo say adia Ghana obi anye na o ka fun bidia ma fo ibitimi aye sa dia no
10: do bi anye ye
9: e bi anye
10: obi abe ye
9: obi anye na o ka championship no
10: champion mo be ye
9: takwa be
10: ha sa ji champions league na say mo be ji akọ world club championship because from their work and then na Ghana fo obi anye ye okay
11: ya capa la dreta para Xavi, asistencia de Xavi, més capa la dreta para Messi, Messi, Messi, Messi, Messi, Messi, Messi, Messi, immens Messi, encara Messi, encara Messi, encara Messi, encara Messi, 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
12: Since it's the Christmas, he's got the 2013 Olympic Cup of Nations, wearing the captain's armband. Oh, loves to have a little go.

0: Fasano here into the penalty. 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Mario Balotelli was there, the ball was lifted in from Fasano, and Balotelli buries it from close in. Neuer nowhere.
1: 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Enya ntintim, enya teni, enya dideyo, ena enya kotoko one has one. Nemum authentic analysis. 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
2: Well, 936, Insure 104.4, be 34. 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First off oko e Facebook a in 104.5 FM ano aye Facebook oko a na wa share dwumadie no e de amame wo share wi a ja message no ho garbage ram dia kwam ne ba messages no ya be kenkan e di amamo okko 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password ready no and so e di ebe ma fi sam ka ho ni na na ya bobo no ye di ebe mu na enra Sada Medikai Akane 2026 World Cup aye koboy ewo America. 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Edi ba ne with 2 and we are our year final na a Spain against a Argentina na game the corner you know extra time goal Brent defensive Ferran Torres osina kadema Barcelona nyae no and am as say Spain 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four winner at for odien e call amane ne asejumadi na se afi eye amane ne Richard ne Good morning.
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13: 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In Sun Suno, there's an Edran Trazo 400 Albendazole. 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
4: Ampa Unimadrono, and one Ajimi yo. Nadia Dawa Hone say, and one here so be the idea Doko Doko Bia, and San Juanum Trazo 400 Albendazole, ne tablet, and I say news you. Now bet me on the Tembianso, and Yana don't want.
13: Intimidia be Pamifio, Minima Busmia dear, Trazo 400 Albendazole, the tablet, and in news you, and one year the Kumosun Suno.
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5: 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Shishana na PHI akwan ewo Kumasi. Edum opposite Asida House, Kesbin Media. Edum obiba JK Bill. 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

0: Whatever the germs, brush them away with the new Pepsodent, now in limited edition World Cup packs. 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
1: In Shiraya fan,
2: 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Are you ready?
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4: Well, okay, Insure FMS, we need Yasamba. Now, you have a conco farmer, so now you have the update in the car crap. Add your mom now, and also add to me, Abuayapa. Put himself a cup, no? Feeling the crogus room, or have wise in that as a wet twin and ra, and Yasam Kotrakra, I will add you more. You bought the Timmy at a fine anum, and so add the brown or pay, yabba, yabba, didn't come a cacrana, and also add to me, Abuayapa, I am faster, and for many may come, as so Yasin, and I'll pay. I would have been 701 circa. I sense that doubt about. Woman no more soy as in it once, TV who do be a winner piano, one sounds sweet to be kind. I'm a winner, wake up, PB, Yenya bo wake up here in Pato, sir Upe TV at all. High sense are cutting air so corner, Wakako did listen to television with the compact, and so Eddie Abba, and went to woman the refrigerator, so many chest freezers, after air conditions, one summer car there, gas and electric soaps in Pato, a be a warmer cutter, a banner blender, and after microwave, kettle air fryer, sir. High sense now conferring na Eddie Abba, who do any team who Omakacha 5 years wanted. Bibi biaba to omakati biado. 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5959 has nothing with me activity and as a third play up no and a cost of a digital now and you come on from our pato and what you about a pomod India Kulun Ghana Limited woman no move on over to not when you say at the about woman in 2 cups for Eddie Abba and we me drubama do so de tabu do so ti yo e o be mama we ya do me kamfo e de ma sabio wadun so we o prim sis fire e do bi anka dem u be se 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ba Mr. Q the sexual weakness no e be twa se waste space ne twa se afio libido en so e o form but o de tie ne slow erection. Yet to Nina said about premature ejaculation, Nina yet to met us here, and the man near Mr. Q, what about and now a pair of Kulun Ghana Limited, Aquacofa, and the Abba, and went to Omni the Araba Bazin Tabatin Saba, Araba Bazin Tabatin, and Nuya Medro, or maybe I would tell me menstrual pains, menstrual disorders. We are by Ne Camilla, sir, Umaya Samaba Foma, where you don't come for the amount. What about when you think Ewan Pem, we knew that your feelings into that, which would never be aware doing it. Hey, Araba Bazin Tabet Nafi, what my own sir at me, Aka, with you. Kulun Ghana Limited, no more to pay the about confirmacy. Any drug shop be our summer card here. No mess of it to me, no matter to Kese. I is 0244-275429. Not when your Kulun Ghana Limited Alaska Star Enterprises is here with them, man. My with them in Yakono, it's a quality blanket, you know. Woman of Makako Fadiaba, woman the aroma diffusers, woman the best bed, different design, different size. Woman the inflatable silver tears, woman the bed side lamp, Sadiaba, after silver. You know, who may never be a market decorative what is named flowers after a plastic with the center mat PVC 4000 in a carpet in artificial grass. You know, woman on the abatas above a bar, a man near my cup of cup of power, and your man near Alaska Enterprise in here. Ghana for the piano was up a corner at Timmy Abway Bar, and your bones are with them. Kuntai, tis that time be a minimum Alaska Enterprise and the furniture will come here. And no air to Mrs. Anote Plaza, woman in Prudential Plaza, and they did. Woman numbers answer 0256 300075 and answer 0200281 0809 Alaska Star Enterprise Mepato and Weti Okwanke to do Woman MTDD office and as the Eco Bank and a TSA AD and Michel and Weti Rosen and you. What is 72 hours, man? When you which will be better than why you am? Besides, say Roxana, eh? It does in 50 battle, in 50 and two, and your pet and pick in Jobe, what the year of Faho. It does a way, and by 3 days, Nan Kenny in Edinaho, and to Uya, I have bought this for Plassi. After Uya, the Abamo, Motomiako, and you have Roxana, and I come for them all. Oko cosmetic shop, we have in Yabiato, after Zuko, maybe I have Tom Bodies Plus, and others, Brebia, John Sakadia, empty and you, empty as all the home fiber that Yaba, and your hair, Jodia, Fadi Juma, and maybe within your home package, oh, and your school first school free, Yaba, Bummy. 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picking three letters after me. Who was to be a donor? Well, let us me as a bakuka Pima. See, go with each other, bone premier, sir. Me and no Pima, a bone premature. Anna me and Pima, 300 times to stick. Not as when you're scared at the year, pa. Every Friday, be answered near Japote. Nanus right to my boy, pa. And near ABC games, young as ABC, dear. Anna, the Ayaka, the idea, the Kaba, ye pa. And if I would be every Friday, be answered. Ya Japoto, and ya tenga neko nanu sweti mambwa yipa naso lotu authority at this time punidi ya susu eletu wala nidiye wamu si ebane pase wamu yinye niyema mfa

Yaxi and Grana Wucha, eh? 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But all the tell you, and the good and the good. The good and the good in the Annia Quack of Adiaba. Eh, a little and Zibra Betty TV. And yes, eh, TCO, I have Samsung and answer Nasco. When Zabaka then and Zet Mabwa faces here, I was 0503 1599 7 3 9. If you want to say to Maka, I didn't answer at me repair. 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Former to say, and a pay waterbanker. 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And the baby to do a fabulous hour, I baba. And let Tommy the biogobby swap and then a capsule swapper. And then above vitamin B12, folic acid, and have the iron womb. Abwa will be a winter mina, will be our body, general body weakness, and at it to a fatigue. Ave will come about penny penny. When this is in the young woman, we are traveling. Where do I am limitless? And here do at as I come a few here. No, the biogobby swap and no sweat to my bread to tuning in as I said about. A band is which you chill. Ave will come about penny penny. Winter mina, where do you? Biogobi shop and in a capsule. Trust of friend that I have to know the family to ever. And no be any be and no ma. A bomber tells her, and they would do me. I'm a bushen in a monsu muyem da or kaba pa. Eh. Fama told me to the monomid in Pediaba. And not to many followed UK. And so kaboom. Akunchina nunu ahuda makuma kunklo edi apetwa manso baku ye velvet veluman ana baku su ye velvet veluman baku ay velvet beauty plus ana ye velvet ultra life ye velvet omega 3 fish oil ana ye velvet ultra 4 plus womedi ay velvet ay platinum plus swaba ana omedi

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3: Won't sweat him out any now. I acaba. Anopedia, Yenya Bedia, Cabana and Cobodini, baby, the hair. His answer, welcome, ye, dear Coy, dear Uncle, and your canina, Edia Bumna, Edia Dow, and my main sass here. Set out and forth, and then I know Daniel Bouvier. You will not tell Sergia, welcome, bet. And we says I insist for welcome bet. I took kama 9 goals and a PMO. Yeah, the last time ABC, yeah, and your friend for your woman in Germany. And here we are not as a game, no, 9 goals, no, PM 1958 to the center. And we see now ABC, BM, and another France for every my England, as your maintenance, Wamuzu Tibuna, and England, Wamuto, so me and Sam, and more than the final necessary, so and also Argentina and Spain. Yeah, we are 90 minutes to be anti-mensibi. Anaja, yako extra time. Extra time, no, nanyami adom, abranted the other Ferran Torres. 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And Omate Eddie S. Romanaso. And Ian Kobaka Kweja and Ope. Ye Ketri Eddie Amao. Na Marcos Laurenti. And Swakasa. Wano Ayo Spain Nipa. And Odi Tuja Senyami Animine. Adia Bakwa was in Nua. Ayan Wanwa Ye Pa. Ayo Spain Manan Tenkitin Kitino. Wazu He Pablo Gavi. Who have blanted me to say Lami Yama? Who have Pedro Gonzalez? Now who have Aya Blanta? Your friend Aya Pau Kubasia? Quabra Zinko Danko Danko Danko da. No man's no. Oh, Sanka Waka Fana, Omuni Padom Sano, and Kaby Omobe Pomo was in Kudano born and Rada. Womu Boy and the Crown of Faswa. Womama Spray Manager Waka Penedia. Wanumaku Laurenti, Wano, Nanya de Yepa, Spray Manteno, Womaya de Yepa, Womu Traswa, a bet to me Abra Tension Frankodano, and your man Bian Cabinuman Cabo's attention at your bet radio, and that's Anna Coyer. And now you're born in a FIFA for a chassa. Yavia, now a padia, Gordon Ayabonum. I'm quite familiar with Messi. Kwabena Eko Edima Aya Rodrigo Cascante. That's it. The end of the time, I'm Ballon d'Or. And now the FIFA. That's Rodrigo Cascante. Wano Ana Golden Bono Eko Edimano. Pau Kubasi. Ana Onusu Wene Best Young Air Player. Winai Simons Air Goalkeeper. Wano Na Golden Gloves. No. Nensa Ekaye, Anafe, Netherlands, Mano, Wamonsuno, Natasa, Ayadessa, Waka, Fair Plate, Wamonsu, Eko, Edimomo, Anaja, Urema Tessa, Nada, and Kodani, Juma Yepa, Kabna, Yerea, Ay, Diagoki, Nukodimano, Aya Blanted, the dedicated Mbappe. Now, with himself, Mbappe, this year, record Mbappe, Ayano, and now some good to acquire, Yasua, the first ever player. Atesa Ebano Set La Liga Golden Boot Wade. UEFA Champions League Golden Boot Wade. FIFA Air World Cup so Golden Boot and also Wade. Eddie Sini Naso. Aye 10 goals. Anna Branton Ewosuye. Na kwabina nyanon kwa. Every year last year announced the last edition of the World Cup Ebay there. And Mr. Golden Boot in there. Dana Anna Tess Wade. Yes, I said from 2006. 2006, you know. Miroslav Ekrose. What did the 5 goals net here? 2010 Thomas Muller. 5 goals. And now for James Rodriguez. One of the 6 goals. And a DJ 2014. 2018. Harry Kane. At the 6 goals. And now for 2022. Mbappe the 8 goals. 2026. Kwabena Watrim. Where they could 10 goals. And Tanya killing Mbappe or 10 or no. Abandon goals with your power wake up. Abandon that will be an answer. I won't come back a credit. After wake up here, you boy, players and the goals involvement. I do so. But I tell you, I can't goals involvement. And your goals, I will say, any assist to do away. Yaki can in this year in Mbappe, and your 14 goals involvement. Lionel Messi, and your 12 goals involvement. Jude Bellingham, and your 8 goals involvement. Ousmane Dembele, and your 8 goals involvement. Harry Kane, Enya 7, and Aaron Holland, Wadusu, Enya 7 goals involvement. And we are welcome, and Kumakakra, a film with Eddie Ebony.

Several cap in the body must pay full. Cabinet 8 players. Another woman now, answer line. Now, I want to say, what? 8 players in me, I said. What players, you know? Hey, what more can you do? Do you start it? I'm a boy. Conosa and not in Numisia. And so, what? 8 players. Edma Basuna. 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

0: 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What on Swakasa was in a mountain of Nenia Diepa. Now, Naniti de Visina. At that time, no so. Come on, my first one may improve. I'm on many trading Hunia at Babum. What's the team? No. What many feet baby na eba? Do me see to abuabu team no? I met you see team no? Team be akwede nimno? What see oye emotion right now? When you akwede kobe su beteja oye ni he ni so abuwa? 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Say at this moment World Cup no? 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
0: na
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1: 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your free walk up, no, and so a to join your life about YouTube and Shaw TV, YouTube and Shaw TV, Samsung Ako Facebook, and Shaw 104.5 FM, or share na what like and what your message, no, our ho, your banafe messages, Amadia Banin, no. Ya can kind at the Amame Bra Spain after 2026 World Cup Romaje and so at the assume. So this is the second time Romaje World Cup, you know, 16 years ago. I was South Africa 2010. Romaje this year, man. So Ebra Andres Iniesta Barca player and a Shay Emma Omo Ejie Sansana Enra, the same Barcelona player Ferran Torres and so Shadema A Spainer unbeaten. If I Spain from day one, I copy him the final game, you know, I'm unbeaten. Only one goal per and I'm also no it me a consider against a Belgium in the Nana Hun Samoha. A very sound coming in the Nano, our age, my dears. But Miss Saubia, now I'll call Kudari Saja Obiaho. I'm a teen Yemen beer goo, a year was keen no musuho. I'm our color first, a power beer was creature and a barboy. Our color F passes any Nina acquire, me patcho a moonwati. Korokoto a year Camel. Natural selection charger. Me patro bi bia e de camera na natural. 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Na ban six flavors e tie for e champapa e na e frehuro so on. Ani ti to bia e betimi abo wie pa. Ama skin no enso etimi ayefe. A kinder investment. I'm in the free Europe abrochimem at the Abagana mobile is the FD. A jatum say, oh, our cosmetic shop bia. Now, Kotosamina Edaria. 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A buying six flavors. The Awal Pibianato, Babede and Camel 2 for. So, Tonin in Abbey. Aha. To be Abbey. Now, Fifa Frafra. Send me out the coffee on the family in Nano. We bet me I enjoy. Zao 243-744-855. 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Amansa Community Bank PLC, at here for a year bank beer, may come for the amount beer, Ote Jumadie, and an unpaying. Now, my respect for this bank, I was through to the stance, at here for Okwa, 40 years in ye, and now I'm a shasa so Omo Yejuma. Then go be on ma, and cause what do Sabi say no, get him deca crabby, so, then so Okwa said, Umsu Bujuma, you see Baji Joe so so. Oh, nyamini mnukweni, omo customer care die, eye top notch. 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700 cities oh and who they were imagine say ukra 700 cities are with the top front screen TV about down then name pass said the TV SCI if we near baba them pa crachy with TV as I say media call 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And we are number between Africa, na Edin Komo. My character was a computer, Adisuyano. He said, yeah, and who are here? So, Antino, maybe I'm a book with the Otepa, who are, and a book we had to a where and where trying to come out. But about computers, our box, you know, on ticket, make up for a year, Union Practical Institute, and a diamond now no pay, say, koho. 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Holtu good morning
2: Rich morning
1: now what to say
2: nyamia don bibia boko na onso e
1: nyamigu su shine
2: ai
1: she a cho
2: ai 7 day
1: maybe bia na ni
2: ai
1: so ya no simachi
2: ai
1: you have
2: but
1: fine.
2: I think say at this point no ya ba back for for the meantime
1: And you are back for good. Josh.
2: Rich.
1: And Shay, say World Cup in your baby.
2: Yeah.
1: You've had started with 48 teams. Edna, your son is Ebabe Drew, the final two.
2: Yeah.
1: Ebeka, Spain. Edna, Argentina. But in the name, you World Cup in your baby. Spain. Edna, AJDC, Omo, Onaswa. Omo, Ede. Eye woke up no enso eko eye efie individual awards ni there of course ni nano e be bana ya ba be di eye ahonkomo then the game itself so anti yenka any organization ni nano emfamum so ha organization from day one the opening ceremony omo yeye in terms of air security because of you know him said this particular worker because of say na America ye involved you know na security issues you know na aye too aye higher. I mean, nanoa na na obia eka wansem couple with conspiracy theories outdoor.
2: Yeah.
1: ITSO. FIFA person ya na Argentina. Then no message walk up no. I didn't say me brain in the nano. Walk up na ba anyway yet. From organization, spinning edge, any BBA yen kali in the na mensha sem fem free.
2: Yeah, Rich Bidasi na me de akwenya we ebetia yeti fo.
1: Okay.
2: Na mama obia good morning. I think say we've had a very, very impressive tournament. And Ramesha final now MoMA awards no. I was looking at Gianni Infantino very carefully, FIFA president, and I could see say Nia Japan. Aside the fact say in organization, no, they've been able to organize a successful tournament for the very first time countries Miensa a hosted tournament no. He would have also looked at the profit aspect as well,
1: mm-hmm.
2: and said, "Say FIFA omenye si kapan from this particular tournament." Rich, the numbers. Me person me go into detail a ABNA and sorry show ni so, but in terms of profit, look, FIFA has cashed out from this tournament, and I don't know. Now me share reports be journalist phobi echo streets ni so na nana mubisa. There's the football fans or mobile tournament, every share tournament, maybe the various games. And we saw say, averagely, how much have they spent on coming for the World Cup? ABOB say, free Japan, obviously, Japan national team, or free Japan buy, no? How much did they spend in total? Rich, could you believe, say, a couple of people were even mentioning, say, they've spent close to $20,000 at that point. And now, movie saw
1: $20,000,
2: and that could be even a single person. But free no mind about US, Canada, any makes it say all beshe matches keke. One person. And you can tell, say, what that does is that it's not only about say we're through playing and we're free no mind about World Cup so beshe be. But Obaye, you know, they are contributing to the economy of the United States of America, Canada, and as well as Mexico. And if FIFA will get their share in terms of the ticket prices, they will get their share in terms of whatever happens at the stadium, but contribution to the economy, say hotels, any hospitality sector, even all the tourist attractions, will be able to benefit. So not only FIFA benefited in terms of profit, but the countries that hosted the tournament,
1: especially America,
2: well. Of course.
1: Now, I don't know, and until then, so where the official appearance of the president of the lander,
2: yeah,
1: Donald Trump,
2: yeah,
1: as well to Mr. Papano, and Niji Ohankasa. Go here's the kind of amount for pumping
2: into the economy now.
1: Economy now,
2: it is super impressive, of course. And Ong said, I understand the conspiracies and then the controversies. It will always be there, Rich. And some of them, no, I think it's and a bit brave about yati in 70 BSA. But when you look at even Donald Trump and the fact that in hosting this tournament, he was really being very cautious. Sobekaya, the World Cup Task Force, no, he himself was in charge of that task force. And it tells you, say, everything that had to do with the World Cup, he wanted to be involved. Which is why Gianni Infantino Nankasano, he always made sure, say, he was going to the White House to give Donald Trump air updates about this World Cup. And I think, say, in terms of organization, they have done really, really, really well. Oshé Stadia, Omodi Hosti tournaments, no, look at the historic Azteca coming back into the question, being the very first stadium to host three different World Cups. I think it has been a very, very historic World Cup. But Rich, you would also bear witness with me that this particular World Cup, in terms of the fact that it was the very first expanded World Cup after France 98, you also agree that it has been very well organized. Oshé team Samu participated here. The last time that the World Cup was expanded from 28 to 32 teams was in France 98. And since then, we had not seen any other expansion until now. Ayenya 48 teams participating in three different countries. The expansion was not just about the countries. It was also about the rich in terms of the host nations and those who are going to, you know, be in charge of the tournament. Oshé groupings, no? Oshé, the way the respective teams played in this tournament, Rich, I don't think we have seen so many surprises. And the way Yenumbi Ekole said we would see Spain in the final, we will see France in the semi-final, we will see England make it all the way. We have been able to see those things play out. Additionally, we have seen Lionel Messi, Obaye, he came to the party, scoring so many goals, Kylian Mbappe and Sousa. So you can say that in terms of progress, we have made a lot of progress with this particular tournament, because it's not just about the countries that hosted. It's not just about the teams that participated, but Obia na yadrin eh yeah say ombebo mu hode e World Cup we mu. They did their part. They played very instrumental roles in this particular World Cup. Rich, another thing I think I will highlight is the fact that at this particular World Cup, the Spanish national team, my main cast Spanish national team, who are Kakra, I think they have really done so well. When you look at the fact that the last time Spain won the World Cup in 2010, they had come off the back of winning the Euros in 2008. And after they won it in 2010, they went on to win the Euros in 2012. And they managed to do so well at that time, during that era, and they really established themselves. But if it's our time, no, their team began to go through a certain kind of restructuring. And so restructuring, no, Otimum said, during that period, Omu go through very, very tough times. In 2014, Omu and Timian come when him. In 2018, the same thing. In 2022 as well, they were knocked out by Morocco in the round of 16. But during that time, what they were doing was that they were rebuilding their juvenile sports, their juvenile football system, and making sure say all the players who were growing through that rank ombe build omu for the future. And as at now, no, sir, edwuma na omu ye ye during that period that they saw their football decline to a certain level, afi na ni twabre na drua afi no mehu say now they have been able to reap the benefits of those years that they went through very difficult times, but make sure that they build their juvenile system. Rich, what that tells me is that anytime we talk about football development, you cannot take juvenile football out of it. And say Usher Spain, any idea of my year, you can even go and talk about Luis de la Fuente, the coach himself. And me go into detail, but what I'm trying to say is that when you look at how successful nations participate in the FIFA World Cup and win it, they don't just do it and win it by mistake. It's not just by mistake. They go through a system, they go through a process, and they manage to make sure, say, going through that system and going through that process, it better take you more time, and they build it successfully and successively. And I think that is what Spain has done. It is a in Spain, and ball or more boy in the final, dominating Argentina to that maximum level. Look, it is not just by mistake. And I think, say, one of the things I will say in addition, and say, those landmark performances that these teams are making, no, yeah, I will say, yeah, as Ghana and as African, yeah, I will say it should be near the two year home, near Timisha Omumodo, no, and also implement it over here. In fact, these systems are not new to Ghana. Rich, mm-hmm. In the past, all the times that Ghana has been successful at the world level, it is because we managed to groom the young ones through a system and they became successful at the highest level.
1: Yeah, Jai,
2: we have stopped,
1: sir.
2: No, but Rich, you would also agree with me that the last time we saw a semblance of that was in 2009-2010.
1: Yeah, the J or Egypt.
2: Egypt, no, yeah, yeah, call, yeah, yeah. You understand the mm-hmm.
1: And that's the same team, no.
2: Mm-hmm.
1: Players are not do on a ball Black Stars.
2: Good.
1: But yeah, it's
2: no, but you see, that is the time where we saw the Black Stars go to the highest level. At least we made it to the AFCON final.
1: Mm-hmm.
2: In 2010 and mm-hmm. went to the quarterfinal of the FIFA World Cup. And some players, no, a chunk of them came from the under 20 squad of Mubo Egypt 2009 Muku Winnie Trophy. No. And even that, Rich, you would also agree that in 2007 under 17 FIFA World Cup, boy, a couple of those players made it to the under 20 in 2009 and then a chunk of them made it into the senior national
1: team. Yeah, yeah, fortunate. And yeah, players are normal yard there.
2: Mm-hmm.
1: The lives of Adia and for the same young Kasadi, there you know, Rabbi, you
2: know,
1: Kukwajimo. Ebia, Satam, you're fortunate. And in ya, Sad generation, in ya players are no more yard,
2: yeah.
1: It's me push your mumbo Bob Black Arsenal, a yard, dear mine. Ebia, going forward, no. The under 17s, the under 20s, at the youth level, Nankin, and go meet me Bob Black Arsenal,
2: yeah.
1: Ebia, you're fortunate.
2: But the thing is that the truth is that you ain't mean Jai Sam model.
1: Of course, I know that.
2: Because in the long run, you will reap the benefits.
1: Mm-hmm.
2: And that is the most important thing. When you understand that whatever you are building, they will get to a point where you will reap the benefits, sir. You will not neglect it.
1: Show me to say Paul Kubasi.
2: Good.
1: 17
2: years old boy.
1: Obobo Walker, man, first. Let's play pa. Oh, Kobo Walker.
2: Yeah.
1: Why not Kobo say a certain Kubasi? A I was 17 years.
2: Yeah.
1: And then you already I'm on for the ball before final.
2: You get it.
1: On the Spain about World Cup final, unbeaten,
2: considering only one goal
1: against Air Belgium.
2: And when you look
1: it
2: at
1: it, tells you something. Show the young players on room.
2: Yeah.
1: That this Spain team, Charlie, is super.
2: And they've gone through the ranks, and that is what I'm saying. Say, you can look at it from a certain level. Even Luis de la Fuente himself, a coach who has gone through the ranks, coached their juvenile teams under 17, under 23, and has taken the senior national team out, or the Omoye wonders. So look, Rich, when you look at the tournament itself, mm-hmm. it's been a success story.
1: Okay.
2: And when I look at it from the angle of, say, Spain, Omubaye, Omu first match, Omu Cape Verde boy, there were so many backlashes after that game. Yes, Lamine Yamal, he's not fit. Ofri Bench, kind of a boss that game, no. And because of how compact and resolute Cape Verde Fono were on that day, you know, you saw how they played against Spain. But right after that game, I think Leo de la Fuente himself, you know, looked at his team and decided to activate certain things. If you remember in 2024 Euro final, England boy, you know, there was a certain strategy implemented in that game. And he got that winning goal from Nico Williams. Mm-hmm. And Saturday, now make Kanhuan Sem say, Leo de la Fuente himself, he knows the boys. Usher players are on your mobile in the Spain national team now. On your mobile for a very long time. And he has gone to the juvenile ranks with them. It's only Mamu through and through. They are not players that you went to call from one country, say Midwaba, Brandebebo national team, Wesu Free Finland, or Aba Obebo. No. They are players who had gone through the system, gone through the ranks, into only Mamu inside out. Into Etonia Edino. He was able to look at the players. He was able to tell them what they were supposed to do. He was able to find a way to get the winning mentality into the boys. And you saw how he moved from the group stage to round of 16, to quarterfinal, to semifinal, and to the final. And now, Omu dominating match, no, every new game. So I think kudos to Spain. And I think the World Cup has been a very successful one.
1: Okay. I know Joshua Olutu and I'm attending Kanisha 104.5. World Cup and Ra, a band away, our American. No? I want to discuss this. Awo jumedie no esun tun so betimi adwone ai na odi eye o message no aba World Cup na ba na wiye Spain na agi adisi eye ne na so Jude owusu ba fo. Good morning, good morning, good morning,
3: bro.
1: Now what you saying?
3: Oh nyame adom mpa ibo mi na nso e
1: nyame adom me ho ye ba
3: why sweet on opay
1: me da say
3: sweet ne fata o
1: pa. I think that Spain at say World Cup na kasa no magic. Because I'm a kind timer, Spain, a ball, Air France. And we are among us. I need to France, it's when I'm on for you the day. And I'm here, there's a woman said, I'm here. And I'm catching among us. Look. And yes, France, it's when I'm here. And Spain team, no crown of us, there's no rabbit in my bobon. And Enra, a whole Argentina, even short on target. No one in the moment.
3: I'm going 117 minutes and send a messy block shot and all that. Now, Rich, me da say, o di erem. Rich, ano pay me nimse World Cup no unkomodi anya na nkwa ni beti.
1: Sure, kakaka na
3: anya. Nyama bebre ni aya afa ho. And beti ke a matter of time and sana certainly yet me di nkomo no awi. Nti endi kan so so so ho kakaka. Next time goes by yet me abiebie mu ye. Rich, unu made. Asem na o kan no ho. Wa unim Luis de la Fuente biano. Ade bi e clear. Emra Spain under Luis Enrique. Okay, say Spain call World Cup on Morocco round of 16 and Morocco in the free. Surprisingly, while share competition ni bibia. It was a game that people felt that nan kenisa and ka e call into extra time on po. Rich. Spain at a point a ball possession almost 80. But unim ne shot on target on ya na just once. Born and all mobile nina no na any baller and the expected dividends ever. Because na Moroccans no almost say to a low block and on making sure say almost my Spaniards no and for ball no areas a bit me a hair to no almost for ball no and code those areas. Eventually almost ball no by one say almost possess it, which in him say the trait of Spain almost there. I mean, since time immemorial almost a storm game, San almost ball mobile. Now, return my day after Luis Enrique coin. De La Fuente take it over. At the back, I propose the kind of bonabasso. Share only my juma back on air day power as I see so. National team, my juma acquired the Richard Spain national team. Najuma D. Yepa. So, offer Spain, no ababa befa Greece. Metro reasons here. Sir Oba Spain, for instance, politics ne dorso. On the World Cup here, Spain, or call without any Real Madrid player. Now, politics ne dorso. Because Sir Madrid for Felice, Spain, you're almost here. But what's the point, Nancy? Mm-hmm. And a Catalan for a Barca players, you know. Almost Felice, yes, we have a point to prove. Because they do not know almost almost to almost I am my. It's so said the identity. Emma, we a coach, not all your selectioner. Emma, near day, because all Fair Madrid player and one Fair Barca player are all problem. And as all Fair Barca players, and so no one Fair Madrid player, who himself certainly will be a problem. And this is a manager on one appointment in Ampokrano. Now, man, for raise a lot of questions because they felt, sir, on said any proven track record on your coach and receive, you know, I was sure I can say, Obet me natural of taking Mumpokrano, or shall we, Eric, and Wajuma, no more Babe or Mujawaka, and I know in itself was even a problem. People doubted him, so Obet me, I a Juman. But what's what I see here? Now, also, Baba, yeah, Juman, we decided, say, oh, first Sergio Ramos. So, I'm not catching Sergio Ramos on kind of plans. So, Emma Sergio Ramos, I can't say, we're retired from Spanish football and as international football. No. Into Sadia and Casadani Cavaya, I'm going to say, oh, you see, oh, into a Baba, yeah, problem, Cassia, it was Spain. Make AS Massa, and a Dario. One last more, more kind. Almost see where you're disqualification. So, all kinds of story in a Babontinipo. And just a Spanish identity, no, Ira. Because they feel say Real Spaniard and Anka so almost Spain you almost the Air Madrid for. Now yes, I call Copa World Cup. Yeah, Real Madrid player Bianco. So that in itself was even a problem. Kessie Air Daho. Minim say okay even time na Spain Air the World Cup in the first game Switzerland Air Shen. Okay, it's a big issue. Say Spain national team no before Mbabebo game no nanto kwa SC. Madrid players ne Barca players. And to no more as a United front. Ti imagine so who coach. No, but first such a national team. No one said any proven track record. Kesi Edaho, as Spanish media now, all pro Madrid for no, and so criticizing. Of fast, I am winning him. But me kind of first interview, oh yeah, me patro ya the to Facebook. Na munti the first interview as more kind. All mu bisa no say obet me aye jumano. Ya baba be show sisi abe mu. When man answer the mumu. Or catch from almost say, oh no. So be bet me a solve Spain problem or more. And you're not the right manner or best solve. So they were like, ah, now say with all due respect, who know be as a uti? Ah, who be bet me a solve or more problem? Who bet me? Or say I was a professional player for 15 years. Right here. De La Fuente told a press conference on Monday, I won titles. I was an international at youth level. Apart from with the national team, I have coached 16 players who were in the Spain squad at the World Cup. If there is anyone in Spain who knows the present and the future of Spanish football, it's me. So we will be a onim Spain and prem prem. We are moti biya or two moti biya na se. Now we say onim Spain that here and you biya yamia. Apart from say mabobo na minim di etu mu nim Spain abakosem enim munsem no mini obi a minim Spain and pemprem mu esan ni mo da che me yesu say dey at YouTube am am for so in the statement which clearly papa no justify and o can say be ohun o say he will not change the identity or my identity and say the passing game omo e possess the ball omo pass omo be excited o enye aggressive football enye gidigbi enye mika by rather all obeto ne body ball na to form papa no omo abotiki taka no o say only but you only have some nuances to it and a nuances to it right there no person worker spend baller obo spend baller obo nyina no clearly who say spend ball no on system style of play completely patoti opposite football competition ya boy consistently teams on no musia na me patcho na out play on dominate but they felt to say the game no eh a bit boring because are they or you a bit cautious in as much as omo bobo no omo possess no ade ba ko na any omo team num ne say omo bo a omo throw caution to the wind. But so when you make point here, but Papa decided you number empty one say we're still with the identity. See, you be possess game no, you be ball no, you be pass ball no. Come on. Name umiye sanso no. I will see a sanso attention by in defense no so. So how do we possess the game without committing more men up front? A big gap at the atuati. Restore the strategy. And you know, while making sure some mobile at least our double pivot. When you be our crowns, they do the idea there's a certain Rodri, restore who, or be making sure stability. I won't feel for you. Pressure and quite you. And to almost possess a ball to defend, and at the same time, while my attention is swept by the defense effort. This is a smart man, clearly on India oil and or take the oil. I see. And in a competition, no. Spain a ball, but the ball, the drew baby, and a ball, our expected to be a ball. Now, who nanny say you because our bubble boy a bit cautious. That was the strategy. And I'm happy for this man. Unim, the players, no. May they link it to Ghana. Shana Joshua make a very important point on. Now, race, you are doing course, you may two address to you. Papa, when the man is so successful, on him Spain team, no true and true, maybe.
1: Yeah.
3: Because at their youth level, under 19, or the Omo achieving successes, under 21, or the Omo achieving Waji Olympic gold medal in Adia Momo, on him team, no very well. Now, sir, Uba ni team, no more. At least, there were certain personalities. I will trust you almost so much on him say do the air crana. Sa boys no. Ebe ye jumani dear man. Obi se unai Simon. From the under 20 from the under 19 under 21 level. Almost European Championship no. Kipai was part of it. Fabian Rousseau Kai.
1: Mm-hmm.
3: Onusi a part of Sa Kono. Mikel Merino, Enzo Ekaho, Oyazabal, Enzo Kaho. And what draft you almost the resting team no. Because say only mom dada, why so conversant with how omu bomb born said your money man or handle omu any day. And to won obeka creme de la creme, obeka superstars. And yeah, hon oshe. Only the idea results everybody because on of you say collectively as a team. Samu boy and on the expected results ever. And yet just about superstars. When him saw Kadia be papa ni so humble, make I say, Nadam Fubi can say, the man losing a job previously on the former club no and they say ni humility no form dodo as obuade bread ho ase dodo na written him omo je world cup iwe no a certain statement minim say no so omo de beto social media osisi anaman for he players ni be call in chain omo call no catch say coach since say the adwuma na si because virtually bibi a person ya tv bia no ya tv won ma say o catch omo I no catch omo say oh mo bo mo ho modey Name Momo Bomo, Modin in Anno, Amitum Smabo Modeno. A German in sea, a sign England is so again. It's a Mumian concentrate. So, how, even in the midst of excitement, say, ya bobo, ya dear, ya drew a certain level. No. All my players, Najina Basso, say, they might even in a yes, what European Championship, who you must say, Ajit World Cup. West Germany in the years had you know, and I ain't Spain and Casano. Yet the second and the third team, the Intermaker said the second and the third team, they say, after West Germany years had you know, no European nation, and I Jamaican European Championship and World Cup, Menka World Cup and Euros, and come to France, baby, but Miss European Championship and World Cup. And West Germany, and a year, or we in Spain and Casa, a year be, meaning so Kaisa Spain squad, and almost a baby view. And to reach and carry your achievements when you are in UEFA Nations League. And carry enough or that can be a chair boys now more so excited. But one more what you say, a German in sea. Rich, I am happy. The internet makers and the Berlin community and assembly say, hey, Ghana, oh, you should be being fame free. Rich, and you all the time they are about top coaches or my GDB, bro. This man, my catch also me appreciating you so much. A German, Baba Bay.
1: Many are.
3: What's it? Okay. There be a coach, Carlos Cruz.
1: Ah, Carlos Cruz, okay.
3: Rich, Meniaje, he's a very good coach. And yes, on Yadio, only Majuma Papa, Shani pedigree. But Rich, when you mistake, there be a Diadio called top class coaches in Kuma Esso. Falino Scaloni, oh Falino Scalonia, yeah, the idea be to Facebook, among for her, any YouTube. Lino Scaloni, you say a time now, Argentina appointed Lino Scaloni. Diago Armando Maradona Ekai. And it was understandable in a way because that time, not Lionel Scaloni, with all due respect, Nanko Nubia, eh? Also, Scaloni is a good guy, Meboa.
1: Mm-hmm.
3: But he can't even direct traffic, Meboa.
1: Mm-hmm.
3: The problem is tomorrow he becomes a manager and coach and says, I want to go to the World Cup. Can you go to the World Cup for motorcycling, not football? Rich. And that's my Diago Armando Maradona kind of. within that period, it was understandable because by then, who was Linus Scaloni or the Argentina about World Cup finals? But this same Linus Scaloni, no one said that you'll be on. What the World Cup, dear mom, me boy. Apart from the World Cup, was also the Copa America
1: twice.
3: So, which but was when you're pointing after the Argentina, saw by another
1: World Cup final.
3: Finalism, my one, some form one boy against Italy and San Shom. And see, and all the time, and I hear about top coaches or Mwajidi. Sometimes you may have coaches, sir. Be almost needing you. But almost to the concept, almost to the system, I see.
1: So Jude, that is the most.
3: Bro, exactly.
1: You see, the Yamomo, Yama, Cassiapia, Sika, Kono, or Feminas, Yamamo,
3: maybe Yama or Fempatoti,
1: I'm saying that
3: the national team.
1: Men can't say the national team, but at least
3: at the youth level,
1: if you have an opportunity.
3: Yes, and he proved it. But on me, at a point, Minu Nampo can say, you know, who say, Ghana, the typical grow football, na a Pesiabon. Yeah, who saw fair this idea no am I? And tell the internet assemble me jitum say Kereza ba baby or the discipline of a team is true. But beyond and near Pesiaji Afcon, which in reality the next Afcon many prophet of doom by looking at the situation, yen timinji. And you bet me decided say, okay, on so fair, ununianum, yeah mamma project, it be at the next 4 or 5 years. Yeah pegana, yen a grow football near Pesia Bono, me as identity no. Na and crano mo assist no ye decide die na ma ye adwuma no patron te mention na se unu ni anom amoroko coach odi omo e ba World Cup yi me patron no ye omo under 20 coach odi omo je World Cup so system no so they gradually add in air dani and ye nsue bibi emfem free mu
1: e bi na o de first you ahun
3: aha na
1: coffee break bra coffee break bra na
3: coffee break bra
1: ye second half no
3: atia bra
1: sound come ni hiame pa ye be di
3: now
1: said sound model no
3: yes
1: ye fa as Ghana ebeboy
3: yes sure
1: so what say
3: sure
1: how desperate is he here to win trophies no
3: exactly
1: ye ko fa sound model na ye benya enough time
3: perfect.
1: For the coach to build a team, and
3: that's the point.
1: You better sound coming in and you're back as a second half. And you're due to Usu Bar for yep, you better come up a crab. Bismarck, Usu Bempire, and so on. Now, if we are on a super chance, you're your mind zone. Now, for you didn't come on a copy, you say, you better the Akano at the Amamanamus, my bachelor, my dream. I work to my dreams and then charismatic ventures at the papa fee. You know, Mona Eddie, a drone home come on. If you are Bismarck, who's been Payala? Ebert Twasso, Eddie, am I opening? Good morning.
2: Morning, Rich.
1: Patron, how to say?
2: Boko pa, now swear.
1: Oh, yeah, I don't. Bibia, fine. Yeah, sorry, DNS, Bibia. I come up. My name, I'm sure for any tearful dinner. And it's the idea. I definitely know your mamma. You team, current adventures.
2: Rich, my dad's, oh, Akonya Kasia, or the Amami, our platform, you see. Now, may the entire pace, you free. Current stick, I swear, Emma Ashafo, and a tearful yana. A bear met Nassi, and no who said, current stick, you knew pa. It would just swear your friend, Zahara Mister, Zahara G Capsos, Hindi Herbar Mister, and Zahara Man Capsos, Yen Ray Munkomo, in more dancy, and your pomodi Hunkomo, and your debut someone to pay. Not a phone, come as I say, ye the yell dry your friend, Zahara Mister, and then a capsos in the top of your numbo my friend. 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What come for so many years, sir?
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2: 0246

0: I'm shocked, seriously.
1: You see, on the entire about World Cup, every image I want from FIFA president Gianni Infantino, he is laughing.
0: Any on your papa, no? Then Trump.
1: On my cash out. Hey! Sir, who read the reports from the Athletic, any BBC? I must say, in Qatar, FIFA made around $7.6 billion from the World Cup. Now, FIFA is yet to publish or more accounts for this World Cup. No? But financial institutions, say or more projection, FIFA is approaching $13 billion. And from 7.6
0: to 13
1: last
0: 4 billion.
1: Years, you know, to 13 billion.
0: So yeah, it makes sense because expansion about.
1: That is it. And FIFA are almost doubling Omusika Omunyaye from the last World Cup. And when we say about World Cup, we Gianni Infantino started hinting so 48 teams in the corner. I hear they expand their side be able to come. Because the expansion has given them a lot of money. Now, send by our own ball listeners in viewers with a lot of numbers, you know, a little bit of breakdown. I ain't find a few for money or music any free. First one, of course, I am broadcasting. Yeah, turn TV rights deal. Yeah, turn radio commentary deals. I'm a media houses. A huge amount of money, and I'll be to Yama FIFA and sana what to me and yasa rights no edi aye the odi beye. They are tossing me no a licensing. And see, sawaya Adidas, only I'm a license to provide technical support to footballs and then sana mono money na on our beba. And see, the licensing in a yes, your official beverage partner Coca-Cola, official way, ninja a licensing. Ah, FIFA, Edmao. Those licensing, and the man who kwa ma, only FIFA, ye business doing the World Cup. into there are some zones abekwa we mu na ya ton right na mo say omunye sa business we wa ha into why mu na o magi license to sell tickets on behalf of FIFA san omo Eris Kabeba. Why we need more license to do this business on behalf of FIFA doing their World Cup? Omo and Omo this says Kabeba. So licensing and so a brief FIFA sika be brave. Then the hospitality rights. Say who your FIFA contingent are? FIFA ne bet your hotels I'll be choosing. All those hotels now be choosing in are hotels or money FIFA contracts. Into Marriott money big hotels mono. Omo nyinaani FIFA or contracts a omo ye hospitality industry a omo ni FIFA or partnership to do it and unti na be chusu bebi akwakoda na unim ma me ma was a back story we ubeji di se ekoba se 4-3 teams e was omo one city a in FIFA allocating bebi a teams in beda no rich unim se the first choice and I say the owa akonya to choose first is depending on the ranking. And you have to say Ghana, yene Brazil, and say Scotland. Yenina, we have to base in Abia, Rhode Island. Then FIFA will list omo partners hotels are a Rhode Island. So omo let's know with the bar member association. Rich, dio within sa enclave no. The award kunya to choose first, okay, me pe hotel A. A based on the ranking on the FIFA ranking.
0: You are more bra. Hotel is a near doko.
1: That is how it is done.
0: Next time, but you know. Okay, baby,
1: papa. That is how it is. Then the last two, no, the sponsorship and a ticket sales, you know. Those are Nyoma, FIFA Faswa, or more raise your revenues during the World Cup. Now, Rich. Another example in here, this World Cup, FIFA a Ricky in money, any US a Ricky in money. My mama one example. Say, who New Yorker? In soon it's New York, any New Jersey. In soon at them, at all. Now, the finals was played in New Jersey. Nyanko Pada Roma was able to visit MetLife bare 2 or 3 times. As I'm back. Not to go and watch football, but a by American dream, one of the biggest mental stadium in the sea one. You can take pictures in here. Now, Rich, Ube JD say during the World Cup final, yeah, boy, yeah. Say yeah, more World Cup ever USA. Nasa offer 20-30 minutes train. Don't find a transit train. Nasa okasa would you free any points at MetLife Stadium? A cost to $12.90. Rich, walk a far away, the same train, walk off for $150.
0: Is that the point? Fly to ground, maybe.
1: And they are costing, oh, they are from $13. No. Now it is costing you $150 to take the same train to the same venue. That is how a Nyoma a pager pager in the US. Baby, I'll be that. Rich, baby, to say, baby, I'm not Ghana. Yeah, team hotel and World Road Island. No. So, also, you're Ghana and Semchoni. And you want to be closer to the team. Rich, per night, na unya hotel, one night, a less than $80.
0: We can mean, DB, I mean, choose it. $150.
1: Chamai. Unya less than $850.
2: Yes!
0: A night.
1: A night!
2: No issue.
1: That was how expensive sour cup with you and so social media for this Omode and for four expensive. This survey was done by the Athletic, you know, Mubusa random fans, how much they've spent. And here, Dim Komoya and some of the Totoswa. People will have an appreciation of how individuals see almost many. There was one guy from Norway, one guy from Brazil. Look at how $8,000. If you must spend $12,000. And yes, I'm going to wear all the matches in the World Cup. If you walk over here, about 5 games, 6 games, 4 games. But you know how a normal AC echo. Norwich. Then comes omo nya akonya to buy the TV right deals no. And I say omo e from right holders no. Say o the Fox example because me when I went to the US, Fox was my go-to TV station for the World Cup coverage. Rich, Fox at the World Cup coverage, you know, $485 million. $485 million. Now forget about all almost sponsors and ne gusu bebre, you know. Ume Jedi say, oh sir, 3 minutes hydration break na eya eba boni muno. Rich, according to survey, Fox e charge o between 200 to 300 thousand. So obese o place advert e was a hydration break one kwa. Na se obese o place advert e o games e US matches a. O say US matches na just say. I go be here. You have to pay around 750,000.
0: Almost 1 million.
1: Within sa hydration break one kwa no. So obese yeye e bia insira FM advert o ha. That is how much you are supposed to pay. And ti e no kwa. What TV rights are 485 million, but sika o me fie from TV sponsorship no. I was our work up we no. Enye asem ketwa. Now Rich, research say yanko for muko efficacy mu no. Work up we nko a. Enko for place bet estimated $50 billion.
0: $50 billion.
1: Bet
0: dollars.
1: Bet and kwa. On the average, every game bia. You can wages and wages you sika kwa for the 2 games. So on the average, every game bia $500 million.
0: Betting companies na ye bruta. Ma feske bruta.
1: 50 billion. Anna yes a bet in phone kwa. And yeah, the whole
0: estimated.
1: Tournament. The whole tournament, $50 billion. $50 billion. It is a Odipemi Rani betting campaign. World Cup way.
0: So that's going to mean you all convert to where you need to be. I phone back out to us. I can't.
1: I had a physical. A jatum. That's the animal catcher. What I'm be say.
0: Wow.
1: The moment I find out, say, there is one owner from India, on one only member betting companies, three betting companies
0: in Ghana,
1: big. They mean in Ghana, big international betting companies. Me and some very very famous. Even this World Cup, so we, Obi or here in the World Cup from DSTV Biano. We'll get this hint. Now, Omu Rani Omu betting companies and adverts and Etwaso. Three. Meaning, I have one owner, or an Indian.
0: And what was that?
1: Fatin Yakupo. Sika Omu Shi. No, no. Into which it is one of the best when it comes to commercialization. Walk up where you are. That is the reason why Donald Trump, essay, or catch the Gianni Infantino, and check Omu Safa walk up number USBM. Na omunsa en hosti. That is why Gianni Infantino is all smiles after the World Cup. FIFA stocks in terms of income akosro and omo maye adwuma businesses around this World Cup. Eshieska. We are not talking about even paraphernalia sinis anoma no man ankofo aton. Ah, Rich, even if you descend to Ghana. You know be said Diago.
0: Just Ghana.
1: This World Cup Ghana just is our aton.
0: Any
1: Ghana flag, or Momotun Totunto, Sebi, Pamson, same crowd, street, one crown, had your
0: own. Oh, yes, I mean, Yaman, I mean, just in the crowd, my crab, yes, you know,
1: that is what you are talking about. It's in Kofuni Scapadia film. Now, Madame Manusi on the sporting side, no. I think the third and fourth only gave Obia the noise. Samika said Obia the noise, I didn't have a better. Yeah, they be asking about tournament. Yeah, about third and fourth. Rich, mostly determined by why a penny more. Obu oha the disappointment of say a share in the semi-finals. No, Emma ne conquer no tournament in Mpobiem.
0: So you're inscribing FIFA?
1: No, FIFA must give the bronze medal. In terms of the prize money, no, FIFA must rank it according to baby Obi Adeye. It is important for meritorial awards in this annual normal to FIFA.
0: We were clearly drew out to say teams in the union could be any appetite to play.
1: But the Nancy Ray and my back, Eberman Kofaret and Gisa, ah, Shelley, I don't know, a bit my fun. Look at the game,
0: mm-hmm.
1: Probably the most fun game mm-hmm. I hear or walk up no. With no pressure, mm-hmm. And it gets to you, say, ah, I said, oh, my man, some excitement. You say, oh, said, some match in it, and you can see a two cra. Now, Rich, going into that game, sir, all your coaches in any situation, make me so back, I sound come over here, dear sana. Yeah, best start to work up. Make catch you say, mempeda, when, yeah, either see a bus season and I have a court tournament, then you make public a decision on the coach. And see, before I ever got tournament, you know, OBNM said this is Didier Deschamps' last assignment with the French national team. Anytime BOBN takes a decision, it doesn't go well. That is the reason why I was predicting fans in Yadier, but they even exceeded my expectation. But Rich, when it dawned on Didier Deschamps and Manchester, this was in the final game, you know. A comment and I didn't know for our game, you know. He had nothing to prove. Yeah, more game, you know, I mean, mommy, farewell message. After 14 years, and let me bow out. Even before that game, never started. A lot of the French players have already written their messages to the coach. And see, starting now, France in here, was coming from side psychological blow now. Omenu said, there is nothing at stake for them. But Rich, who got the other side? Thomas Tuchel called to Argentina. He needed to at least also mitigate his heart and only want to sooner kaka with the third place game. And see, you could clearly see from Thomas Tuchel Nankasa, the demeanor on the bench. Any players no select you, Omoni say, Wakachi Omoni say, Masa, Munko ye bibi mami. At least, na miti min kanko phobia nuntum kaka. And I'm telling you, should Thomas Tuchel continue as the coach of England, third place game, the win now against France, you know, will be very, very crucial to start the decision now. On you know. Now, 82 coaches in here. Everything was at stake for one. Oh, the other one there was just an occasion to say goodbye. Now, Rich, then comes the individual players. Starting 11, everybody has you, Harry Kane and Bob. But Kylian Mbappe, Bob. Harry Kane and Bob, because Harry Kane thought, look, they all say, this is time for Ivan Toney Moses. So, I'm going to compare the tournament in him. You couldn't win it.
0: And raise the eyebrow now.
1: No.
0: Okay.
1: And share what people wanted from that game. No. Kylian Mbappe came to play that game. And yeah, I read, also, I saw Winnie Golden Boot. I'm playing the game, was your two goals. And then, I don't know when they win the top scorer award. No. And so, this is the open free game in him. Now, other players are not in your game, they've been boy, my England now. You have more opportunity to play. They also, at least, so the reason why they were part of the squad, they do more, even including France crowd. Players, be an no, France team in the moon, doing the competitive aspect of the game. Third place game, they have more opportunity. Almost when you are to show, say, oh, say, did the same school, and Pokona Zidane bar. Now, open look in. These are the kind of performance they will be their man and man in the future. On Friday, and for me, the third and fourth game, no, Obiya they not open from the game. They are open, BB, they are saving the job. Anya, they open the goalkeeper. Aji, anya, they want to that young man, a kunya man, a mobi, near say, oh, for way, and so anya, kunya, eddy, and everybody got what anything the poor game is over. Obiya was happy.
0: Yes, a hanky panky.
1: Yes, Obia.
0: Oh, Mam William.
1: Yes, into Obia.
0: Who would you go to Nienzi and Yizzy?
1: Now, Rich,
0: imagine a Kruma. Near Bogana Premier League, give you
1: the conspiracy tourists who work. Say, and a trust level so far. Now, who say? Game no outcome no. Minim Obia Yenwa. Yes, the level of disappointment. From the Argentina perspective, no, and the ABB was struck a crap. People expected them to give more fights than they gave yesterday. But me, yes, so say the way a game no call assessment air dominating, no, and you will be a
0: no, omumre Argentina for
1: omumre Rich.
0: Because omu game be a show, mono, omu de ni brabetica.
1: Spain, untimino omu nyinambo. If they are in that kind of mood, forget it. forget about it. If they are in that kind of mood now, no more time I room into the knockout stages of this tournament now. No, almost as almost boss sabo na forget it. Untimi no mumbo. But for me as an analyst, Rich, my biggest lesson from game na yeshe yeno, aye, the general debate of philosophies of football. Into this season, Arsenal G League, or England, one of the most commercialized and talked about league, or Ghana. Then the rhetoric was that. Oh, obi enjoy Arsenal Samneka. Now resource the who here. And from when a coin of us in your resource, no. So I see about Bob Catanasio, so about Bob Dio. So I saw the one goal project was freaky crown overhead, yeah, too. Now on my own, take care of the Belgian Liga. And also see a one way we play football. And the Arsenal G League, you know, and my premium talk by about defensive aspect of the game. And defensively winning a title. They're rich. Arsenal made it to the Champions League final. Against a Luis Enrique team, Paris Saint-Germain. Known for the attacking football. And to Ubekaya, ahead of that game, all the analysis was, okay, now it is attacking football against defensive football. Yakobo Obo ni we na attack him for na we no so say catch him say the best way to play the game is to attack and dominate possession in San Omano man and na fe and na we ni e de and in San Omano man. Now Rich, fast forward, we went to the World Cup. Forget about the Obi Ayeye, but as at the time man Argentina and Spain be be shea no. Obi asio. Argentina born no e more of character. Great aggression. They defend well. Spain for the da form the Spanish flair. Tima engine room no eye omo midfielders. They will pass you and to make it in the run up to the final. Obi have to know the Argentina and say they've gotten away from going down. But they should be careful they don't go down against Spain, because if you go down against Spain, they will pass you to the end of the game. Unya akunya emba back. Now, Rich, say your social media phone be provide graphics. We are my hair. Spain by World Cup in the morning, they considered one goal. Me
0: yeah,
1: that was against Belgium.
0: Belgium. Yeah,
1: according to statistics from Opta to Live Score, New Obia, almost Spain conceded only 2.4 SG. Next, Senka. Obia modi modi share Spain. Senko mo modi modi mpo e resort se ye share Spain mpa. And ka Spain will concede only 2.4 goals in the tournament. But minu minu nye nim se nye chance biya ni ye share e wo football mo. And they ended up conceding only one goal out of the 2.4 chances they conceded. And ka expect e wo goals she mo. Now, uye nu free wa Rich. Ubejiri said in the history of the World Cup, Spain, Abeka, Italy, and Germany, and Meka Italy, I'm talking about the Italian team, according to 1938 and the 1982 World Cup. And Meka Germany team, elected the 1990 World Cup. She says Spain, Abeka, as the third country, or mobile World Cup away as winners, and they never trade in a game. Se obi asoma omo da form also om kotika ebi en si da for Spain throughout this World Cup. That is how special Spain a winning World Cup way at here. Even the Spanish team of 2010 in South Africa that had Iniesta, Fabregas, Xavi, Busquets, named Puyol, Piqué, Sergio Ramos, Iker Casillas, superstars. Omumpo couldn't win the World Cup in the fashion now. This Rodrigo Cascante might win it for Spain. No? Because Omodie, Obakaya, they lost their first game.
0: Mm-hmm.
1: And they trained in a match. Wemu drew their first game. But never. And I said, Spain had to chase a game. Say, Omodie, down. Never. And see that. Rich. Me, I'm sure, Senra. Obi said, Joanne Cruyff. Odanada Kamwa. People like Pep Guardiola, omo a omo agya tun the philosophy of total football. Omo mu make argument say we still insist, even with people like Jose Mourinho, people like Rafa Benitez, there's another way of playing football. That is the balance of the team, the defensive aspect. And Nancy Ampo, Spain had a betrayal from Mikel Arteta. Say, Spanish, La Masia boy.
0: I will defend it.
1: What were you doing with Pep Guardiola? Now you switch to Jose Mourinho, a philosophy. Say, you bet me we need title. You have to concentrate on defending. Me also say they felt betrayed by Arteta. Parish, this World Cup, as a moment, the woman, as a top. Say, we told the whole world, say the best way to play football is to dominate possession, play champagne football. So who win is it is special. Look, me some months ago, say I am imagining Paul Kubasi at the age of 23.
0: No.
1: Yes. Because Rich
0: is age 19 or quite the World Cup.
1: Are the best young player.
0: Best young player of the tournament.
1: And he has been impeccable for Spain. Look. Yes, modern football analyst I'm about the why must you be hyped about a defender passing range? Need the so be defending. Rich, the guy defended.
0: Mm-hmm.
1: But in the Spanish team now, woman.
0: Two passer.
1: One of the way Obetinia contributed to the way Omobono was to also have the ability to pass. And look at the guy on the ball. From defense, Otimibo pass now breaking two lines. And no ball pass be my Oyazabel. Rich, I love watching Mefudes play, but I envy that pass as a defender. A crap 19-year-old ball, World Cup final. Uwa Kukudro say, from your defensive position, Uba saw ball pass, money breaking two lines in a World Cup final stadium against Argentina. That is bravery. And the guy did so well. And I'm going to say, look, people like flamboyant players and to three of them share goals. But when he was chosen as the best young player,
0: Obianka.
1: Again, Rich, there are a lot of times that we've made arguments for midfielders and defenders to win best players of tournament, best players, Mr. Ballon d'Or, FIFA best, because to us, we always say they are the engine of the game. They play so well, but where we are, because they are not scoring, they are not assisted. Rich, this was a World Cup. Attackers in the ball,
0: Bashir goes.
1: Hurricane, Erling Haaland, Kylian Mbappe, Lionel Messi. But Menigia Bako, and I say, the tournament has recognized Wodric as Kante. For the way everything that is happening within the Spanish team is centered around him, almost as I want to have best player of the tournament. Forget about the moment she goes, forget about those who gave us the joy to shout, go on, be more piano and say, I want my chair, what the crowd, why I'm giving the woman, say, allow me ever go, we bet him a funeral. But they've recognized, say, look, me fish, but what do you know about too much?
0: Too much.
1: And Unim say, Rich, this thing people will not tell you, but Wadri I can who be on and midfield scouting assistant. This thing you need to be deep in football conversations to understand. So we'll be out there ready. I also ready. We don't do much of we'll be play away. Some commander cost behind the scenes. Rich and so who are Ghanaian midfield be? Nasa also on imbobo. Into Obin Koton and Mawa. Only one of the questions will be our height.
0: Okay.
1: Because Wodri actually say Busquets mono. They were very, very good transitional method for Spain. But only height, only physicality. But Rich, Wodri will be bia. And tomorrow, Obo longer. About my headache. And now we will be a tweet say, Wodri makes a lot of foul, but hardly in a book, you know. His intelligence to do tactical fouls, me won't be that. Ne command on the ball, ne passing. So, Babi Gina space magic ball. He is always found on the pitch. On your Sammy Food and Artitati, Tetsenibio, there be a Babaji Bono. Yes, I recognize Pedri, Fabian Ruiz, Muni Omomua, who said they are good parenting. It brings out the best out of him. But Rich, Uta Okuduanu in America, Wadri is a monster of a midfielder. Monster of a midfielder. Unai Simons conceded only one.
0: I ran to the instant. How the Piabon Tibet sweep ball. Who be that? And now we mess the pass, you know.
1: Obiyan we say, at the camera, they talk about the say, we just want to do it. So I was like, I don't know who's here.
0: Pass it over.
1: Ojahe, because and one way you would think, Tibet, you would know. Say, place on Bobo, who says, Hono, Ojina. And
0: now, Momo, Ojina.
1: Those are the things. Everyone did well in the
0: Spanish. I'm out for Bobo Kumbo.
1: I am, one was say, apart from the Gokin, which and only determined by the number of goals, you know, all the other individual awards in the
0: day.
1: Spanish team won all of them. I think say we have a bomb, so they've done really well. De La Fuente, special man. And you probably did De La Fuente home common when we switched to the local in terms of the lessons. Now, you see, we've said it over and over again. Say, and I this time, me never read the article, but who say, Athletic Fatro. Article be almost say it is another moment method wins over moments, and what they are trying to say is a method as in boy your cookie or diet treat boy yachre from enkrabrim say senior year person a boy idea no a winning over almost they get good players along their generation, put them together and say let's go and win something. Spain for no anytime they win, you could clearly see a timer reach the omujidi sustain the mobono race over Obia at that time. There will be moments France will come and win the World Cup, Brazil will win, Germany will be winning the other. But there are some countries that some win the World Cup now, and simply because they believe in a certain way of playing, they keep loyalty to San system, you know, and once in a while San system, you know, will come as the best among all the countries in the world, and almost as some bono get into San governor, no matter team I work, no matter the players you assemble, if they are playing that kind of football, you will not be able to beat them.
0: So for example, example, you said that Ghana in football DNA, you know, is the agro ball. You could take with a ball, no, yanka and this thing, you know. Yes, sir. So what I say? You were born to entertain and fans from the baba. We back catch us, Richardo. Sir, a grow born now. We say DNA, money, and DNA. No, no. How many we are mine? This Serbian coach is near. They be finding a cobo. You can say one top near DNA. You defend the eye. One go be near. Go go change near the eye. And the cobo baby. But a grow born now. We say DNA. No. You buy and confirm be for mine.
1: So we need to find a balance.
0: The end day,
1: we need to find a balance. You see, I have belonged to South two school of thought in Abida. Meaning, you know, I thought the typical Ghanaian footballer is a midfielder. Up a born Kuta. Street football in Ayabobida. Yaponko school. Even school crowd, Yapon say, baby, coffee. You do feel when you feel. Gata ni muna niyebo. Saturdays are nopa. Udi diwe ya, you are off to the nearest pitch. Mumba bobo wako fesa mbaba nyomre. Mbobo unchendi. Those who know me wabantuma enim. Ya bo unchendi wa Rich Park. Ya bo Labi Park. Ya bo Akosa Park. Ya bobo sa. When I moved to Aduato, ya bo Salvation Park. Ya bo Prempe Park. So we've played football on the streets. We've watched football on the street too. My community guy, I'll come and watch because I want to follow the game as a typical disciple of it. Enti e no crack. Sa wo kohwe Ghana ni bo a, and I'll kohwe how naturally e bobo a. Ubenya a very good goalkeeper. Ubenya obi a onsha da nwa. But our the stamina to obekwa ba na de nyina too. Ubenya obi o left. Tin tin tin tin pa. Who didn't then they? It's okay. Say, oh, we are left by one then. The other, oh, but
0: three.
1: Yeah, perform five or height kakra. And I say, oh, to me, pimp him, near ding. Or you're aggressive. born ba obetimi akuta bo no bestim ni amane France say okay go be boy chire amaye need we jiji na ho then naturally your area no place na onu no emfimfi ho no onimbo ni kuta 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born in Bappen or a person home and Eddie, I'm a 8. No, we judge that summer. Not the most dribbler, no way to me, a 10. We are dribbler. Two now we create chances now, my and Ed wage now. Me a pistes, back on the right, back on the left, where I'm your wingers, and Tiasio your football, no. Never one in him go to share a no man. Now, in that fundamental understanding of how I hear naturally. Yeah, instant teacher and say football say in your born no. Say the to your ability as Ghanaian will be up a bobia sign a shit team no. Which yeah sadiana we went through CK Jeffy, we went through the multi-system people. Yeah, we went through Coach Afane, Herbert Addo, money great coaches. They exploited Sagini in us for us to understand say na naturally yeah yet yeah. Yanko walk up that. You couldn't qualify for the World Cup. Not even once. Under those great coaches who understood Ghana football through and through. Then came the Serbians. And I'm saying, okay, Unim, more talent. You know? You seem to understand how to play football. But at the highest level, you need organization. Bono mo bono. Much chamu wagina park so in terms of more talent and more abilities. But they don't go top one panel. Hey, how you organize Sabia now with the agenda park in the organization? The name tactical significant structure. You need to have a structure with it. And see, Sabo Nukutawa, and then I'll send our best on the call. Sabo Nukutawa, Sena, O Crown, not a woman I didn't see a bashaw. Into Ratome Dukovic, Milovan Rajavac, Nancy I, Carlos Kures. Munina have come to show us say to play at the highest level, we need structure to guide the talent. Ain't it rich? Yeah, you're fortunate. We've had two generations of our football. We have players they've excelled within those systems. No, let's sit down and merge it.
0: And come on.
1: You're merging in a certain way that will identify us. And to say, Ghana ni. Yenyam tina se kwa nchuo buku na nasi yenyanye proper documentation, you know. The ambassador can say the fair idea on the streets and say then we can have a system where without the ball you're conscious about defending compact. Nemum si yenyan saka bona, we have the ability to hold on to it to pass our way into offensive transitions. That should be the fundamental of our development.
0: And come on, you so. Jude.
2: Yes.
0: There's a any day.
2: Senior, I can be brief. Me infa perspective we infa nkaho.
0: Okay.
2: Rich, me chun adwene si ade bi so. Hwe time na Ghana. Ye ko ye maiden World Cup. And ye second World Cup as well. The certain players are no mudimu akotini yepa. Sule Ali Muntari, Michael Essien, Derek Boateng Jr. So Kaiser
0: Derek,
2: John Pencil, Adukwe Papu. Say no mudimu akotini yepa. Me cast her names no ayahin fan edoko. Liberty Professionals and a Liberty Academy. Meboa. Say ehon edoko kuvi asamuajan. Ehon edoko vi. Bro. Yenti adie biase. Spain adie a omo ye omo ye nyina no. Adie ba ko aboa ye de fa no investment. Because anytime I beka basa no, the academy system na wo kan.
0: Yenti
2: yes, La Masia. Yenti ama de la Fuente wan bebre. A onu nsu nim sense onya basa players no mu dominate wo mu a. Omreno has got to do with the fact say because of the academy system, no, we invested so much into it. Omo to omo wa say that chemistry, that telepathy, ni nyina wo ho. Enti we born ania, onim say we wo has as energy no, e wo ho. Enti say wo tro omo ade, the old baby and e ma na nya dey ma. Tina ma boss our players e dey, including Dada Kujua Samoa. Rich, share Edrum Redwahu as gold. Titi as gold. So no more bob baller. Minim sa yala dear fortunately no show matches. No, right? Omkas on bed draw our own. Omut me do bob ball be more new subru. Rich with him the omo yo. Because of sa academy concept. Omo no boy. First 15-20 minutes, omo ball on pass omo ball. Omit me about the passing game. Short passes, pa pa pa. On the passable na round. Rich. Omo shana u teta omo. Now press omo. Omo timi biem. Boss, I'm more BMU corings, no more ball on balls, and to be a no onim as go then Biano. Oh no, I'm more ball, I'm cast on best or ten on best hole. The best on my deal, and no more deal. Because of side investments, and I now come as our academy born. And to know much aside, and I see so much to the extent that because academy na be a woman, no, because unim spend to Nana Renesano. Also, apart from some short passing game, we decided so ball on balls and so on. The all ye Biano, only more. Yatren onim.
0: A system at
2: that. A system at all. Okay, first 20-30 minutes. Yeah, but short passes. Pa pa pa pa. Sani ebe bono. Okay, time omo be press here more. I feel it say omo high no. Ya be sha say you long balls. Ya be bri omo eni so. On be ya no so. Inti at any point in the game omo ni di os omo ye. Inti e ma na enya dey farm omo. E no omo to omo ho ase. Ti na make us a time na na Ghana. Yes. Yeah, the AFCON come over to change name at the highest stage World Cup now. Yeah, can also yet me echo. The nucleus of the team, normal for Liberty Professionals. Remember,
0: the normal to one,
2: no, to one was this our chemistry was there and not born. And cast all bones one, sir. Academy system brought your woman you yet. Almost training you different from the normal training. Now, sir, got to corner house room. Air you wouldn't be into me almost hand target. And then they said, you caught European market. No. And almost diets, almost you're very particular about it. Apart from their diet, players training are demo omo no. Time and hour for oho. Fair not ebe wafa no. Unma di ba kwa ne omo. Omo players no. Ye training omo and msi adi omo eko eaksa. And I'm fair not that. Training are demo omo no. So oku suga kofi a. E training na omo omo eaksa no. E nyano. E yadu an ye demo omo.
0: Go ahead, the same system.
2: That's the point. Enti no estede o sa na omo players no etukwan ara na omo mre easily omo timi bo by your employers ni bia bebre ni tukwan na omo ho otire omo cause e bi ono training na wa fam wo ha no okukudru ho na ni su bebre no enti yenti sadia ni nso ase say yes the ayala kanu e no crepa but bro e about time one yenso sa academy system no or say ye invest more
0: at least the national academy be
2: perfect. Football no adane. Bro, no cray woman no football adane. Yeah. France then I'm a France Ababe so so dominant. We invest.
0: Yeah.
2: But what you say? From the scratch. Morocco, the India academy system. We invest into it. And yum comete. And you bibiana ya also the question FF in Bacho. Time na liberty we invest in the academy. Nay FE. Okay, said baby cram for blame question and teach you say. Add the internet liberty players. Adults why and black stars. Ni blame no, and so not any fault. And say about time as a nation, you bet you decided say you invest. Say, look, say, me and see a pesi a cono. And he say, as gold, a company team then, not me decided say me invest. Liberty, a yera slight tatting a man funny currency, a decided say, oh, invest. I'm a number one of my
0: own. Yeah, my liberty.
2: Yeah, sham my liberty. Because, unim. Sub talent na yeka no omo bobola omo jina pitch na so awu difference o do ya academy player no o bobola there got in jebola say na hu the ball no Michael Essien jebola na obo a
0: me can those days in say what for players in back kwotokwa o bobola to be said this academy player
2: yes me patcho she kudus kudus she kudus she be say Majid Asmeru she sa talent no be say so omo na omo ntitie free he. Because say in here can write to Dream Academy so once almost so ban or moba. Share even Caleb you into mo. And see some na here cano. Yemi a genuine cosu as a nation, say there ought to be a concerted effort. nanka se state ni be invest sika
0: at least akọ work baba sa sika na infrastructure bi so yes start bi
2: yin se bi bi ase
0: because we ke players you can say normal he no
2: be no bobo bobo I am a brilliant analysis but that all sports as no ka wie no o wie akoko wie but what the measures o wie we need to invest grassroots yen tia se yen committed fans na nyam bi o honum e bia anke be se yesi ka
0: bi pa de pa ba yen pese be invest
2: won se a problem no
0: yen pa de ba won kwaje mo kwaje afro mo ko work up amanya de meanwhile you don't invest
1: as you reach a free ochine kono
0: oh yeah be bi mba
1: we are going to discuss the lessons I nya from this work up how we can also build yesu your football near so we will have fantastic discussion on these issues. Now, for the purpose of a moment, and you know, which I almost see a yes, sports there. But the biggest news in Ghana, the court case involving Chairman Wuntumi.
0: Okay.
1: Now, the breaking news about because mm-hmm. judge, you know, mm-hmm. deliver
0: the verdict,
1: you know.
0: Okay.
1: Now, information ever and they say Chairman Wun to me you are jailing 20 years.
0: Wow.
1: Yes. Chairman Wun to me have been jailed 20 years.
0: Okay. Yes. Yes. Yes. Na yes. Yes. Yes. Yes. Big news. Okay. Panjo, yeah, but see ya.
3: Me oda ata ye ewa Jumia so. Ah, a ye fe ankasa.
4: Wow, just Jumia ye.
0: Ampa.
3: Kojo, ubet mi atonye u ye bia o Jumia so. 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
5: Masa. 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Ghana afana nyina. 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Just Jumia it. 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Adito mu energy pa. Na me teta phone so eh.
4: Just Jumia it.
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1: Yeah, what you bring so bet ye free no say ye boko ne demu ewa mentifi dua and ye demo timan tem swa ye dem na upper east region no bless FM wo pusiga ye dem dastek FM wo zebla wimpa ne FM pusiga 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
2: 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ewo my two akwaba
3: come here do so
2: ya agbo ya si ene na eja anya beduru asem no ye di bibia ba na wie ye 20 years said ya tim sanete
3: 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judgment center of the different application for that to think so the government transfer no money kai kai man to be a discovery say incompetent and I don't know like you say any na so be a we ya say the judgment no or the ever to us and then to and I'm saying my say ya na e mere mu no asana e lu mu bi atena na say ya the judgment we ba no e di kai e bu ni so into I'm going to for a very book of conviction no I'm going to be saying I'm going to be here na for yaka say from the day I na tell you that I be back na so do I hold on the board the best in here ah na from exe boni awaye na me the kind of counsel no for man 20 years we have the back or so the 10,000 penalty unit me kind of say 10,000 penalty is MLP some shooting so 20 years. And also,
2: my two, Pacho, I work a crana, I'll manage to see.
3: Okay, easy. Count one, count two, Ningano. For my 20 years, yeah. Ningano, a very under concurrently, and I just said, Ningano, airport, Eddie, a boom. Now, see, other charges in the north, but Ningano, telling you now, yeah. Let's just say, 20 years pronouncement of judgment now. Or the man, a young chairman, won't you? Na so na na afeni ni tie no alo ya popa be se ni ni e sori ya no monka case no hun ko so no mo fu se be bi e enka an se no de judgment ni be ba no enka wo court ni hu che ma un ni mo bo bra wa de 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amanfo ibusa pa a nyaso

0: MPP supporters plan for handage. That is another deal. And she did say that many of the senior and Guyana, yet she will be at the police quarters and at the other quarters. Almost good people. They say they won't be here. I'm more humble now. I'm more about moving to my house in media for me. But supporters party, but who you depend on you can hear that. I brought my day, chairman, police care, Mukoyan. As a woman, I should say, the happy said the cassette. Supporters and also how many are going to be a winning position. Nanka, what is the common?
1: Whatever. And you want to fire.
0: You who are there, police car, I don't know.
1: And as a mockerman, I don't send any my bus, and I say, yeah, what will you feed to do? Korean fan of
0: the court of holiday, I just open a court and I say, oh, what's ever said about when you mean to me yesterday, Rosa. Aha, it's a banner, sir. Nadia Nakasakrano, come in, a bra, no mugus working canano. And as a judge, you working can you share? A police for CID for our mobile, almost show my jacket, Jacob, and chase the idea. I'm one now more around, and I saw my cans. Senior, as a police for I have my idea. I'm here at Papadoko. I'm Pampa. It's never been news, whatever information on more, and I say, yeah, I'm there. They have to come there. Say, I'm passing the bimpo plan this year. Say, I'm passing the jail in and out quickly now, nobody will go because. A dim liquor club enough with police for CID or share or Mujak and CID or any papers, maybe a six normal transfer by police for Pinchina as I in Kakra.
1: My two Yanuas and the Anfa will see into my two microwatching, two baby, any other to Trinkoma. Just I cry court and two buffers we could YouTuber. And I know now a moko court which I'm a wood to watch you court to pa cream color and one bonnet tie. Now we'll do any more nine what is a car from or Tafren what you hear you told you hakaka. Nimpire when I am no bono. And soon I'm swinging any. And we'll be calling Kuaba in Sakam. Demakuti.
2: Abusia ya twaso na chama wuntu mi asem ya ye jinamu ene kwedu ayede bonno ene chese nyina so akwoto no agina so se na wote se ye se chama wuntu mi kwadamu emfie duonu a aloya fo a wohase ye jinamu asem bi baaye edi achi ansa na achire ye beti se lawyer and the appeal could be a debate to Jasse. Me and Medina Mua, baby, a drun, me head near my mummy, moon near my mummy, etime tremeho, and never the edry, I was here called lawyer ho. Lawyer and the appeal could be near any chicken combo. Baby, I dear me, sir, see free any baby and the edry. Lawyer, my ho. Boko, dear lawyer.
3: Boko, it's Neboko, sir.
2: Ah, yes, in your
3: death, I wouldn't say Neboko.
2: Senior, won't say a nay a bassa man for Cassam no, and an a lawyer Craig Jenisimu, nan a lawyer Craig Jenisimu. My young and nay ye Oba Dum FM soa, ye shall see a near Shebebia, some shall see a free ye, and in Nebebia Yedru. Send never to say ye such a moon to mean quod the moon fear drew noir, a young one, and never who said be say besintina trow honour.
3: And you can say, I would up maybe in my practice as a lawyer and as a citizen of Ghana, the minister is your man. This is your court in your bay. The Kappa woman become a minister, I said, or my ring. Now, in this system, anything to do, we have to bow our heads in shape. I say, we dey obi e boni am mi so boni no so. Say say say e kana so mi so so so kwa. Papa say, we dey obi betun based on this evidence. Ah, mi ni mi dey state robbery.
4: Jim FM.
3: Ah, say evidence here we hoy. Say nipa bi say that a transfer of interest, legal interest in land without permission. There is no evidence or record say there is any transfer. No conveyance. I may what gonna say. You can only transfer interest in land pursuant to an executed document. My judge be a chance to say there is a transfer of interest in land. Obi e be court said me and I make ye big money e good ye. Ye bi say say we big money e good ye no dey unya when dey come out me. There be ono no ka say koye e money. We say we ko we say o ka say ko kata e mnaso na ye me be na ye ntik be no ento nche sika no. And mo na fa koye e money. E ti che be unti me no ti asie say o koye money no. E ti u dey money no me ni sika ni bi anas. O si dey be you claim it. Witness to the state. What kind of state is this? me na me kwa mane no because say won't be cause me ko ho na me ko kata mna so na yenye yenye kube ni enti doni me kwa na me kwa mane amaje tu say na yesi ento ni adia police wo be ho media adia ya kombe ye be fa no ho media sika be fa no ho media wodan si ni ba ko jire mu se chema won't be me minim no wi asi habuda. No, then see me see. Go on, no, you're getting in our see PW2 in India. What does he need to see? PW2 in Africa, man or egg, man. What does he need to see? Chamber would be on who to say, what the Biama, PW and or no PW at the border, my dear. There is no collaboration even in the relationship between Chamber would to me and the PW2. We have been said, give me a 2W2. Any you know, your life is at stake. We'll be able to be a Kujiru Nubi. Because some way evidence way, and after 20 years imprisonment, what? Ghana is no Ghana.
2: Eti enei ni esie wo de wa kire yen wunimasem no mu a wudi a chenti wa me yen se e ade no aye gina so kora abo ne charge kwa edu no obi bedi adanse e ka se wo soma me na emu no se me nko kata amna so ni yenu yankube na me me ko ye me di mitumi a no nim ho hwe kwatu gadam se ni nyina echi ni akwesi ni se 20 years no aba eti yasem wa ye
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3: akua opportunity so be kwa pii eti media me prescription ne se onko pii no se dia ye kanu enye se I abandoned my role as a lawyer. Behind the court, you know, attitude towards defense, you know. I will opt out for another lawyer to come.
4: Jim FM.
3: Anything that mimiki who say, my person, me, I say my image, and a negative response. Mimiki who, now a more friendly environment, my seeking justice. That is why I left the appointment.
2: But you.
3: I can put my life on the line. Say, evidence way away. Evidence way away. See, I convicted me 20 years. How can we be sure, say, will be about the cancer, say, me must have sick air, and you will be aware. Without corroborative evidence. And you ain't giving to me some idea.
2: Senior now a month for be a dear who says, so turning point. I will galam say, come on, yadruno, baby, yadruno, yako galam say, no, who is that?
3: Galam said, America, I fought it in my own way. Oh, the constituency, you will tell us during the time I'm here as constituency MP. There was nobody allowed my baby, galam say. I had a local solution. The people will go and drive them out. I am against Garamse in any form. That's so. Some person will be coming for evidence support to conviction. Yes, so nebulu for. And yet, sir, the catch will be my young baby catcher. Say, appear to be Garamse, and why enough? Say, we. But you have a good woman come for. We cannot live in a country like that.
4: So,
3: even the mimic tell us, evidence no hold, and I'm going to be a good woman, say, the minimum, Satra and Winiano, I would try and make a publication. No be any kind of KB.
2: Ayo, next publication I will be a make a say be a be say come on say lawyer be because I'm not crying one say lawyer touch you and you and you are also so true and who actually.
3: Anybody connected with Chemauti me now no emulu, and invite me into the case for appeal, I will do it.
2: Okay.
3: I will wait for his instructions. Instructions, no me, I will do it. Beyond that, no, because you pay me the criminal justice system, no, as and I will publish a book on this so that Obiyan Jakwaya can be. Now, sir, judgment when you go, Manika, the future will refer to it, and you know, you don't see in future, so we need to correct.
2: Lawyer, me do be siya. If you say na a man for so, you know who I say. Adi eni muye den watch on who. Afe na asi se a PD abesaba.
3: Adi ebi ang ye adi nam kim who. Me say the mechanical ye. The attitude of the court towards the defense, no. Na a man court no. Enya conducive environment na ye to be perceived justice. That is why I suppose me as a person, no. I mean, the defense, no, no, no, I mean, yes, our conducive environment, no, be a criminal, not be a bit mean. I'm mobilizing another generative conducive environment for the termination of the case for us to pursue justice, no, Abba.
2: You, that's yes, so, yes. Yati asiye papa. Honorable yedase. 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
5: Agay. 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Gana for Musorio. I'll be before you, Musorio. I am Munti, and I'm Mahama AMC. Me, Vice President, me, my don't go to Suda, me, my DCO, me, my Minister, da. I am a chairman, and I want to be campaigning money party. And I'm here, Juma, Chania, and Resemua, also Mammy, my Yavi, Yamba Mahama, only president of Ghana. It's in Ukwa and Sun, 2013, we are tired of the boom, Juma.
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6: 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you said yesterday, Senai Fata, and Pitaman Yukuni Mano, one of my son, and Tony, and I'll show you in Mount Media, and yesterday, and Kaubo and Pimpin, the Everest, and the Sabus will be Tianak and Yajanaki, a body so, but soon he be designing Yano, a Yaka Kobano in tea. Now, and Pimpin were a Yakura and table be only say no airport and Timantem with the day, quite left for Penny. My name to train and come up any Yamahadba, Adoma Fanto.
7: Pick a nomination form, complete nomination forms, no, as the party. There's a 2 days ago, and a Minyan and TSA member, no, member vetting, no, in Chino, Nanka, and Nijiaso. And I'm a dear by a bear vetting, no? Because I'm a mommy, a queen, say, you cut a nipper, a smithy, one Ashanti region, Yatuaba, a mount, it became a more by Ashanti regional communications officer, let us say, anchor, move them, woman, dear, Nanka, a come up. Now, yes, he, a chama wound to me, I see a jail in 20 years. I change it for good mood, you know. I make us a free good, you know, about a mix. Because no need him, but me sign war. I rehome. Chama went to me a free best about almost 12 years. I obey Ashanti regional chairman because we got 3 consecutive terms.
6: Sure.
7: First in the history of the party in the region. And no. University campus number one. And so there's a inquiry research here where they were invited me. Now, was the Penko for County and Conquire issues about elections that no affair, Penko for County, and he will be a minute and working closely together. I mean, minimums also. So, in terms of the say a tuna, so we are the Duffo, and now we are the Tampo Cra, and we are doing it. Minisha say, all bear wishes there, Unia and Guadamantia did. And say, 50 years.
6: Sure.
7: Or Dini, 50th birthday in the ground, for so many and Sanya then, and my. If what kind of planners want Guadamu in the Adun, and can fear Adun, and we do not just a one man who didn't fear the assault. And Sana of the prison. Dini and Nadia, as I say, your wish for Ubiqua Sabi, or ye, your temple.
6: And Pimpin, I could only say, Dianam as a manuku, na, to send me the duty out to Dianam, and I'm sure you my.
7: And I'm sure, yeah, Patia, it didn't matter. And dear, maybe you should say, Omoma Penny, what a brand new one, a party, the moon, Omoa, wanting, but come to a pamo, not any more, you know, ya peely, aqua peely, said the bear. 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And these are options me in some way, and may expect to say at the back. And a banner, sir, if you say, and can but try up to know, and to look for
6: my mind. ABY, study a sentiment, etienne, study and be carried to any more. I have no money here. Thank you, thank you. Yeah, need to send me the amount to you. After I'm to phone after I'm moving, you know. But some know that you'll be a PR and I just wait to see.
2: Yeah, that's it.
6: You must be a in the name. Yeah, thank you, man. Tell me, you know, after a year, come on to me, case, you know. I tell you about it.
2: That's it. Yeah, that's it. Yeah, that's it. Pa, Bushia, I can find you coffee, man, sir, and you're attending Kefria Santé Mantem Nunti. Also, party, no, one matina yet. yenne when so mo ekos e fan krata so on beko region regional chairman secretary ni aka MPP amanyoko num enne no mo so mo vetin nase eti party no wo mo office e wasante no ena ne ekoso no no kwaku ye nkoye nim
1: yenya ne ntie se chairman wuntumi ne mrani mfo akasa an aba yo. Aba yenti
2: yentie
8: payment is by way of a written instrument and if there was none throughout the trial and that a person could be convicted and sentenced on it's really a worrying trend. And what can we do except to consult our clients and fashion out the way forward, and we'll certainly come out.
9: But the charges were brought under the Mining Act, right?
8: Yes, certainly it was brought under the Mining Act. But the in terms of assignment. The specific legislation of land transactions is the Land Act of 2020. Yes, Act 1036 regulates the conduct of land transactions. So if you want to really understand what assignment means as far as land transactions are concerned, then you have to go to the Land Act. And clearly the Land Act talks of assignment to be a written instrument, but we did not see it. And instead, clearly, once he has been convicted on assignment without mineral rights authorization, it's clearly mind-boggling, and I am not comfortable with it.
9: You describe this as mind-boggling.
8: Yeah, it's mind-boggling.
9: To you, it is unfair. Mm-hmm. But let's talk about the processes of the trial itself. Would you say due process was followed?
8: I'll reserve some for now.
9: Would you say the judge was fair and firm and just throughout the proceeding?
8: I wouldn't want to, with the circumstance I find myself now, I don't want to comment on some of the matters, but I believe that as a legal team of with his tax endorsement.
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10: Politics is a spiritual exercise. 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

0: 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And for baby, no one moons some cow, and then it's all catch some no cry. Waka was here and yen, and when I'm Nimoja Nenya, and you remote two for Suma two for Cabra Chairs, whom I summon, and an animal home name, Bama to Namanajo, and Yanu Muedi in Tianopa, and you bought one train or the Casa Simuya, and then Quim.
1: Okay, rituality, no, there were two sides of it, the evil and then the good one. You didn't actually talk about ABA. Politics is about to see a bad ritual life and I say a good ritual life. So he indicated that say politics is about rituality. Now the show says spirituality is part of human life because at the end of the day you choose which type of the spiritual authority you want to belong to. But I must also admit say spirituality here, every aspect of life, no, say we're politician, say we are teacher, say we are driver, say we are
0: Opanyine kwetie ni niwo yobi a wabempa ye wa manwosemu wo ye political analyst Dr. Bernard Tutubwahen ni ene na nabo ama wono so abi wo huhum atwetwe nkoma bisanse na dei se wo ba wura huhum famu a wo ko spirit wa ya sa na omanu oma we ya na huhia
2: ase ntrodo no wo ka no eye amanye oman no inipa bia ye ti asase so no ye ye honam ene huhum enki bibia ye beye ana bibia beta di dia na wa asase so no a sharp year free, soon, and son a peer free, on a money. I say, yeah, yaba, efa, and fatu will say, a bayaba to say a bon to a leapo to a ba. Now, campaign, I hear you know. A soon crowd of the same one. Indeed, there was soon someone who they were from. Now, the post of Kotara was doing Kotuaba Maua, one way ya. In Nipa Hendrik, they are going to say a better about Maua, but one and Nipa ten grand to
3: Mount.
2: Soon someone who they will be a politician, be a. When you speak to a backing, what you mean, a young man, a seminal? Or my beer, only soon some bamboo beer, or mining to me, a politician beer, no, so soon some more beer, and a commissioner. Now, yes, you are the idea, yes, soon some more beer and come, yes, you are the idea, and only Maria Piano.
0: Any other question, yea, your opinion, I want to swap and pay you, whom, doctor, and a boy, ma'am, and I tell you what this is a mutu gent, Bibia Mono, Yan Walker, whom, Kakra, Todia Hakaka, that's what in Pibo at H3. I
4: wish I didn't hear about Kumia Nunia and Koyanim and Nadia near Mutibia, papa, papa, papa, papa, Genchano, Master Planner, Junior Kentampo, Communications Officer, for Kentampo, no, Fenono, MPP, a man you kuno. Was he a cree? 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Was nipa dear with this some more may mean I was so called jail and was so called them. And I John Blueface was say, Emitiamo papa papa. 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
6: Madam, I'm looking for Abena.
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7: Abena. Yes, ma'am. Is this who you are looking for?
6: Madam, please get me Abena. Please.
7: Della. 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Abena,
6: 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Oh, Abena. If it's not Abena Rice, keep it in here.
8: Abena Rice, energy in kwa. 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
3: 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I think the last month in the mummy, I look at that hospital emergency. Let me see the other part. In your calculation, if you can scan Bumana, the Chiano hospital, medicine is animal.
4: And you didn't cry. 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So, also, and you know, when you do watch.
5: Afraid ye, ya toward one ago limited. Our money can come by a time and us will be a soul and penny for Kaya Yamwa, Yesikila Bia, Obeu Lai Show, and until born ago limited. Our money can come by Eddie, a dry, your friend said, last show, Abba, and Kumo, a more one in one time, and some Kunsu, Tafre, Sakasaka, and Tetia, and Wahudobia, Emma Wani, and Kaude, Sukua Hudu, Dometries, Kitchen, Toilets, Abia Mwamoa, Ahubia, Yawiani. I draw a friend and said, last show. Last show, and the quit up pump pants from Kua, Uspra, Chichi, and Mwamoano, Emma, Womobeta free a drone. Ash, you almost saw Unsaka last show is such a smakua. For mixing, and so 1 liter bottle, also, copim sabanani. First spray, Udemo, Babiamo, Mwani, Wabia, Womasi, Ebassi, Saupe, last show, Ibia to have for the trip. My mushop, Ubia, a tongue, so close on Tafre, and Mwamoan, and Rubia, say a supermarket, Sabu, so for the chemical shop. Gonna have fun, baby.
6: She said, "Yeah, yeah, too. Be out here. It's a she new shop."
7: Me report no way.
6: Munia, what's so many pants on ya? It's a she new bottom. As I'm full of business, we feel be more. I mean, why, yes, I guess I never could know. The Biani are dream for Frau, and so I'm on to be any. Also, be a dean say, and yes, some drain when you. Hey, yes, you got some bills. What way, dear? Make your comment, no man, dear view. 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Bills say, and stroke round. 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Bills, for Sika Samu, how you know about dying.
8: Mr. Teacher, Mestrel, Samophon of Mascua, a day, Missy, a year day now, Fia, where you feel ye. Now, what's our banner? Now, where are you?
9: A dear ain't Jai Mommy, a disyani egumadi, a hoho nunina, here a modding tea. It is I in Frankie Kaye, and Tadiatti, me and Papa are a whole goofino, a stresser, Ubana Bujuma.
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5: 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Yama chat loan. 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
6: Ni head office ne ewo chansa. 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
15: Yeah, from me Nana Mama McBrown. Many Jimmy Jim House wa. Intimate for me Jimmy Niagrokra. Sarah na men for me Nasu and Diagrokra. What done and tuntum and antefrani one kitten kitty be how I do it. A young cassa. A nuntin am a UC holy multi purpose insecticide spray. 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Ain't kwa ji holy says ya. Nedana papa. Holy mosquito quell. Holy multi-purpose insecticide spray. 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
18: 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Over your day.
19: 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And you see me need to show to Nkwantai. Ya pie.
18: 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And one new play, Wind Drive promo.
19: Hey, how can I know?
18: Hey, simple. Now, this will be me a star 946 hash. No, I play pick one. And pick four. Give beer. Then, mom, Katangana City, the beer. Now, bring your one entry.
19: Hey, head the four bokos.
18: Afei, Aquina Nabo. Who bets me about Game Park? And Bekumaku Noom, the beer. Me a star 946 hash. Nabo pick one. And pick four. Says, yeah. Sakra, the Esha, say, well, 5th June. I could do 31st August. And then, Ratechi. And Yama, one year, one day, if you don't watch it.
20: Trusted the air to be out here. It's a she knew shop.
21: My report no hey.
20: Munia, what's the name of the person? It's a she knew but. As I'm full of business, we feel be one.
21: Share,
20: I mean, why, yes, I guess I never know. The Biani are dreaming for Frau, and so I'm on two Biani. Also, be a dean say, and yes, some drain when you. Hey, yes, Gassam. Bills were way there. 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For Ghana card, be apply and leya. 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
1: 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Friend, I will make a heat patch. 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I will move baby. Now they are tarasu.
0: 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Bra, what's the aye pain? 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And where the patch are on air.
1: Sister J, I'll make a heat patch. I tell you, I ask.
0: Name a few minutes.
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1: 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Anybody pains. And you must say,
0: I won't heat patch.
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3: You and Shashi, you knew our hope.
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4: Manpower.
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0: down. 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Say, 20,000. Are you ready, Anna?
2: 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I'm not ready. I'm not ready.
0: Yo, sunia ma dwene ti wo panyini kwa kire na dwene ho, a kire mesa ba wo je wai.
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0: O ba ni bo wunyi na wo jini nyina atum. Walk of fire drove what the woman by Wajia tomb. What's it will be a back catcher? I'll say a penachin into one saying, and then soon be no to me, yes, sir. I will be ba.
2: Now, why do I say? 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
1: So back home. 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
2: come.
1: Ah, what a family, some woman, woman, you see, I'm empty, I say.
0: I want to pay my money. 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
1: Acho
0: afre no. 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Hello,
3: yeah, good afternoon.
0: What's your name? I'm saying, baby, I'm Freshy.
3: Patrol me, Freshy, Accra. You're from me, Mama G.
0: Mama G, Patrol, you're in the way.
3: Mama, you're going to shram up on me, Jumapa, Moye. 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
6: 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Ma me no kwase a.
1: Abutre.
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1: Abutre. What's what he to do?
6: My madabi, this is totally madness and idiotically.
1: Yeah.
6: And certain an institution drastically.
1: Yes.
6: Ama mi ya no hoy.
1: Ah.
6: What disturb life? Shaba ya yosiwe. Na o si yan fanya o hwana o ma se takwa fo ayi P5 o se mi nko school biem ah
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1: mm
6: the name of Jesus Christ, yes, sir. Edomio Maba. Mammy, what? What about Bueno? Hey. Yeah, why you in a free name, sir? I just saw you. Nah, ma. Let me double him.
1: Yeah, double.
6: Let me double him.
1: Home, home, home. Meba. Mami, 1 minute. Me here, Debbie.
7: Mami, mami, das. Sir, would you be bad mechi? Eko ye oba mwa dia. Asu di eba e dawso.
1: Okay.
7: If you say, sir, would you be ko ye oba ye mwa dia ma oba? Na oba ni di nyambransim si. Asimo oka ye ye mi ye ni se. Say this is kind of a money day in the womb, Queen.
1: And what do you?
7: This is a woman in a colano. There's a woman bearing
1: you. Be ba, be ba,
7: be genesa. And can you throw we? I'm soon to be babe maneka, sir. Yet this is kind of by a new dear fashion, sir. It is what you do, what you ever near the
1: and I'm an embarrassed.
7: Simple. No, what to me, Ginaso? A grano. Why am I fun as sound? Yes, who yas or no babe manuti.
1: Cosren, Cogeno,
7: Cosren, and Cheno. Ah, now about it. I can't Jimmy a triple.
1: Oh, say,
7: see, I can't say, Jimmy, and you throw on
1: minute.
7: Oh, why, when people are on minute, I said, my yammy, a pan, a macano. Say, this kind of a money, then you know.
1: Oh,
7: it's a who crowd win yet. We are baby,
1: far fan of fala. I'm 1 minute and I'm in corner, baby.
8: Dear Cosun and Chey, oh, yes, Mammy, aside, dear or three a chair or
1: so bad, yes,
8: Lolo Voo, no,
1: yeah,
8: and Chey, Nemum, Cacra, Miss Maca, and the other mammy, dear, soon as say. Yeah, batai. A drum rabia. Decision be I take my man, yeah, yen yacha yepa. Sans, I was over, was won't go school. And to won't go school, dear now, over for a banner. This is also won't go school, and San Juma, dear, well. Choose to be, or say, Uncle Scoody, and yes, I worry, and over worry. And to almost all by, and all, Messrs. Mine, Jinaho, mine, dear Tree, I will soon be any moonsum. And since I was so very hands obey, Uncle Tor, I'm an amusaya, and may I fabby may blame you. O banner, dear, I ain't a fabby mammy, may blame me, my own quans and my decision in life taking, or end up from.
1: Okay.
8: Abra Bono, and your one castle when you've been above a mount. And to woo about Fanny or Satam or Shawansa. Bible, the Nepal, so say woo, Bayan and Shasunti woo, Yami Babusan and Nemasa Mafuo. Dear Possum and I ready Babusau,
1: and then
8: you and I Fabino Meblemo, because dear Benina Sanka won't push you banners or Uncle Wari because of Uncle School. That's the final destination, dear. Our Rena Coradia, say baby any.
1: Okay, yenidi kakrana de abem wode ania ye de e Lillian seasoning powder. 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Who bets me, you're being a water.
6: Naima, dear TNA, I dear way, Lillian,
1: yeah,
6: powder, maybe new coma. What do you know?
1: Ah, says a
6: son and uncle Piano.
1: Okay,
6: son and uncle Piano, yes, say, be new coma, no steam, when you're back.
1: Not just a one Fabian, your coming around Fabian. I know, ne. And to Miss Lawa, the grass will be a wood rua. This a Lillian seasoning powder. Food and Drug Authority are jailed to and into numbers way in a fair so Nejo dear 0244-406192 and a 0598-91050. Obey to Miss Rafa 0249-712-246. Not what you would dear. And we are not a person who are body.
6: Oh,
1: Pesaba body.
6: Sunrise. Sunrise Jasmina.
1: Yeah, hey.
6: Sunrise Jasmine.
1: Yeah.
6: Fragrant.
1: Yeah.
6: Rice.
1: Ah. Adam.
6: Yeah. I'm more papa. I was sent.
1: Piao.
6: And you're sent to food.
1: I said fragrant.
6: Oh. Mami, it's very, very young. But I'm not a mintier. I'm not a mintier. I'm not a mintier. And what's the cafe table?
1: Okay.
6: And what's the cafe? Nadia, the Abbas will be out here any beer to me. And moi, who take a crabby and bow to me,
1: yes.
6: And my wafumu bomber.
1: Okay.
6: And moi, who dear, who down soon die a pack.
1: pia
6: emu nyankopon sira so
1: enye ene me ba cha wada emu yi maka cho se promotion egu so didindindi ye te so won se we no 5kg we say no ye wo boto no a ehwe mako mako 5 emu yi eye long green na eye kama na ye ye de no ye te so 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
6: penny de penny na hema abraba na ye bonu penny de penny
1: okay
6: ane or buy at it. And you're what you yes, who would you and the other? Yeah, but Tindy Nancol Ankitinkit. Hey, dear girl, sir, are you crutch?
1: Yeah,
6: school moi. Yeah, almost Cindy.
1: That's all the abonium.
6: That's right.
1: Cindy Rice, Mother, Cindy Rice, Mother, Cindy Rice, Mother, Cindy Rice, Mother, Cindy Rice, Mother, Cindy Rice, Mother, Cindy Rice, Mother, Cindy Rice, Mother, Cindy Rice, Mother, Cindy Rice, Mother, Cindy Rice, Mother, Cindy Rice, Mother, Cindy Rice, Mother, Cindy Rice, Mother, Cindy Rice, Mother, Cindy Rice, Mother, Cindy Rice, Mother, Cindy Rice, Mother, Cindy Rice, Mother, Cindy Rice, 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Mother, Cindy Rice, Mother, Cindy Rice Whooper saw one now when you know menomenum, come, a chocho, and I will use.
6: Now, my new pout and all my home bona everywhere. Because you padriano from your head to toe. Send your, I can say, chocho bay sent in enough for now, my dear Jenny. For chocho no fafa on now. Eh? Now for seeing soon. My home bear 10 minutes, and I check for 5 minutes. Faba,
1: okay,
6: far roll now. The
1: baby feeling now.
6: I'm not to talk to talk for one on track. That's it.
1: Say, grab it.
6: What if I talk to no? I found now for seeing soon. Faba, dread. If you won't know, you know, you'll be doing now. Your friend patch.
1: Oh,
6: mom, let your papa. Your friend patch.
1: Okay,
6: who is so to
1: Nina,
6: call
1: a backlay. Chocho, just where.
6: No sense.
1: Me pa che wa da so so bi e mu betie ya bi. Na wa to. What's up here? Was 0504 555535 and I face 0551 815388. And point homeopathic clinic and was say free screening na o twetwa mu no. Na wo ye no gusu a wo ye wo ba wo pa wo. E se hwa wo de no say eye come on na. Bibia de dem fine. I feel prostrate no ye hwa say enlarge. Chobi wo baby kidney no and train and men could do dialysis and pempen so bra near show says ye we obi an antika crabby and one bre ya de bay mo jemu in tinimu bra end point homeopathic clinic na yen show titulu aye near mammy and say prostrate kidney and a woman 7 year free screening bra then make good use of this opportunity who don't cry as painters yen shell signboard and a upset sanso and a kumase chronoma boy ya bay angel educational complex takwa the energy estate my community 22 now numbers we say in a doctor says I know what you mean read your one epic course no now said the many say abre no me pese wo friend doctor or the friend no no one won entwetwe enkomo 0244867068 and afa 0274234321 na enene ni enkomo abra abra mo na de
9: wo de kama na ka cho say abna
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1: e ye fine
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7: ma abna
1: what is that you mean? That be mambla mambla
9: dem too. 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
1: na na.
9: 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Eno ani abena.
1: Me hunyu nko person what so bi sake dey you.
9: Abena there wo hu.
1: Okay.
9: Abena e wo shape.
1: Mm.
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1: Okay.
9: Me tell mo ne kakra dey na mfra brand ten se. Wo am ne no am no. No se ne maame na me se mame hwa mame hu mame ne kaliba na hu so be zo abna
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1: 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I feel far from her 12 hours. Nature say, a young nina, a free honum. Mr. Wada, baby, I'm a piano, who bets me and you be in a water and crying, Kumasi, baby.
9: You plenty, I say, I home can heat pack, a painkiller. 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Oh, say normally no. Sa Yanumaduo na ima. 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
1: Okay, and the side
9: effect.
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9: 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Fatari.
1: Okay.
9: Na mongro unipedu yam nan sa wudu mpeni mu yare.
1: Me pacho wa da. Numbers are upedu duo to an out per se winyan chemu bia befe no. 0248509003. 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Tap and hop. E card ya wode chile kademu. If you debi wum, netu ya kaya.
9: No. Be never can say it to your say. Oh, train up, you be now call office, go to card in the be now first. Kaka Kagu card and also the attendant said, Cabby off will be a video be room fashion so. Baby, I'll be seeing no residential area. No, when you see, we are after a video Nankas and a bachelor say, ha, Waboka.
1: Okay, Kumasi officers no be wah number way soon at the kind free. Now the entry will be a war. If it's me register on so call phone, this was 0535125004. Not a wedding come last show. And an annual deal won't come on me by show any abwe bia a becuno. Nothing with what me at on Tafre and one bensa.
9: Saka saka. And Tafre.
1: Yeah.
9: And some consume.
1: Yeah.
9: And Nahima,
1: yes,
9: Bianca, sir. Oh, said I'm afraid they papa no about her, mammy. Nahima, me do coffee. Nahima, I didn't know. No, I can't say, La Shono, Santinimo, a mo. Nahima, me di book of goo, me check, chicken. Me di book of me chicken. No,
1: oh, they go here.
9: Me di book of me chicken. I want you, I'm wanting you now.
1: I'm a buy.
9: I'm waiting up, I'm in trouble with Ottoman.
1: Ah,
9: I'm say last show, so be will last one, Nipana, or you saw one way.
1: Last killer.
9: And no ya a dua a bia ha unim e fiura
1: okay
9: do anenam da ho kotre
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9: you talk for me to boom
1: na ko he
9: la so e be kile mani nyina wo de o kitchen ni nyina e be kum bibia
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9: tank Syntex tank
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10: 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I won't help you. But the help will come, no go fit help you. 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
11: Igbo.
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11: Yes.
10: But your mama won't friend, mo friend me and mo kumi. 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
11: Yes.
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11: Yes.
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10: 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Yeah, no breme. 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What's the madam? Hmm. Will be a boy be also boise. And now here in the still out of my.
14: I say, Musa Mikani.
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10: 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ena nte doc na pom to say
15: na mi adumo hema
10: okay
15: ah so manage your attire your top
10: sawo ho say madani school girl week we tie bon ko
15: a that's right
10: tie bon situation
15: oh efe
10: thank you thank you
15: come on na big mama Big Mama, Big Mama.
10: Eh, cafe no akunu ale wa bre. Okay, no, clear.
15: Oh, my head in chance to crawl from Prophetess Dr. Elizabeth as I report to my head. It's if when you're for in a faith hobby or particularly said the BI ba, you know. A pomode ho asem ehia e pa, ti e ba se ya. Na I was say you dream e ma ti for e ho said the new ma. E si ko. Na busume here you see me faith hobby or particularly. You see obi amra. Na on the state of health. No kwase me womne say sa flood here bagane e chire say ma e bobo ba no ano dey pa as I was show the consequences of flood after every flood be ano enioma e bat say outbreaks of diseases and then enioma no Ghana e say no ya warn e say entry because sa flood ne ba e no enwi and with the Faith Homeopathic Clinic, yeah, the Bosumi way in our SCO, it could run in August, say, know the state of your health. After this flood, know the state of your health. And fa a new maybe a near grow because a new ma a kikabuma am I a pomodino a Detroit is say no one of the professionals are they say a sideline or more a be a major contributive factor am I a pomodin sem a teach ma na a new ma inquiry crano a environmental scientist. Now this time around the day, Faith Homeopathic Clinic, ya fa at you also say as part of say yes, sorry, I dear man want to no. Yeah, Kasaya Sabe. Part of your environmental scientist, I yet you are genius, you may be brave. So, TNS Senators, they say, Nipa, Enya, your dear, a hood in terms of terminus. You can say, I read the terminus, you say, Yaria, a canny patto, a man intimidating a whole, and yet it is a oyen, a dozen. Now, the Amana, you are, if you say, my son, Kabumko, and your prepare, said, you say, no, a mebun, Nipa, ye boy, and penny fiesua, ye, and who are dear, can they work for the workforce of a nation, you know. Yen as I are any ideas, ye pa. To my faith from your party clinic, a dear year of Bosumi any August, and say, ye mau health plan as part of the health plan, ye major on a new ma. Say, I yet threat to your pomodeno. Now, yet so new ma obeya, obeya pomodin in a holistic manner. Ah, e bow, ama baby, I won't know my old cobbia, where did DM, one name, said the Sosi Jewa home, who said obey be a yaw ya, I did it as a way. And I said, one am see, and what says suddenly. Tipaye bi atias yusu. E diye na obe ya. Ebe buwaw. Bra Faith Homeopathic Clinic. 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The basics are. E was adi we mu nina. And say. Se se. 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dwuma when was the last time and nothing affect from your particular clinic say o nine na e tata ni nyina no your contributing factors are HS or Sonny Yeno, the Pedriana Sonny Yeno, a home at Chema. When near Sia at Tom suddenly Ulusu wait, who did it and soon would the echo be a Fabra Faith Homeopathic Clinic near Mau. Your friend may be jaundice, when you know I yellow, but deny we are Osotiana Etier. A vessel, bra, the chef, the enemy, now yes, kind of 36 snap and then, no, and Chucky Livano, now you to me and wow. Messel, Uko to Dre, Usisi, Uchepe, Ukumachi spondylosis, a family be osteopenia, and in Nayakasemu at Yahodio, and I say osteoporosis. What is our castle in the Muyoya? Obi or cry make us a winya accident, a baby a trim, but a wah, not pain, no, a sign abbebium. 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
1: 0244 5 8 3 8 5 9 0 2 4 4 0 2 4 4 5 8 3 8 5 9 0 2 4 4 5 8 3 8 5 9 5 9 0 2 7 5 0 2 7 5 96 96 94 94 14 14 0 2 7 5 96 94 14 1 4 0 2 7 5 96 94 14 0 2 7 5 96 94 14 0 2 7 5 96 94 14 0 2 7 5 96 94 14 0 2 7 5 96 94 14 0 2 7 5 96 94 14 0 2 7 5 96 94 14 0 2 7 5 96 94 14 0 2 7 5 96 94 14 0 2 7 5 96 94 14 0 2 7 5 96 94 14 0 2 7 5 96 94 14 0 2 7 5 96 94 14 0 2 7 5 96 94 14 0 2 7 5 96 94 14 0 2 7 5 96 94 14 0 2 7 5 96 94 14 0 2 7 5 96 94 14 0 2 7 5 96 94 14 0 2
10: Edru saya na areho. 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
10: Abusia medo femo haya haya insurance 104.5 or bridge media na make out so gusua wuti ete yankano ABA herbal clinic asia ye medu raho numna weni ya dia ninyina anwako ama doctor wa shell tu asia 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
0: Crosso or Bay Ebenezer Preparatory School. 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William a yaw ya a russo a shishua a gastro suspension and answer capsules and I make them for a day amount. What I roma or bo as a shoning and I won't medroya a bit to us here at the amount a gastro suspension and ne capsules. I'm a friend when you feel tonight won't to me and will be a pain for one doctor and answer pharmacist and someone will be an I can the pharmacy license chemical shop. A yama see a benunum be. 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Ubetimi afre from Trust Limited. 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Yabu Sansa Numbi. A 0561-088666. And I say 0561-088663. For my circa hostel, be our nimno for any trim away. Now, Edge over dear. Easy brands in your ya dear bro. Easy rice, ye dee can't buy ye a better gun of wasse. Say easy mo ye buy a moji so ma wa wa too. Now, mon one will be dee. Ye must be dear that says a mono. 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every meal easy. I was saying, I had to ask so early over the bar. Luckily, the other one sprinted about this flash. Never yet, it's to go on in Pediano, and yes, she may want would want so. And my man, the near storm, one word, and a legend, and man, your obsession, instant crash, mademoiselle. Temptation here for the boys and the girls, and you know, I had the other to go home. Now, and come away, a good penny once in my home, and yes, sham. Luckily, the other one spray, and anybody's flash, FDF, what you have to interest, and it wants on your day. And on the sound, Baku, do so poor, would when it's more any very cosmetics or a doom possible lane, when you be at all. Zwe Cosmetics wa Doom A Life Insurance mu pe. Steven Body Cosmetics wa Dr. Mensa China mo benye biato. Kumase for Nitro mo Prudential Plaza First Floor Mrs. Anocho Plaza Insurance mu pe so ubenye biato. Afei you want number 1 didi juma e 0240152204 and I say 0248315258.
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2: Hello,
10: Anima B. Made up for Pacho would you be a fluffy?
2: Your family, Auntie May, me free freedom nasty.
10: Yo, Auntie May, what that room my child dominance for you now? You're still away.
2: Be a better, be a tennis, sister, no, so no. It's a night you move like a crack. Well, say, no, may do film when you can't win alcohol. Only for a can't win on the end because it's a night you warm me. It's a moment in the sense of one and my.
10: Okay, yes, yeah, so yeah, that's say 0322 581 8283. Hello,
3: how you doing?
10: Medofo,
3: no, I do my
10: dad's you.
3: I miss it up and calling one man can never see a gun. Why are they fast? Why, that's why with their pa? Yama with them is a man and a banner there. No, calling your man in the question. I bought him with your boom, man. Oh, I'm not a mobile. Oh, depends on what we see. Oh, almost was every year. Oh, no, go for the other year. I would say, oh, they are doing their granny. Yes, I are. Oh, no. Oh, no, but you. Oh, but you, this I am for. You're back for a foreign majority. My yes, you know, majority. My meaning, yeah, dear. Morning, I'm here, Juma.
10: Okay, and say, and I say, hello.
4: Oh, me, my.
10: Yeah, Joe, forgot her.
4: Oh, me, my sumo kufia say no tankwage. Oh, me, my man, no beg your phone, you know, when you're money and chair, you have your phone here, Tifunia. Nigeria, the chair, Pania, Champo, Brofi. Oh, me, the piano me, Busa say. Sebi, they say, I want the Ayinsra. And I say, they say, I want the Ayanomi. And I am, my men, and so, yes, it's time, dear, me catch any say. I know you, cause I've been called what the food for beam. Nemu mo kwa wonche na namu tuni na brabo ye enye bedie che na me ba peso wale abaiwa we me ba peso wale abaiwa we be manu wa ya ye hu na mu tu be manu tu obesre oba wade e che che nyama nu gomo mom na ho and I sell no so more and one memman or so. One moment in our pioneers and say Nanisica, but that's what we mean.
1: Hey, and so you does say hello.
5: Good afternoon. I've been a
1: while. Too, quasi.
5: Yeah, this time around, very serious. Also.
1: Okay.
5: Yeah, in fact, yesterday, for our first case, you know. I buy any day in the album in the day. In himself, in sheriff, or brady, moving to me, muscle with the muscle with the eye between or him and events saying nothing in term, never saying first in the brown or him, only a media to me.
1: All right, Miss Meda say, Mammy Fabemi and Sabi Chatu. Hello?
6: Yeah.
1: Happy?
6: I'm all the
1: same. Don't cry more, I won't swear.
6: I'm not going to say, you guys, no one with me, they're with you. Power quality. What's your wife say? Where are you going to come, mommy? Hey, bye. What am I going to do?

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1: 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So bi wo a onim so ko mo besu ade.
3: 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And eh, obi anti as yes, awari enti in Jimmy. Awari enti me modam.
1: Okay.
3: 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Awari bi okwa ye dem and se who said ne yere ye juma banya school mwadi to a kampu ba na busu of wo. A to muntuma a shemo ubi a ken westi. We set in that demo de wale. Our lady, I have been on our empty seven previous will be a nurse.
1: Now, our anchor, a day.
3: Naima, may by me, Chiroa, dear be.
1: It doesn't
3: matter, I say. Emma, you pebby a wood chimney. Naima, no wale, what does I'm catching me?
1: Did you hear my room? Did you hear my mamma? Mentary.
3: Naima,
1: I answer my men of bios 20 years in me. Won't carry my men in the Abraham.
3: Naima,
1: mentary. Mid damata.
3: Naima, me indicate your mouth for. Me and my mouth for, you know, Emra Bibi so. Che, our dinti Naima, ubi a brabase. Yana, ubi tua, ujawa di abacobo and semjim, Naima, meja kwabo and semjim, a brami.
1: Ya no.
3: Naima, oh me, me say, me, meja kwabo and semjim. Naima, mose, so be cool beer. Was ren a bonifacha and yamede becher me boa. Yes, sir.
1: Sanity.
3: So your prophetess, me evangelist.
1: Okay.
3: In the Bible, me and myself, we say, "What did we cry, bra, bra, bra?"
1: No, but you. That is
3: Adam, my cry, bro. Now me and my no, who me dia go up to me?
1: Yeah.
3: Me jawa, who dia, who say, who cross on me say, me me come on same jump, bra me da say, me jadi who come no, me come on same jump. Naima, obi a jawa re, anya ware partner who?
1: Pa.
3: Naima, ma me kasi mche mo bi influence o. One hour call kind. Yanko Poka, what you boom, who said many pan your day. Entity, name more the mess out of your day. I told him. Nay, my mammy can't say me, Jose. Me while I am a catcher, me so bad and I say, you do fear, and I'm sitting as it. I'm said, I'm for you, Namano. Effect. I can't say me, actually, means what I do.

0: me catch me say me nsura wa ri jaye
1: ejenwe
0: me say what try say wo be say me mabrabo wo be tete me wo be yade so amame a wo be da be sori
1: na me ko
0: se me nso me how na unu se babia me de wo ko no sebe na ima obi abrabo say because of marriage oba na ote
1: ah na
0: de
1: wo ah ka me na ho he no
0: oba na say se me me ye madwen se me yepani be ma kwase a am be tete wa me she wo so aye o te say football abobo
1: wa wa be ni we wa fama
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0: e wo because of aware Shall my make us into Nima? If you say you should say BBNT no bigger, Nerea, and I want just more kind, young Sandow. 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Young Fawari and go heaven. Heaven, why your day? Nima, Fenna, Fenna, dear, and your Jawari, and Yansa.
1: Snap.
0: Bebra Benna, Obama, no team, you know, mammy. I am Bobra, yes, if you ever say, Yer Jaya, Yansa. 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Enti, I didn't know my best row, said Brammy and Mobra. Now, maybe how to the sense? Well, we still acquire our bra about being a be useless. Not as a child, not as a
1: young one, and then
0: that be now what that's a time. And for what did a mawari and mawari and two, madame, or be an aquago, Uber Kumio, what Jimmy?
1: Okay.
0: And I'm here, way, minima brantibia, near ya, dear, that Naima, near a poison.
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0: 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Yeah, what be said that any da so me tell you, what be said any da me so.
1: Okay.
0: What so what be said there? Any da so. What ba be boa me keke, o ba be boa be ma. Ba me ma me kum. Ana me so aba boa me no, e ma me mekum.
1: Okay.
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1: Anya dey.
0: Hypertension.
1: Yeah.
0: Low tension.
1: Yeah.
0: And affection.
1: Affection.
0: You die before your time. You do wa na yes akati o say you a fool.
1: Yeah.
0: Ntino ma bo ma na bebre no.
1: Ah.
0: Ah yes,
1: sana yesu beka.
0: Yesu beka say you a fool. What make you so cool?
1: Akwa na ya mo.
0: Ya
1: abna.
0: Abna. Foluwa.
1: Ati wase ya kofa biara.
0: Dabi.
1: No say.
0: Sawuba. 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
1: Ah.
0: We are watching so be hama brabo. 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
1: Okay.
0: Say ya ni adi ya me.
1: I have one.
0: Say ya.
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0: Abe kum ema. Me chima se.
1: I'm so for a new one with our me wish you happy birthday. 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Na onyo kesiye pa birthday dikaye kwama Randy Opoku Asare. 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I cos you say I wish you happy birthday, pa manu wouldn't let you media hold your nominee or did you what to me frame? 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
3: need
1: 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Radina coupon trunkwa mumaya pa. 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That is not my point. 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
5: Anaka studio manager.
4: Shade me who gonna so. 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Ah, busu obi a. Amote yanti yanti. I was here. I told you on the end of so our ha obra juma die and I did a bro no make us ha a issue 104.5 make come for latest from Eddie Amon Makacho as a mattress papa pa ya here bia e was o timi e da so na wo honam e baba wo na ho sisi ho so no e latest from mattress yes your partner for life Mr. mattress we dey e so be mada e ba ya che we e ya trusted and then tested brander wo bia be di ho dance yes e ya 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Latest phone mattress. 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And on the sun, and to for Nichi Mue Kumase, our Doom Prudential Plaza first floor, Mrs. Anoche Plaza, Shani Mupe, and our war. 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2002810800 latest FOMO one year did us latest for mattress and 1 year did us so ya no for the nina one per baby nina it's as the latest from the mattress papa ya a moto a tofu a soft a kama with us 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Nina and say, Oberto Bigo Cola. Now, watch a check QR code. Eh, well, bone, Honado, smartphone, a scanning. Who scan a pet show video? Video art, a crab about Shavia. Now, I enter details. Nana just says, stand a chance to win an instant cash. Well, no, and train your long stories. 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What are my susuno? Ye may be accounted the amount near the susuno edia boom. Peace of me and she share papa. Yet, Lessas and teaching community bank one more dear bar. Say, peace of ye, ye be mu edia majumani be a jubus we are catching for controller and as accountant general department. No, peace of me, oh dear. We guarantee some BNM commitment fee to a BNM meaning answered when you bet your moya. Yes, we are an answer and crab at a mubia. Severia as a pepper. Now, seek as a mujumedia could be away the area bar, crab at Tosan as a one combo and I'm watching. And on the sound who said Jansa ye waho asante a chimnos agogo konongu jaso of one so duma say do yourself from quanta and a roman hills yo why ye did juma. Sika samun komodia ye shasi entemwe number near 0501-333-461 and I say 0501-334-336 asante a chim community bank PLC. Abusha Jubedi Ake DH Bamidi and Akosia ye boa. Of an amiad man, so
6: now we can design. It's over. The it's World Cup, no,
4: yeah, boy, we offer.
6: And his group. I met the one I am there.
4: We don't.
6: I'm
4: a train.
6: Some pair has said, Shinty. We are Macawasama. We are made with your headset. Let's do World Cup and minimum, sir, Quambia, Spain, budget. And you have Saba, Utiminka. And now you be my Zomana.
4: Beton couple.
6: Ah, Utiminka, because we need money, media. In fact, it was a hectic time because I Spain made the World Cup. I'm doing the semi-finals. Many doctor Puni of Gambi. Catch him say, Argentina and the World Cup. No, we're going to Sakura.
4: Hey!
6: Yeah. I'm going to say Spain and the year. I'm going to say, man, I'm going to 1 week.
4: Hey!
6: I'm watching. When is it? I'm going to interview a doctor, presenter, mafia doctor.
4: That's why we're not saying anything. We're not saying
6: anything. We're not saying anything. We're not saying anything. We're not saying anything. We're
4: not saying anything.
6: We're not saying anything. We're not saying anything. We're
4: not saying anything. We're not
6: saying anything. We're not saying anything. We're not saying anything. We're not saying anything. We're not saying anything. We're not saying anything.
4: We're not saying anything. We're not saying anything. We're not saying
6: anything. We're not saying anything.
4: We're not saying anything. We're not saying anything. We're not saying anything.
6: We're not saying anything. We're not saying
4: anything. We're not saying anything. We're not
6: saying anything. We're not saying anything. We're not saying anything. We're not saying anything. We're not saying anything. We're not saying anything. We're not saying anything. We're not saying anything. We're not saying anything. We're not saying anything. We're not saying anything. We're not saying anything. We're
4: not saying anything. We're not saying anything.
6: We're not saying anything. We're not saying anything. We're not saying anything. We're not saying anything. Today's administration. Who's the KJT of phase two?
4: Okay.
6: I'm a petition regional minister somewhere demonstration. Chap money show.
4: Yes. No, chap money show needs to be.
6: Yeah, yeah, super duper.
4: Already
6: is going decatan, even though never mind. Corner decatas. If you look top, yellow and black.
4: No.
6: Oh, good.
4: Black star and easy cocoon.
6: Oh, the black. Okay, but I shan't go, go stars. An Anglo good. I shan't go first.
4: I'm
6: color and yellow and black.
4: Nancy, but send me an amdim who room to my shack.
6: No one has all your humor. Yeah.
4: Baby, so him.
6: And no fear crying, so I have a special package. MIT for you know, Munti.
4: Package in an ordin.
6: Yes, yes. You are talking radio gear results.
4: Na package me the umdi.
6: Asem na me catch ho ye mama open ya ho package.
4: Eh, and they offer.
6: Open package. Obe ya na onye.
4: Me dey see ya.
6: Obe.
4: Ya no ya ne dey me guso. Sana ka package ne back e betimi motivate.
6: In progress ana.
4: E guzu boy jiwa.
6: Ya me ne.
4: Abusiya me offer odi ka ma ye intro na so e den ya obetina senti e twen wa ba.
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6: Hey, welcome back to work.
7: Charlie, thanks, bro. Thanks, bro.
6: Malaria really knocked you down, eh?
7: Charlie, no joke. Hey. Fever, headache, vomiting, hey. Loss of appetite. I couldn't even eat my usual fufu.
6: You and fufu.
7: How you go do
6: it? I hope you got tested before the malaria treatment.
7: Oh, yes, I did. And thanks to Malatu, I kicked out malaria one time.
6: Sharp. Anyway, yeah. Sorry to ruin your excitement, but your boss asked of you.
7: Okay.
6: She says she has plenty work for you.
7: No problem, Charlie. Strength day.
6: You see, oh,
8: yeah. 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Comes in tablet and suspension for the effective treatment of malaria in adults and children. If symptoms persist after 3 days, consult your doctor. 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This advertisement has been vetted and approved by the FDA.
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12: 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Just Jumia it. 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
1: either, area we don't know what it is.
0: First count,
1: two decades.
0: Area we don't know what it is.
1: First count, no one say abono.
0: Who's a lawyer? Can't say yes, honesty.
1: But say, one to me has been surcharged for nothing. Name is for money. I'm going to go. My constituency, they were there just recently. Koko here, Galamse Amoye. So Galamse, no be a quarter sort of a issue or the say excavator as well. Krumo. Intimate person, I say, hey, yeah, say, I don't want to. I'm here now. I can't be here. I'm person. Yeah, we can.
2: Not just say, yeah, na Macon anymore. Or so shall I cry and I'm this if be yagal. I'm saying, Nibia. Or bringing out in and came, or no, and a baby a term nabos from Chaba to Impressor, so young people among you couldn't train me. And there was so a year regional vice chairman, I just say, Nanya Ben, when they'll call a vet in Vietra, and same see a baby boom, no sin a numucrato, a year chama Akins, a year a day puku, and our ten in Canada, and no so etino, and yes, Obersha, ne, Mofrana, one abano, Mantia, no social media, so yes, and Ketro, Womudia grow up. 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I'm a woman. Now, I know I'm some president or no Etria Internet Society Ghana chapter. I know a year a jelly a son and a dom cassiane and shaggers here. Yeah, bon, come on and a watcher said, the interim did you make Jay as a chess or no? 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
1: 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they are to bank account to we have free bank account to swap true mobile money not be at my con can crab at and yeah well be a papa papa pa and yeah as I'm get to a crowd and pine you could feel my son gene papa no penny when you can any meeting which are for me call now feel no a year media can so at all someone so at your mind that waffle in a and so I say
2: Old man, Obina na yere na ma.
3: Ode ne kwa hini.
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0: 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Oh,

0: get it alive on Isha 104.5 FM. That's a Monday. Saint Chenura. My Arisa. And your Mediani. Sayarasa, your Mediani, dear anybody. No name Sayarasa, dear day. Engine, I mean, himself, Cassa, Yeni, dear Bunny, and Far High and Sayadia. There's an onim Sayadia day. There be a bomb pies, a sound Nisica. Now, when you're a young uncle passing. 17 minutes after 4 live on 104.5 FM. 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And that Jordan Adam Miriam Fida. It sounds like I say, I did a board thing. And then July was my daughter's studio in here. And then come on, Mira Confanochi, I are a Sabia Codino. TB. I know Crabeo, Babeo, Contabeo, Fasin. Brabo Modiania, Doctor Alha. Namanya Executive Officer National Clifts Care Center. Brahma Branson Namanya Brantia and Aya Baba Waya Omunim Dia was Omujaya Fayas, Ayafua Bakrana Yomuya. Namakachom saying Shriya Chedi a few Yanko Point into Adama, a Bayanka Bomodia Nafuasu Femme. Na and Nippinimuara Yom Pems Omidom number Tija, a doctor for. And Omuha was. You cry no milk, the cry, what done? No be afros and patch on four lines in the time, but ne, many of my castle so son say, Confanochi, I sabia, I dear took a course of two for anyone who papa. And the Cotcohina and any was service so many regions ever Ghana, especially the southern sector, yes, Savipa. It is Shabako Sicha Singer Mitchell from Kingsley or Dami Amwakwa Sanka the Bushman, and the backing come on. Media minim soon opening Pachomo Akwaba.
1: Yeah, ja.
0: I don't know Dean the same.
1: If I'm Victor Yangsen.
0: Doctor Victor Yangsen. Doc. You made the band out did the boy air confanochi I sabia kasi.
1: Me wo oral and maxillofacial surgery units. Me a resident.
0: Oral and
1: maxillofacial.
0: Maxillofacial.
1: Pacho.
0: Surgery resident.
1: Aye.
0: Hey. Maslophobia knows a maslophobia, and the other okay. Your doctor, I'll be a confer. I'm a by microphone, and I want to say,
2: Yummy, I don't call me how you pan.
0: And that's my wife about.
2: That's it.
0: Let you rather make your patch also deem the same.
2: Men, so me, they love your say, Akutu, me executive officer, National Cleft Care Center.
0: A dinner born a cleft and a cleft.
2: Cleft.
0: Cleft.
2: Yes,
0: care center. Cleft crying, daddy.
1: You see, you can say, Ubiwa clefta, a. So,
0: hey, but watch me. Your life, I want you 104.5 Facebook. But so, another Kwame, Wadama, fire call life. We go interview your dear here, papa, we need phone. And we say, your life, name, think of what you say, and say, a bread pants and the penny for me, and you are. And in Zen, come a chichi, I never boas and my gun, my pa, and then I'm cast a bombardia. Na fe fidien tu a se wuti no radio so e nsura 104.5 FM oyo bi so a o hwe no Facebook a live e social media platform ni nyina so man komo hia essence ade e bebu apa ndipacho ye twem ye videos ene ene mo bi e be show mo amo social media de mbenya kwan ahwe minim se asembisa no bia no o mama me number sa obi o ada still your Dr. Victor Yangsen. Ewa ha. And I know about a surgery and I say, cut cutting was in the crown. And I'm what your mommy and your bar love your say, I could too. Oh no, a executive office. Ewa ha. Yan shan't near Bissa say, Clefton, a ding.
1: Na, send an amisha, say an answer. Na, nipa ni BP na I say, Nipadiano, a becky can see a BP, I because we are all bar and we are all bear man. And you may be a while a woody paddy animal or say a kick can see. Aha, inti de wo wanim ene de wo uti no ebi wo ha ekeka si etimi ekambom ye wo hwene etimi ye wano
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0: Sampire, na eh, between one,
1: me, no, it's me cleft in the Timisi or baby be brio when him. But the town who pie, the old one, and I said the old one, strong.
0: Okay. Now there may be so, then as I didn't me ba, yare, yawusu, or down my ear, tell me. 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A few women, I don't know about one of them. A mutime pie, be dear chair, a be dear, you say. Then a coffers are cleft in a bar.
1: Okay, cleft in a dear. A toddy be our bedroom, say be a yare be, and I say be been a cobanesa, but ye need at the crop pot, say be a way, say in a sea, and I say, anyway, a ye never be bray in a kick and boom. A bit me up, I say, say be a free be genetics, say.
0: Okay, what a church.
1: Ah, say, Mobusium no being a bida. It's me banner so and so being a bi. And I saw ban or ban and swing him, Nasa, name a bi hoa wine ye. Say, be a castle, Oko hospital, doctors be castle, non folic acid. 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A bit me a basse or on him no yare ye. On him no nomansa, and I saw she re and I jot, San Yama winging night, me more on your sir cleft. Ena de wan pune se e si wo mra obani nyima unim se onyim no.
0: Mm-hmm.
1: Sa first 1 month, 2 months na onyim na unim se onyim.
0: Onya we se wa fefru. 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
1: sa time no na. 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
1: them.
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1: no crap.
0: Apart from so chimons, if you busin. 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Now, Cassa, a bit of folic acid, as a continental. 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
1: them? 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
0: I am sure 104.5 minute Dr. Victor Youngson on a surgery and afe love ya osea kutu executive officer National Cliff Care Center will confirm my member madam love ya osea kutu madam love ya mami 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
0: 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I'm funny, say what fire, quan me pammy, and I'm the show.
2: Patcher,
0: and then I'm your legation, madam.
2: No, I don't
0: know. I'm on Bantama, Sylvester, on a Uruma, with my meditation, Kakra. Now for me to waffle, please, switch a phone, sir.
2: Me patcher, so free. Bant man de nipa bebre friend is a bant confano chino. Aha, if we run about and so na urema. Urema ubefa me no pi di honum. No about any streets uba e wo tall building any ye ben SMS medical school honum na. And a wufri barracks ho. Now, I'm going to go to the hospital. Cleft building sana location neti
0: where do I my brain bang any da bang am we adwuma sana my doctor
2: yeah yeah adwuma from Monday to Friday nanso your clinical day pa eye Wednesday from 10 a.m. to 2 p.m. into Wednesday no and now ba obenya multidisciplinary team no eno ye de obehu pediatrician ube hun speech therapist, nutritionist, ube hun sankro full weni na umu ye team. 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
1: 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Cleft lip means you wo the apai wo baby baako na apai wo baby ni.
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0: mamin koye Mrs. Love Yourself Kuto Mrs. Mamin Bisa o doctor dey me talk pressure man e bon surgery eh be brina kafro ya yo kroki to me they said doc church mbe bua ye fere
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2: After that.
0: You go team nye ize o. A whole lot of doctors, nurses and other team nye strong.
2: Yes.
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0: anniversary ye celebrating this year if you are saying our program lineup be ho
1: program lineup no yin na ka inti ya be pii inti 1 year ni since I be dan anu no na Year bia yeah, your program my friend Cleft Week.
0: Okay.
1: 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E drew sa Cleft Week na it me ye mani pa be se 20-30.
0: Wow.
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1: 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Ubeti si ye Cleft Week no. 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
2: ahra
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2: plan no mu ni na professor plan ju omo doso
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2: yes sir
0: jama do for ben and our bedomas work our sponsors to the extent say pay any bill go ni scam with him more than your funds more money idea yes I'm quite intent mom sent me camels to the final message ben original
2: okay we no crack meda confer no champagne for us ministry of health Ghana Cleft Care Foundation and Smile Train any mpenyifo mo de dia no nyina nyame nhira omu nyina se omu di we yesi omu ni so eye 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
0: Friday be
2: me fa chan be ko float ntino ba bi a wo bi a betimi join ni from your center no ho na ye di echinchi
0: and your new team be di much
2: ye da mwase
0: anu mini na twi so
2: no ye da mwase
0: picture where your picture be
2: oh, pitch away ye be
0: ye be
2: last year. Aha, ye be a crown, aha, ye penny for no Professor Ubri and a Professor Peter Donko, and then a namuna, a Jomove Kanye, who need a CEO of Confanoche, Farquisi, and a Kanye Huan.
0: Okay,
2: aha, in T. Omove Tanye, aha, 31st, and a ye be ye anniversary na. Ankasa nti yesese muni na etiefo bi ameta ye chima dwumadi enya kama na ninyi na nhye nyame die ni munyam
0: dasipi I sure 104.5 beta ye Dr. Victor Youngson and in love your circle to the masipi from the club department on our organization e come for the sabre ofie kwanze twem didi shaba ko si chosi nyame je from Kingsley or Tammy ago shiny fan of Dog Brown number but the wabu number. Send it in going to my mom for no man who can't teach a crank. Okay.
2: Do you mess? Ye de ye number a betu ja it's here for your sermon. Number ni
0: 0275 0275 20 10 20 20 20 20 20 20 20 20 20 20 20 20 20 20 20 20 20 20 20 20 20 20 20 20 20 20 20 20 20 20 20 20 20 20 20 20 20 20 20 20 20 20 20 20 20 20 20 20 20 20 20 20 20 20 20 20 20 20 20 20 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have. Sabre, fear, can you continue?

And I jada on the 20th of July 2026. Hey, Adumbi, when you Adumbi, Anna? 48 minutes after 4, fear coins, they call it drive time, drive the city, they call that you home here. You are going home by the grace of God. Don't you need to be a word to be a. And you want to title me Adumbi. And I do your boy, you Ivan, a Reverend Emmanuel Dadum Jr. And the young one was saying, you Adumbi, you Ray. The BOB a church, you know. And my money, you know, you cross, so don't anymore, you go home. So Adumbi, a TSA, come and say, no, see. And I call Adum 106.3. We're talking about grace. Your boy, you need Dadum. Adumbi soon to near TSA. Don't see, I saw Adum. Is it ramming for?

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Anti nana come. And come I for. And I see you have right time, you couldn't make it today. I'm a credit now, I'm going to be begging. I'm going to be begging. I'm going to be begging. I'm going to be begging. I'm going to be begging. I'm going to be begging. I'm going to be begging. I'm going to be begging. I'm going to be begging. The far from the home, the first thing I send the fire acquaintance, no opinion. Who can come here for Fibian Udibia? That is how we start the show with this music, and you love it.

Another one from Dadum Bimia, Yamia Ebi. You're going back to back. I mean, church, I mean, I'm there for a number of to me in a coin. I sent to soon corn and this old guitar shan and I say a motto. Yeah, Prague, yeah, Tadi Canada, coming in a petrol fango.

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Yes, you have Modia Tofu 2000 Ghana City and you buy for a change in a Kahona. Brother Petroso, your brand be able to fool me. Talia Church on a say do 2000 Ghana City, sir. Private car, now commercial car, more 50 Ghana City, water petrol free. That must have been here, boxes car. That's just need your car. Maybe as we chat to the cap right here, now Boboyana. But they sit to 500 Ghana City and 30 Ghana City. Fantastic road. Pumpe went up at the end. Bro, who feeling what driver side? Petroso. It's a business need your car. A promotion term, me a couple 31st August 2026. I'm here, I had the

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Any new term and I also for lying in a Modern Friends 0501 64 64 14 0501 64 64 14 and a 0T47 20013. 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But when you to me, can we achieve crying and wow? 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A large joint lunch in Cassia Pie Exhibition and Fashion Fair on the 28th July 2026. And then a lunch your 20th. Lunch and enjoy the exhibition in Costa Dindindi. Panon Kroon a fierce year. And yet, Necron a fierce year. Exhibition the cost of 20th to 22nd July 2006. I want Dako Jache Grand Fashion on Friday 24th July 2006. Oh, Kumasi Technical University has him come 4 p.m. sharp. I'll be there. Going back to my alma mater. The Vice Chancellor, Professor Gabriel Juma. Tun Safra Dako Jache and all Sables from Pima Tosumi and Sam. And I cost you a safu at 2 hours. Queen Mara, a special guest. Hosiana. And I've had the Kojache principal. Hallelujah. Reverend Professor Hallelujah. Collins Amiyao. Oh, Professor. Hallelujah. I said, I'm coming out for any media partners in there. And you know, BATM Hosiana. And to be any ABA back in the limited merchant. Hallelujah. That's what can I say? Hosiana. Me market to a domain club. I've been a business British school. I'm a patrol easy rice, mono. I didn't turn her crown. I didn't turn her jet.
and check behind the easy rice money buy ya. Evans one trading a what's up? A boy my coy pa. Is it easy sardine vegetable oil? Easy sardine in your bedroom. You don't make a three easy sardine. A chop of money in your side, a boom, a common abo ye. A green eye, a juma. A ninja, a come up. Lunch, no bediana, dinana. Easy sardine vegetable. No easy rice, but God for easy macro. And the breakfast, no lunch, ninja. But could a duma now be quite jam market, bantam, be chrome, crum market, and cob was it? Just a market, baby. The answer of a fragrance one to the enterprise 0204 46 85 90 0204 46 85 90.

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Your 300 milligram, 400, 600, 750. At the 302, you know. But just for 15 minutes, and so we'll run them all. For 0302-681582. 0302-681582. 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

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Exercise now, your episode to cry. Activities be any better higher. My job, mamma, talk drink near the inner Munko Toby. As I said, drink by a quarter month for a tournament. A bigger energy drink. For supermarket be a baby. For 0322 19077. Life without loss limit. And a people see the only hand of Ghana Cardo. Oh, Ghana card and Quadia. Oh, Kumasi, do my any assassin in Venimo. Do my new BJ Kadani in Venimo, Prudential Bank as I'm not making. And an anacosia to my dear OPZ. And Cryanko Madina Zongo Janji, touch my any infinity in Venimo. I swear to Cradi Station when I'm Tamale Abuabu Station. And the Ghana Commercial Bank in Venimo. And the NA or this year. We all Ghana card be here this year. I'm quite sure right in Vienna, P phones and accessories. You know, and him Samsung now, pan, smartphone, Nokia, smartphone, Huawei, Techno, Infinix, Itel, and the kit tablet. You know, you know, the Ghana card, you phone, boy, I'm found here, born to be a Utia Hape, Adia Kano, Saudi, Afibus, Minsia, and Numa Nibet, Triadia, and Tinibes, Wabanja, Amadia, your Kakano, ha. Be a techno infinite item in the Bamo. Yeah, promotion the name and the Gianamana Fred 0533 093422 0533 093422 0577 77 02 Body Azuma Diamond Sanka phone. Cardiff City Aquatics and Aquatic Swimming Condition in Barcelona and then I want the most world standard pool, you know, yeah, Olympic standard. I'm in Kruma University of Science and Technology poolside and patrol standard Olympic Games standard pool bar. And I bet you and the bubble on the school swimming competition. I'm from Madame Rati. School moon from Kalana, I'm real costuming in the kids. As your kids side, your primary, pre-primary, your JHS, your senior high school, and all the tertiary institutions, swimming competition, your safe guide, life guide for Hubber Guide. You'll be a 70 adults, you're making world boarding champion. On the 25th July, I'm in the Bay, okay, University poolside.

Ghana be fair. Man, I be the next minister. Bring your school spirits, bring your family. Now, personal registration and up a munch at Chemubi and Nama be friend here. 0244 46. 0244 46. 40002. 0244 46 4002. And a 0208 978 528. A Garden City Aquatic Swimming Competition. And here is a crowd. There you are, catch us here. 33 Africa countries. Ning in a episode. Engineer G, a boy, Hunsa Brani, say, Yankwa, and the Pan Africa Bank. Africa, I caught 33 countries. And the Bomadi, the Pan Africa Bank, as I'm gonna make a change. And Chilikra. Madia, what a belly bone, our quantum episode, Tiana. And Guarani school is housekeeping money, I can't chop money. No. Money transaction episode, yeah. There were 33 Africa countries, Ning in a episode. Eco Bank Mobile App so Beco App Store Play Store na SMS na Macho yen bisa o pin o Ghana card OTP bank card bibia Let me akwa service center bia na frere 0800 003225 0800 003225. Cindy Rice emu ni ama Cindy o emu akwa bo anya wa se food and drink authority ajatu. I'm for the year jollof watching the idea, you know. I'm for the year playwright. I need the account, you know. Rice cooking the idea, you know. And you need the come up. And the mama the amount, Sanka Cindy Rice, I'm going to be. I was a fear could be out in a century. I caught a B, a bar clinic, I swear. I swap millennium inside out, I didn't last off. I must say, quite as soon as I say, the main market, you know. The mind crab and the preserve pretty school. Pia Kumi Costa. I'm for ABA back like Namanima. I mean, come on, Brazil. Not for Dr. Nindin, come on. Number is 0502 812161. 0502 812161. And you're 0541 56 5199. About Sunday, Genesis. I cry, Jimmy, at the moment, you know. Safety endorse, no one, my son, but you 104.5. I'm winging out, you cry, cool. Massia Batra Company Limited, same in country, I said. And I saw a casting industry, any total filling station, or casting every anymore. If I chop a beef and a pork and a chicken and a goat and a lamb and then I pay. The slaughterhouse in the Jai Cry. I'm crank crank, you may constitution here in Amumbra. And slaughter, I'm in Amamu. I say, well, yeah, modern slaughter, I could. You know, penny free mark and I'm a dressing. I'm a so fat under hygienic condition when internet starts under. For punching a bra, you couldn't want for John a bra. For queen a bra. A cost of three vini at the end. Yankasa 0247 50 59 56. 0247 50 59 65. Yambo. And I was one of a Embrace CNA near Fia Kobe. And drink them off the ABA back in the name. And that last talk.

0: I mean, sure, now Dr. Banesuka, a baby recording. Yes, Dr. Bev, the voice in the crown must say, if you could be in the Nakora, when he's a minuia by a query star. And your betting, you're going to point Shoma, what you want to do, what you want to do, what you want to say. I'm sure, pa. Now,
1: okay.
2: 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Na niji sem ni say, uyo bi a won so computer mu krada. Ubetini aba be kan ho, she say, you don't need any IT skills. Yen courses ni na practical. Na AI nun so dia, ya da she share dis yenu. Ya regular, weekends and evening classes. Free UPI school says ya. It was 0555383848. Matrix 0555383848. 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
4: Yeah, from me Nana Mama McBrown. Many Jimmy Juma Sawa. 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Sarah Namin from in Nasu and Diagrocra. What done and tuntum and entafrenim wanket and kitty be Hawajuni. A young cassa. And nuntin a me UC Holy Multi Purpose Insecticide Spray. And the kuntuntum entafre and in wanket and kitty nina. Ain't it quite Holy Cecia? Let Dana Papa. Holy Mosquito Quell. Holy Multi Purpose Insecticide Spray. Dana Kron Kron. 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Uspray with them one. Kaine free ho minute a dunum and sana waruraho. Afei, and some mosquito crown si so a brow wa demo.
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Ezanzo ohia nyare pakra. 8 minutes to 6 on 104.5. Ofia kwanjini. Iri shaba kwasi Jesse Nyameche FM Kingsley or Dami ya mwako. Asanka de boss me juma rani. My man police are shandy fan as your man for the kid on an aqua braya boa. Ako si elo ne free and nana kwame. I'm a team Kasa Community Bank, same in Kanjo say. Oh, here, Yara Papa, the end of Kesika Samacho, Bumadia Sobena Adaje. As I said, I'm a team and Kasa Community Bank, a genuine partner, 7 year interest name. Oh, here, same in T. Bumadia baby, a salary account, current account, service account, you see account. I'll be on the Badachi here and be a Badachi account. Be a bomb in this sala and be a jet with a sala account. Nine years easy craft fix about the Christmas account. But dear baby, we have 4 months to 5 months to Christmas. Oceana Pana, a bank pure account, and I sound crank credit, but you sell your business loan. You'll be a wheel car, comedy, and you have the transport loans to loan. A year not to an hour. If you are from Bajak, get the only microfinance loan in a Western Unity Bank transfer in your dining. 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Oh, a branch will catch it. Yaka, I mean, a drama and tea table. Yaji come and dance on a cajajina. Amadia Brandy and Bua knows he got semi and Costro. Also, Bomadia, few him got crano here. Oh, yes, I mean, the gorgeous. Oh, yes, I mean. Echo here, some night idea, so yep. 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I mean, some of the Luma Trust and my lady drew by many jeeper. 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And my dear, any value money or value man or vitamin omega 3. 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We never for an listening in a money issue. Number is 0561 086 0866 3 0561 0866 3 and 0561 0866 3. And I'm watching. And I'm moving in a church. I'm moving in an attire. I'm holding. And I'm Timothy. I'm traveling in a car. So I'm walking. We're feeling pa joy. Papa yesterday. Papa yesterday. Walking. And I'm busy. I'm phone. I'm walking. I'm church. I'm moving. I'm Franco Trading Enterprise. I'm just your phone. Papa feel. And the phone was I'm not working. Any papa, we hear Nokia, Samsung, iPhone, smart TV. We hear Franco air conditioning, be a chest freezer, refrigerator, washing machine, microwave. We land the CCTV cameras, nigga. Open the air recorder and open here waterproof. Here, 40% discount. Come on, see a bed, jump at you. A bed, chilling bush shop. Yes, I'm bed, do more. Come. Any cook fucking the engine in my face. Mama, do buy anything in our home. But to me, I turn your money, be brain now online. Afre 0501 525 69, 0501 525 69, and 0245 316 969. But yeah, another ever crowd to my family. Yeah, you name the cussing in a and that cost one can hear the old commercial. Ever quite a CC another nation capital. Yeah, they are do my fan for.
akotie dia kosofaye dance asanze region the new patriotic party chairman oh ngobebe bebre.

today, 20th July, 2010. Say, I'd like to say happy birthday to you, Pastor Jeremy Atechiteria, JTT. And I order, my reference is Pastor Jerry, a radio presenter, or sign a radio pastor. On the chef, my dear, and a Pabosu, you may be brand of Machibia, and of Kosiada, or the Shana Pansha Bosu, and the Quai Master. So happy birthday to you, Jeremy Atechiteria. It's your birthday, Multimedia Bushia Koning. We show happy, happy birthday, Pastor Jeremy Atechiteria, JTT. For being part of the blessing family. I'm in Call Love 99.5 FM. Swear. I'm in

Kumio. Happy birthday to you, David Akwete, one of the long-serving presenters on Multimedia Kumasi Radio. David, it's your birthday. Happy birthday to you. I know hosted Love in the Morning and a Love Morning Show. David Akwete. David, I wish you a happy birthday. I go pombo, Maria. Go make sure you experience the joy. Young Gray. Say, say what, dog. And they are the park kosuya da kwa usu frimpong. And they are the park kosuya da kwa usu frimpong. Of Mami Das Education tells that, oh, are yeah, classics? You are people there. Today is a birthday. And normally call it doctor at the park kosuya da kwa usu frimpong. Yes. What for us is that your person, doctor, me bonpai. And this you are the hung in ambrem, kama pa. If you are mommy or him are constant. And I'm here with Fred, I'm here Ashana is Totu. Is that somewhere to do now, friend Ashana? And yeah, wish you happy, happy birthday. May this day come with blessing, more health, and more hard work to work hard. Happy birthday, come up. Yes, that's the man. The rich man, today is your birthday. Mami K of an India Grokra. And then rich man birthday. So happy birthday to you, rich man. Yeah, you want fast about Kope. Wow, for Giddy Brown, nothing. Wow. What do you know? Some kind of boys might receive rich man. Happy birthday. I know, mommy, mommy, King. You know. Ah, that's a rich man. See this one. I was so. I'm in fire. Who said me in Kemal? And you know, you said, yeah, you know.

0: Nana Yawamu. Nana Yawamu, my friend, Nana Wa A1. I am your friend in Ponkra. They are Tommy of any day, and I'm because I told me how so many. And then I am with my friend Nana A1. The CEO of Goy Filling Station, Maxima. And now Goy Service Station, El Maxima, Ejaya. And I am sure no one near Bema, ya, ya, ya. Open it, Kodra Pio Jenvi. With my friend, good mother. You are 67 years. My friend, good mother. And your son, I wish you a penny, open it, your pawn. And I feel. Hey, Dr. KK can come in. I'm in Canada, I'm in pain, could you pra? GP at your Poku Jenvina. Monka from Mushading. Ofi Asante Jenvi or Canada. And I feel Mammy a Kia from Pong. And you pay your Usu and singing. I'm on Shading. Yambuan Pacha Mimin Debea, Quad Assam North East. Fiana Noma Airport 18, Block W. I'm at JP Filling Station, all Quad Assam North. Kona mia yofa ya papa ya dieng ina openi kujua pe ujenvi mbadi dano wampem na kwe ebrasa ntiyesi ya kopen keba eriri bache 25 July na eriri bache Pempe College ya school park ona hedi yina yesho abusu yengi na nshare ya mamu ya kome anga santi triu yofa na na yo amu the CEO Go to Seven Station, Maxima here. And I said, what? Kafrapa. And you're busting in. Let me feed you. Reverend Adeba. My mother is a for penny. And I say, yeah, mommy. For snabra, bra, grooming in. And I'm going to say, I'm going to say, I'm going to say, 106.3 FM. Father, Kafra, what? And you're going to bring in. Bye-bye, Bejanana. And I don't refer to only a busianing in an anacojapo demifedi and I shedding what you'll be on him and I'll move you on the channel. It's as an anaco about it. It is show about Cossie Chessy. Thank you for being part of the show. For Renfi say, if you are doing news now, and then we will follow Kunta Piakubi. Happy birthday to you, Pastor Jeremy Atechiteria. It's your birthday. We are Suffolk Sire presenter. I will share from and there, Pastor Jerry birthday. Pastor. Then you go pass or do a back cut him in on showing you because you're quite dumb. Frankie, you know, team, God bless you.
1: Yeah, because today, next when you and so catch a mamre for mamre de na a mamre and so and what say MTN everywhere you go, yes, no, a brasso, so on would you be na a yeti or download my MTN up now, a babo, papa, my yes, no, and on it me a kuyama. I feel so thanks to you, a yet computer clinic, a sabia, a defidia, any idea, energy. One day, I told to Numa, come on. It's our Unia, Yaribia, Hintawa, we deem with Biano. Thanks to you, computer clinic, comedy, if you are. Or upon no Drusua and Nam, no dear to us, Omo Kiano, a year soon as a manca sequano. So, Onga, Ilele, Ongalicious, I be what promo no ecoso. Oto Onga na, Oposa, Egu Unquanum, Anabumunum, what did the new year, no, no, Cementon, Fabra Bajachadia, a TV near a condition near a Sikapa, 4 million Ghana cities, and Omotitan Kakra, Emma Ubibia, the Onga Digima. 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Ninya a discount can see a pa na humanity no a wadabraka registering my shiny money crabatano a dorsum papa haxa mesha any haxa capsules ye fumukro osa ne tamfo kese any haxa mesha. 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
1: Charges are supposed to be brought against him.
2: Any someone, you can actually be edit to gra. Now, many me and Dini Enoch Afoqua, actually say, one year, high court on someone there to gun on my drink. Sabbath, Nipatin, a sham, and a many be on what was a way, Yakuan is a kun drew, Epi or train, our num Sabia Dukrum, and I some can see be Edia, you know.
1: Right from the submission of no case stage, court no any Yajin, ABC and any court near Jenny, in as much as I respect the decision of the court, we strongly disagree with the outcome. You can't point to it, say, conclusively. It is only the accused person that can commit the crime now. Circumstantial evidence cannot lie. Ebra, cross-examination, El Koso. Now, you are Henry Okun, Ebe Jira Adakema, now, Leonard Senior, Andy Atua Kubi, El Totuna. Now, we say, Chema, if you did a war concession, so you find the house, say, Nigina. Go that way, we do much, and I want to know, see, Debbie. Chema, I want to make a concession, and I want to be, and answer, we will say, and Krokasi and Kataso, and then you will be. A Honor Sabe Kadi, this was to say, okay. That aspect, you know, there was no corroboration on that aspect also cast on your mind, you know, because there was no independent source ever corroborated with the story. A truly idea police of what she in was registered in the name of Henry Okun. How do you put the bits and pieces together to say, it makes sense? It does not lead to an irresistible conclusion that the crime was committed by no other person than Bernard Nshubo Siako, alias Wintumi.
2: It's way any someone, Enoch, Afuakwa, or Yemrenimini, or the two judges, or Nikotun Yadri, Kania Banker Samafu, Efa, Amemuni, and Bambon, some Pagrif, Wachedanqua, or no, or you won't mean the corner clan, and here, if we say, Unyasem, and Yamani, and Womerenim, the Bia, Quartus, and Nokobeni, and Anope, Cronin, and a Koya, who is such a mountain, a cool quashing, yellow and blue, as I say, walking in Iano or Canaan. 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
3: We didn't expect this outcome, to be fair, because yeah, evidence is near the actual to one me anka san so matete se mo bro bro ho kaka oni mi ni abema afa pa di ni ko clearly see say adipa ku kro ni ho no ma ye dia ba a ye say chama untu mi personally is involved in illegal mining, but there's none all throughout the cases. So if we were very hopeful, say at least most in normal dia to honum no for them facing at the Supreme Court, you know, eja on now for her ladies and being able to anchor watching. And so senior mutter, you know, when training and I'll go ahead with my judgment. A very sad day for this country. Almost political victimization of a politically exposed individual. So we are not talking about any other person, you know. Is the sitting Asante regional chairman of the New Patriotic Party, Aya Humte.
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4: 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And once I caught Nana Musa and Nana Musa, and since I am on the Semunti, if you are so called them fish at you.
5: We consider the decision of the court amounting to political imprisonment. Indeed, Chairman Wutumi is a political prisoner. We address you today with profound disappointment.

0: also with an unwavering commitment to the rule of law, constitutional democracy, and the pursuit of justice. While we respect the authority of our courts, respect for the judiciary does not require silence in the face of a judgment that is fundamentally flawed. Our constitution guarantees every citizen the right to disagree with judicial decisions and to seek redress through the appellate process. That is precisely what we intend to do as a political party.
1: Now, Justin Kodia from Paul Denikasano, Esania Siabesia, Yanomo say. Sankaya Dianka, Yako to them, Wayato Twano, and Empire Yi Kratawi, Ampa, Benadan Chibosi Yako, Kratari to me or Kodi as well, you go to from a goodiano, Naya man or quaint, and Okoko to ya, Nankomus, a radi ampa, and yet Dancy Todo, and then Swedia Baku, Betimumpo, Yantimiani, Niakasebi, a quaint or fast winners, as you go to from a goodiano, and your quampana, Omidia, a temple by an Omudihu Yaupa, Nanso. Mradi omo di ni di enim ebuoma mra nti di mra kanu sa na omo so edi so.
0: Ladies and gentlemen, it is our considered view that Chairman Wontumi have been convicted in circumstances where there was no evidence at all to support a conviction in respect of the offence for which he had been convicted. It was never disputed that Chairman Wontumi lawfully acquired his mineral concession. It was never disputed that he lawfully acquired his mineral concession. That part was established and accepted before the court.
1: Lawyer Justin Kodia from Pong, one only a trial for Penny Dima MPP Amanyuku, Nene and Aoti. And about say any say any Ghana for Bedi Dinkomo. Any Ebisa one who says they are caught to down one Boboni, Edio, Yadi Penino Conference, Edio, a fiasse, the Akabi and Akabi and a question who calls you good at your moon for a children and a Moza, Tia Bobon, one Edi and Amoso, what you host and Omzo. And Prince Yadio, an idiot, a Yapa, a Bruta, Sepany Nukumu.
2: I said, Daya Mahamadia. I said, Daya Jayawodia. I said, Daya Mahamadia. Yen to me, Kadia, why you to me? Yet Mahama said, Say, a gun and you be all two about my gem beer. And when he does was our man, obey ye. Milkadena, and you do crap on when you gym. Well, now, Mahama, you know. Well, no, Adam, my enough and to my perfra, actually, I say, yes, I take example to us. Well, we are penny beer, de or mine to me by mount. Not would it be yet yourself a boom, my no, but you overfall money no more. Now, do a man I had the open piano and brand new beddy.
3: Jelino, Majelino, a ye. Sabi, well, on Tiazan, Obey Jeans and Yampenivone, you know, and your quaint person on Monam, Omanam quaint person by Sabi. 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
3: 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And you know that the Echo saw Anna, America, and the Buddha in the
2: 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One more chance as an amount brandiano and Omo de Yasa and no claim to Makako Bodiano and only in Yawa, seven and Anumudi Chimpa, no babichrim.
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6: we demand that all MMDAs where mining is prevalent should mount dedicated barriers to stop movement of untracked excavators from undertaking any assignment anywhere. Additionally, we must task all mining MMDAs to suspend the sale of fuel to all illegal operators within their jurisdiction. The coalition petitioned the National Petroleum Authority to stop the sale of fuel to Galamseyers. Despite the assurance given to us by the MPA, the practice is still continuing. The MPA is and we demand that the MPA take action to stop fueling Galamsey. This will constitute an important stopgap that is currently missing.
4: Engineer Ken Ashibe, Nkani Penimpa, now the coalition against Galamsey, no, Nene, and our team. 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
1: 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And if you look at a machine, you look at a dry Kusiano, now you have some. And if you are a year, so you have a plan for ever done. In case you say a year, find them sooner than the first of our and one month for a car, because a woman could call a Tukusia. May I and the five Kusiano within 1 week in one. Now, why do you? 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
2: said the penny for air chereno. Na and one among two, but how yes when you say Kashia be in Fiempino any adriasandi and Nanka AC say yen tinko from crown, as in two as ya, Nanka co from crown, and uncle Modienti and a mano at the way at Ruga.
8: 2025, as we speak today, the total number of people living with HIV in this country is 337,435. So this is what you quote. So it's like a license. This is coming for the official figures. You can go and quote it. We have disaggregated it into these two categories, children and adults 15 plus. Children is important because pediatric HIV is very important for programming, especially when we want to eliminate mother-to-child transmission. So as we speak today, 21,922 children are living with HIV and AIDS in this country. The adult population, 15 plus years, is 315,513, representing almost 94% of the population. Now, there are key reporting age groups because the young people are the future of this country. They will come and take up one day, so they must be healthy. So we give you this aggregation.
2: It's way aye onyam for Isaiah Do, and now what this SME to Ghana Programs Manager, Emma National AIDS Control Program, Dr. Emmanuel Tevium, and now what should I say? 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
10: Na mwomu kwenye na mwenye siya Hey, it's time for the same people who put some money on the question.
11: said the better.
2: And you have to Magana for say, eh? So protocol now, but here you for Prusy, you for Suja, you for say. And now who could yet say, it would be an amount for Kroku to escape on Kano. Among for which one year, who papa son say, Unia, a doubt to betray and answer a best so take him. I want ran on was by yes, papa. Was here only quite San Kauko Prusy. And in Suja immigration, only at the Yaku Cheskabia, the Futuro de Mayano, in Tinning in us way.
12: Protocol and some idea. Make us a manophona among my ma that protocol and some Ababa Bay to say a manophona and Casasomo in Cabba Tabaco and Rono. Thank you, yes, idea. And Casabit, if I can make more example, tell me if I say your war in Kaiha. Now your war or the treaty agencies are more headquarters in Milano and Kahane. That's a mean funny say a few way or more far coffer. That's it.
2: Now, ana so ya badwuma bi a wo wie sika nko wo na wo twie sika so kwa kwura ban mu ana so kwa kwa ya badwuma no wo soso no corruption ye ka ebi chichiro dindindindindia oje ho ba bia anye
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2: 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How you doing Italy? Minus Italy for sure now. Who be so much there? Confinement was a Ghana even power. Hey, chairman. I want to become a no no free ya or the buy. Now next we are more watching. I become a central. No say Dr. Baumia, a be president. Na any answer get to akra. Now now I'm a Adwahima ba e Amsterdam. Oni ni kuse kwame. 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Now ni mse Amsterdam for wa fashion be friend kuku.
15: Okay.
2: See, I shall see the ding, the answer. A muya papa, auntie. Way dear, atamatin. And was the Ghana, they say, oh, military regime, wana, only do visa suffer Richmond. And was say, you must say, ya, this is you. This is what happens when all that we hear on our media is about sex. You tune into radio, TV.
15: I'm so free, baby. Never.
2: So far, this one, I'm not in country. When I go to our son,
15: yeah, baby, I'm not in
2: here. Apostle Augustine Smart is sending a message. Ono nso dia ono nso de bae no
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11: 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We must see Uncuna, who may do Uncomo, said a baby to me, I'm one of my agenda.
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21: 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Oh, yeah, that is on no side of you.
22: MPP for anti me and win election, no, and I can't win in ACCC.
21: Yes, because it's an election cry now. She Tamanaka, Tamanaka, NDC by MPP by you. Let's take our own muscle from the one. Oh, my share, and this from Katamina, we say, aha, I'll call you, I'll call you, I'll call you. Now, so what giant my NDC, NDC opposition. Ah, fight about power. NDC, you know, over to you.
18: Any MPP, mama, you call me, be a moja, say, yo, tamwa na mwa, be, mwenye kachile mwese NDC fwe. 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
0: baby vite multivitamin drops
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0: e was say me ma me wife e kupe bi toma ye ma no
3: e bo fra be ye nipa brane a na free from ye obey ye free no fra brim baby vite the syrup ene the drops ana
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0: A passo for a year as soon as you're penny. 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Yammy, dear Domoa, Memeda, Ebe ya, and Odin Tom Pomo quad so north east. If you are not Shanson, a year plot 18 block W, ye wo JP filling station, which he quad as soon soon. Now, fair or quack open a crabbe, a war, a bree, a sante, a see ye. Now, fair one more bobby, and ye chat or cry, our Prempe College School Park, and so. If you do me no could see any runners here. Sabia de Nanamo, and Nebusia, and a twin Safrado four, and a young phone in answer, the Abamo, you knew, and unty, ya, Yamra, and Miss Mobia. Yeah, I just remember I had in Carbon in our day AC. You try on a fair pesca, a quack could dimpunimpu. You did a broad bomonia, a pum dimun comu, you prepare pair. Now, Fay, the Akanya, your dear Tom. So, can I say we ask Miss Mimma, dear, and ya transfer, your day a brevo, mini timina, ya, craddle. Sabre, dear. 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Na minimara say available, say nsusu ya occupied and still searching, you say di. Occupied but available na. 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
1: 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for Filling Station, but no more any deep infernal pay. You are Kra La Paz, Nyamiche Junction, your Katah, who said, Chihuahua, and a Ghana Water Company, Ben, you will be Biani, who do be Biani, a runabout, why, and it's a human rubber bank, a water and chrome, sounds so, and you will say, you also, be a can on Pomem, Udum Pomoma, Pentecost, or your nominee deep infernal, you will soon rex, total for filling station, your nominee deep infernal, 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
1: 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It's Bomotin a bra, ne two anamon, or Yariano, or ba, or be missing young couple to me, so papa. 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

0: Professor say Mahmood moti kemu amoko dunkwa enwumre muti show ni sa de ko dunkwa ofaima on o boss Mahmood Ibrahim ya Mahmood na adwo enwumre kwaku
1: she
0: and chana are you a reverend motransi
2: symphony ade beto so eye maami a ne ba se wo
0: any ani atwa no draw shot no
2: ache se odon no se wosi eye self contain odie condition da boom flash screen boom light your boss ga for horn board dey most everything say ho
0: very very expensive curtains
2: and a very expensive curtain
0: any light
2: your person to be here what are you this one now watch for boy no that good as old
0: chief and the west here you
2: and me who fridge ya
1: top down when him say who you okay you dey me do her
2: cuz you want me kasa
1: kasa
2: and na fridge so see ho no yes, she said one casaca.
0: I didn't send you a restaurant. So we signed it. You have a gum.
1: On Babana,
2: fine. You know, appear. He is your trap.
1: Bois.
2: She wouldn't say,
1: Bois.
2: I did you on a moa and cut a year. Then so no. Obie Bino.
0: I am Cafe, no.
2: I look out. I'm never called you Sawuno.
0: Why,
2: you're
0: a gentleman.
2: I was so called Bobesia.
0: Adrian and one can you?
2: I was so
0: Adrian and one can you?
2: I was so called Bobesia.
0: In a shanty culture. Any a can culture. Where you are told what you are near the
2: mind.
0: Yes, yes, yes. There be men for comparison.
3: I have no idea.
0: Oh,
2: because you just want to make it. Because you
0: say, San Yama, we are home. And I say, I'm a man. You can't. Ned will be the other comparison. How crazy. Now, what? And I'm a young Cassa, you know what you are.
2: A year
0: I would have
2: walked here. I'm a man. I'm a mama kasa mchiro he
0: nansei kwane kata nafin kaba ukwa kwa chitiro bia
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0: was it this nyawo
2: dabidi we na make ma sa ma men kasa ba me he
0: na do better kasa what
2: trash enano because he may be who any.
0: I rather person can be to you, know, Simbi.
2: Mamma, me, who any? Nay, who any night? Mamma, me,
0: Nanam, baby,
2: oh, baby, eh? No, Nim, yet to Adaka, yet to no man in I, the better than in our call, I am watching home. Straight for much, straight to assert them, straight to assert them, straight to a seer,
0: and one of
2: the seer, Obia could
0: feel the ground be tossing what they are.
3: Now,
0: I mean, yes, here, no, and Nipano, I ain't running the fear this time, and also tossing it. I didn't say I was a prepare ni pa much re. At of who pe and the prepare no much re.
2: See me and then abaso. You
3: didn't be fi.
0: No.
2: Hey.
3: You be
2: dey. Na never dey a wey so do there. For half matter remember half with this and the who ya. And the who ya. Yo. Who said the who ya. Say anything there you for funu. You jelly feel of any who the who ya.
0: Mama say Muhammad Madra yibia fi.
2: Oh, dey. The best is that here. Let's be near dance here. Say we dey try dance.
0: And the feel come Muhammad.
2: Who dey na okasa e di pa. If you cry, no,
0: yes,
2: and you possess health implications or say that you cry because I have implications. You're jelly if you swore near to
0: one of you grab on today.
2: You're going in.
0: What better food?
2: You're getting
0: from what you know.
2: Tell me, sir, Eddie,
0: if you go
2: in, you go in, you go in, eji yenwe ya
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2: 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question still I want him to say me say where is obi na be ya me I don't against ni sika ne the person ni sika ye na mu made bi won ma na e ba be ya fin cast won ni suatra sika ni bi di ni birthday 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
3: hwe
2: Yes, you need to come and go. Yes, so you need to come. So you are
1: making
2: casa. That is not even pay. That was Kadia. Yeah, we need to be. Hey, today we need to come.
3: We need to come.
1: Zoom to me, sorry, not on cannot. Can't even the need your PBA, could be your PBA. Obi be swinging a problem, maybe, because the county or no academ. Won't you mean Pedia? Into chasing to my penny for in Catabi. Now, won't you want to me, sorry, not in question or not that day, Mona?
2: Oh, Nadia,
0: I know
2: the other 120 years. I know the unfound, I said, okay. Okay, oh, Dabby. That's it. Okay, Mrs. Swimson will be ashed them. I don't know if I say anyho. So I don't know if I'm going to say anyho. And you know, Yari Asamonko, Hota Asamonko, Dabi, 0322083581, Dr. Atnasi Dadada. I was saying, Momo Kwanomo Kasa, 0322083581, Mimani Pafai for Bamanza, 0322083581, 0322083582. Agofiao.
4: Hello,
2: you know, I jump it. I am called and ten. I jump it. I bet when I did, Mr. I'm a 5 pair.
4: And the year is so special to the sense that the number year and who say, hey, that's anti four, seven, you can't tell you, me a crubun, here, and I can't know, at Magofumu. And it's so valued to the sense that Moon Jacob Hukra. She's right, FM. And you know, middle son of the Hunu.
2: Okay.
4: But so
2: that's your own carbon. Why?
4: I'm not sure.
2: Sabre dia meba na mene Dr. Bismarck ena fe malizi omu eba ba betran se nyase nketu akura nyase nketu akura ewewe osuo peso obefia ha enu anajo freme osuo peso obefia ha yebe manaba
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0: Sabre fait to be particularly like a man, Lizzie, and a dumb atrasse. 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
1: And a kuna for one
0: who be da.

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And yes, I get to Accra. Yeah.

0: Okay, Dr. Bismarck, Udino Kran, I'm a refi, you know. Bakuna and a bum phone is link. What's that? Wax linking. I don't know yet, you networking, Vienna. Oh, I got you. You know, your own kind of Dr. Reverend Kankambo, you so at Nancy. And I dear, Dr. Duchum Susu, you okay. Tene mumi ni mo bon pa.
1: That's right.
0: Reverend Kankambodu. Asio. Asio dey say be here be fa kra nzo. Aso spend me anasem the probation.
1: Oh. Bibia be ko so kama. Na me tias bibia be fine.
0: Ah process ni guso.
1: Bibia be fine.
0: Ti charge the process
1: be fine.
0: Okay.
1: Bibia be fine.
0: What kind of matter?
1: Sabri dey dey charge some kokora from prophetess Dr. Elizabeth Asare but ma hold mo bibia wuti na we share on the Facebook. Prophetess Edijuma strong. See be power baby you know and I will tell the nature a kakra baby be I will be a faith homeopathic clinic yana ye kacho say briar swear ye na ye mwa unenya pomodin we believe say ya dear and fa kwan back osoma na ubien who beat me fa kwan back oso etu ya diasi it's now about faith homeopathic clinic homeopathy ya resanding now yes a holistic approach na ye ye no a dear back what the beer many pebby brave bath from your party no more tomo no money are no money dance no money and any age age dance now and say we treat you as an individual what's that the gd said nipe bian kwan krebiano you carry something special
0: ubi nibi kasa o
1: ni paro cry and tafo kwa na mba ya ubi adanso
0: yeah. So me mahu ntafo abako roso. Bako ngroso.
1: That's right. Mm. It's no ewo. Upon we dey muso no in our genetics no. And also no e dia kwetine pa ewo. And no tuba faith homeopathic clinic. Yen kase mu nyam muti yam ya no mabanti no. Ye be mam mass treatment there be. We treat you as an individual. And no tuba faith homeopathic clinic say wo a wo hu sentreni bi se oni padua no. Esisa no. Fabra, and sign ben near Kamwasem. If it be signs and symptoms, senipe bia yaria, and you ma a dead dima wanka sa almost all yarino, unipebian, uni mo, dada. It is sape pepen as a chemato bia ba, umuse, Master San. 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
0: and yaw,
1: yaw, sir. 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
0: first time sa na wo
1: Fabra Faith Homeopathic Clinic we are bema wadi 40 years and above ti asem we ba bema bia wadi abro aduanan echo wo ye nipa tuntum ko ade a unini no na odwun so twa no ababia ye for prostate gland no na e hon so eye inflamed and also eye enyini we grow with our prostate into unini our prostate ni so enyini no na e kafe odwun so twa na enam prostate gland ni ma
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1: 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Now free Adriana Air Corner. Say ye nini, and now say infection at Diabano. Oh, Johnson, I want Chemoa and May. Dear Summer Mika, we are Bema. Now, what Chem, now, Johnson, to me, bay a chance, I want Chema. A chow say, inflammation, no, it be a yabo. Oh, dear, no, a nini bit me, dear ba. And now, infection, so, a bit me, dear ba. Sir, dear Bayer, who be who dear do, dear Nabentino. Yes, Fabra Faith Homeopathic Clinic. Na yen checky. Na yen mo dry best and restore prostate glands no. 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Wasa beme bia u prostate aye inflamed da. 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
1: 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Because a diad dream say it means not quite eight me.
0: Yes, only me.
1: It means not quite eight me. 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
0: Not the free move bounce
1: on so so yard the fofro. 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
0: fine lawyer.
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1: 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Big grandpa sat time no and the blood circulation crown in quay.
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1: Once I know Zoe Mujasem. 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
2: So what you do?
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0: Oh, yes.
2: You say, I'm Yadum. 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Oh, not to come on. It's his idea for musculoskeletal pain. Dum Pumu Jow.
0: Yeah.
2: Fabra Fay to me, Patrick Clinic. Then Cassabi,
0: you know, they move you.
2: Now, once I say, a crazy diagnosis is a half cure.
0: Yes,
2: that's the way they be a maker. Maybe you try and error. So, who are you now? Wase no dia dos.
0: Neko nyako na.
2: No dia dos. 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Ya de ma na papa ye onya stroke na no achia. Na no na emansu. Na wasa stroke no kwana san abesa stroke no we are doctor bi anan san abesa stroke no say particular type of stroke
0: okay
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0: okay
2: 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Santa Maria and Tiku Junction. Okay,
0: okay.
2: It's Miss Robert for number we see. Now, man, you're 0244 0244 58 58 58 59 59 0275 0275 96 96 94 94 14 14 0275 0275 96 96 94 94 14 0275 0275 96 96 94 94 14 0275 0275 96 96 94 94 14 0275 0275 96 96 94 94 14 0275 0275 96 96 94 94 14 0275 0275 96 96 94 94 14 0275 0275 96 96 94 94 14 0275 0275 96 96 94 94 14 0275 0275 96 96 94 94 14 0275 0275 96 96 94 94 14 0275 0275 96 96 94 94 14 0275 0275 96 96 94 94 14 0275 0275 96 96 94 94 14 0275 0275 96 96 94 94 14 0275 0275 96 96 94 94 14 0275 0275 96 96 94 94 14 0275 0275 96 96 94 94 14 0275 0275 96 96 94 94 14 0275 0275 96 96 94 94 14 0275 0275 96 96 94 94 14 0275 0275 96 96 94 94 14 0275 0275 96 96 94 94 abe boom. Etu ya be man now you're 40 and abuna on says say akwa prostate no. Obi wo as low as 30 kra no timi ya prostatitis.
0: Ai.
2: Ai. As low as 30.
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2: When you do ni 40 ni 45 no. Etu ya be show no the state of health no bra. So the wo kra odi so no ho anya nya din kra na. 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
0: Me so meta mo asipa pa pa pa pa pa pa. Reverend.
3: Papa, they say, no, say, conform, spend based on their values.
0: Oh, yes.
1: to value system. No, now food is kind of
0: maybe they are near my pomoding.
1: That is it.
0: Come on,
1: value systems on different value systems.
0: Come back, beyond. So I just said faith. One
1: of value systems.
0: The
1: value system, you know, the country may be a winner.
0: And the girl could be
1: or spend the one or so.
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2: 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In football.
3: 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And it goes to one.
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5: You want to know?
7: I be the real goat. Tell
5: 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I be the real goat.
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9: 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Oh my God.
10: Now shift. You two the lie. Eh? Now the same stew where they use cook the rice and then they go put on photo.
2: In music.
11: Are you busy? Forget everybody. Yeah.
12: My guy.
11: Put some respect on the goat.
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11: Every year, we will give to you back.
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0: Obraju medie so. 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
0: Yeah. Bermuda. 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
0: Mm-hmm. 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
1: 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So same.
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1: I can't care for Afra Funu. 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
0: Ah.
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0: Eh.
1: We move to Tormon Yoma Saura. Mm-hmm. I'm the Mi Wamakosra, him, the Mi Wamakwa Jennifer. I didn't know a form. Obisan ana.
0: So we dey kan kro.
1: We dey kan kro obisan so wo tie jani san faso. Kwa ko tie tie god so. God no obi eto odem no.
0: Eh
1: 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God no asasi so.
0: And there was some other boy.

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1: so ni boss was eh
0: aha wo susu sa oba ma ne nimpo e bia na infection baba so bi na ma ne twiko she mu sa dominion man betumi ama na wra to ho ma wanka sa hu be ma na to say yes na wro nso no na memu ye din because yes, Bema, or your 1 minute, so Bema Moon Yadding. Bema, you 2 seconds, yes, in the Bema Moon Yadding. Bema, young Coca Life, and yes, Bema Moon
1: Yadding. Ah, Bema,
0: and a man, who sees so I know I say who they see. Yes, in the Bema Moon Yadding. Bema, dear Rim, Missy Rimusa, no Banning Castle, ah, who Brahmin, and now Braco, a yes, Sole.
1: Wouldn't they have a depa?
0: Into me, I saw Berman or Banum besides in 2 years, and yes, or
1: Banon near Juman,
0: and yes, or Banner beside Berman is away.
1: And not yet
0: Berman in beside, say, my Berman, and or Banning beside Berman is
1: in 2 years.
0: Seco Codani, and to where
1: as a butcher,
0: let us say, we need dominion man, and so we should dominion man.
1: Never yet in 2 years.
0: What you say, no bent a black or cool watcher, the doctor that day. And no.
1: Yeah.
0: And your friend say, we are Bema.
1: Come
0: on. Bema, dear, say, we need a drawer. A better show, more quietly. And my way, Jina Swatcher, up by Juma, Mammy, the deem command, our girlfriend, the deem command, we couldn't hear you with Jinamua.
1: We read that.
0: We couldn't hear,
1: and I say, oh, my cobble, been why you late was if we need to hear your
0: fine.
1: Oh, sister, we knew.
0: Sister, what you say? And a cobble, say, why die, I could call the papa, we see for Mudia. Your baby sir say where we on pese baby sir say where we dia from Niger dominion man ni bi
1: 055
0: baby, I will be a mamma and Saka dominion man. Nibby, now beg your son, so I bet you baby will be an amakoto. My ba and can't just a mura dear. This is Simon, the teddy a more thing, sir. Quabang,
1: come on, Missy. What dance here? I be dimmy ho.
0: Yeah,
1: what dance here? I be dimmy ho.
0: Your friend is a better war. 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
1: I don't know one of
0: them, and on in them. 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A war, me, my catch was a mina marsha, wa so many years by me. 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

0: no ashan ti meeting shine bia e kokwa aso fofo so e abusu nfie nyina ye wure wure be e ko heba hospitals a hulu bibri an kan busi ya
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1: ah mobile dia na me chire wo me chire mo se dia nti na mo wo na me ye mo edru.
0: But your mind is kind and say, and you won't be any soon. Your castle is spiritual beyond war. Name will be a million in a year or how. It would be over to a druso.
1: I have been a beer, low sperm count, and a problem while we didn't sign a material.
0: But I have seven man who soon, I will form a crack.
1: Oh, okay.
0: And I know some more, dear, no, how can I ever?
1: Yeah,
0: no matter, dear, to a druso. It's a dear to a druso in your cocoa. I don't mean I buy a come 3 years, it's here for 3 years.
1: Okay.
0: The upper 3 years in the last year, October, no resistance.
1: Ah, Jeb, who we are now? 3 years, no one sign will be.
0: If I say 2 years, we wait 2 years, I feel like I'm November 12, you and your 3 years.
1: Okay.
0: I'm 3 years, and I'm a promise I'm real. I'm real. Or how be or one answer, same dear, Yanni, a GDU.
1: Okay.
0: Now, Professor David, now, Mira, who should still now I am not and come one of them. To ready one, maybe be not me, the mini how. See, or the mirror of the two a druse. I is a cacassi in poop. And another woman, or my dra, Nacopa, the swimming sea, my fair fool.
1: Ah, into me, my word, Bruna, would you come out, who could no more yen? 6 months in
0: me.
1: So, it's not a mirror. Where are you from? One when you saw when you were somewhere. I'm in a young 6 months. In the prophet Dr. Joseph means that the day I am a canon of videos, sir, oh, papa, bra. Mammy, I am no cray, so be papa, omla.
0: No cray, true, do that may be any, sir. Will be say, so I worry to cheer do any architecture or prophet. It's 30 years of drunk or prophet, what they are, any only how.
1: Matty, mammy, may that's it.
2: 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Adansi Trudo, Dabia me catch him, sir. 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
2: Ye wo home appliances.
3: Yeah.
2: E bo kra microwave num.
3: Sa.
2: Blenders.
3: 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De ho no.
2: Okay. Obi so bo abaso. Ye fre no Aminu Awudu.
3: Okay.
2: Oye me general secretary. Okay. Ede ma wiase mu same family club no.
3: Okay.
2: O say very very serious. Prophet Joseph Mensah all the way. Onim de otumi e.
3: We
2: a very powerful man. A very powerful man. Agofia. Agofia.
7: Amen.
2: Mi die na wa e.
7: E fa cha ye fa na Abigail mu kase fu fu
2: nta. Abigail of ma so adwuma ba na wa e.
7: E fa cha mi ne fu na ye adwuma o ke get ya o ton. Plan ho ni.
2: Oh yeah, store girl.
7: Patan.
2: Okay, Abigail saw a store girl with Kijitia.
3: Okay.
2: That should be woman. Nah, nah. Be a name. He fan obey. Abigail, no.
3: Abigail, the young man you know, me who have Abigail. You run a bush here, mono. Abigail, oh yeah, Obi Odi draw a bad boy and a cry and a pe.
2: Okay.
3: But on a draw Odi a bad boy and a pie. Our mom will be beat to boutique.
2: Oh sir.
3: A ton tally.
2: Em se no mo wo ya na.
3: Mema
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3: 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Ne kra ne pe.
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2: Okay.
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2: Okay.
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2: Okay. 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
3: My telephone number is
2: 0055 44 77 77 955 955 0545 0545 44 77 77 955 955 and 0541 0541 40 40 39 39 39 0541 0541 40 40 39 39 39 0541 0541 40 40 39 39 39
3: Echina Santasia nyina first Jericho Junction. Wow, baby, and so ba brantem. 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
2: Okay.
3: Kasa tintin toponko.
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1: 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The chief of staff plans the meals. The tasting officer checks the flavor.
2: 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Come on! Isha.
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2: 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Come on!
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2: 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Oh yeah! Come on!
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